0: Sheeran, that is called Repeat It. 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
0: Of course. 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Ella Langley, Choosing Texas. 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

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Frankie V. So over the weekend, I dressed up as Elmo for my daughter's first birthday party. I did, and I had to post a video of that to prove it because I don't think my friends would have believed me. At Frankie Bizzle on Instagram, at Frankie Bizzle. I'm dressed up as Elmo, doing the Elmo slide for my 1-year-old daughter at her birthday. Feel free to check that out, man. Nonstop music continues with Summer. Right now, it's Kiss.

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1: So we like to pay your bills. We had up money. Another chance to get those bills paid just after 8 o'clock, man. Frankie V inside this Tuesday night party. Thank you for hanging. We appreciate you.

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1: 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You got Frankie V. We're hanging. Tuesday Night Style. Let's keep it moving.

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1: And you got Frankie V on the down, man. A lot of requests coming through on the socials, also on the phone lines, man. Let's do it. Five biggest songs in DFW, determined by you and your votes. We appreciate it. Number five right now, man. You got Kehlani. It's Folded. It is Kiss FM. Let's get it going.

0: 3 tonight is out of DF Dub's Most Wanted. Frankie V, 106.1, Kiss FM. Any guesses as to what the top two songs will be tonight? I'll give you a hint. One is by an artist that has sold out across America multiple times in multiple cities. Also, another one performed at halftime of the World Cup. The top two songs in the DF Dub coming up next.
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1: 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Keep going.
0: Of course, it's saying this song, according to Rolling Stones magazine, may be the song of the summer. Ella Langley, choosing Texas is Kiss. Just

socials at Frankie Vezelhoff. If you need something as you're enjoying this Tuesday night, locked into 106.1 Kiss FM. Carrie, Angela, Miguel, all hanging out tonight, enjoying themselves. Locked into Kiss, man. We appreciate you making us your soundtrack. Let's keep it moving.

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0: 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Tap that red microphone. We want to hear your voice. You know what I'm saying? We want to hear how good you can sing the jingle for your chance to score sold out BTS tickets. Man, the more times you send us a talkback message singing the jingle, the more chances you have to win. Go get that done and hang time, man. Got Kid Laroi, DJ Snake, Dominic Fike, and more coming up next.
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Lotto, Big Daddy G. She was added to the Doja Cat tour in some markets. 106.1 Kiss FM. Frankie B. Speaking concerts, man. Zara Larsson right here. She'll be in Vegas in September at our 2026 iHeart Radio Music Festival. Of course, doing this one. It's called Midnight Sun. It's Kiss.

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0: 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Chat. I cannot believe we are 3 days away. I mean, basically 2 days away now from Ariana Grande's new album. Petals dropping on the 31st. I seriously can't wait. Let me know what you think the vibes are going to be. I heard it's going to be like a little more sweetener, but I feel like she might have a few where she gets in her R&B bag. I hope. My fingers are crossed. Let me know what you think. You can leave a talkback on the free iHeartRadio app. Just hold down that red microphone.
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Had to bring you some soul in your life. Teddy Swims, Mr. Know It All. I'm Angelina, the new hit list with Bella Kay. I love it.

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Malcolm Todd Earings, who is the brother of Audrey Hepburn. I just have to remind you every single time because I'm mind blown by that little fun fact. It's Angelina, the new hit list, Dominic Fike, Baby Doll.

0: 106.1 Kiss FM, Dallas Fort Worth's number one hit music station. Yo, shout out to our girl Ella Langley. She's been killing it. I'm Angelina, the new hit list. I have my mom being a full Ella Langley stan right now. She doesn't even listen to country music. Choose in Texas by Miss Ella Langley is now the longest running number one hit by a woman released this century on the Hot 100. That's 15 weeks. Yes, just surpassed my queen, Mariah Carey. We belong together. I love to see her kill it.
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3: I wasn't ready for that one.
0: Yo, let's get it. Yeah, man, Tino, I'm glad to be here, dude. I went to a Waffle House last night and some guy pulled out a gun.
1: Oh my God.
0: Not on me, obviously, but I'm trying to order my food because I was going to leave. And then he's like, you want to be gangsta? And he lifted up his leg and had like a pistol and a holster. And
4: she didn't get your waffle?
0: No, I think another one left. So I'm thankful to be here today. Life is good. Yep. And we're going to kick things off talking about why it's amazing to be an adult. I don't know if you ever thought about it because you're just living life. But yep. I had this realization where I'm like, wow, like, I can do this.
4: Mm-hmm. Freedom.
0: I want to talk about it next. I think it's a win. This is 106.1.
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1: Kiss FM.
0: What's up, everybody? The entire squad is here. Yeah. Myself, Tino Cochino. We have Serena, hello, Nicasio, and Matt.
2: Hi.
0: All right, so I had a weird realization the other day, and I'm curious if any of you have ever had it. But do you ever really think about the fact that you are an adult?
1: Mm-hmm. Yes, but I feel like more in a negative way.
3: Oh, no. I got to pay these bills.
0: I'm sitting on the couch the other night. I'm minding my business. I'm watching some Shark Tank. Mm-hmm. It's about...

0: I don't know, dude, 10 p.m. And I was like, man, I sure could go for some ice cream right now. And then I thought to myself, ah, but it's late. And then I thought, but who cares? You don't have a bedtime. There's no one here to stop you. What is right. Get your ice cream, bro. I got in the car, went to the grocery store, and I bought some ice cream. I went home. I was sitting on the edge of my couch watching TV, eat my ice cream. I was like, wow, this is amazing. And then I was like, I really don't want to go to bed. I was like, but why do I have to? I can sleep on the couch. I'm an adult. It's so stupid. But it felt real to me. And then I started looking online because I was up all night because I have no bedtime.
1: Because you're an adult.
0: I'm an adult. And I'm scrolling. And it's like, what's really wrong with that? I know people say doom scrolling is bad, but I'm pretty happy when I do it. And so I'm scrolling, looking up all these different things. Yeah. And there's a whole thing like of people that have realizations of this. Like, yo, I actually am in control. I can do what I want. But I feel like we just get so caught in the day to day that sometimes we forget that. So I'm curious, when have you felt or realized like, wow, I'm an adult? Serena said it's in a negative way. We're going to talk to her therapist and then talk to her more about it next.
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1: Not sure if it happens to everybody, but I just literally a few days ago had this realization that I'm an adult and I can eat ice cream when I want it. And now I shouldn't because obviously I got to go to the gym and pay for that. But
3: yeah.
1: It's like, it's just one of them things that you realize you have this sense of freedom as an adult to kind of go and do whatever as you please.
3: Yeah. Mm-hmm.
1: And it was just a happy moment for me. I felt good. And I was telling the team about this and Serena was like, well, I just had that realization yesterday, but not really in a positive way.
2: Yes. So, okay. This is a little gross, but like, I hate like roaches. Just like,
3: You got roaches at your house?
2: Like, okay. I lived there for like 4 years. I've seen like two. It's like, we don't have an infestation or anything, but I feel like I'm traumatized from being a kid because we had them as a kid.
1: Yeah, yeah.
2: And I was doing laundry yesterday in my daughter's room. I was getting her clothes. And as I picked up one of her little like swimsuits or something, a roach just like fell out and I like screamed. I'm like, ah! And then it was just like lost in her room. I'm like, well, I can't leave it in here.
1: Yeah.
2: Like, I have to get it. So I went and got my vacuum that has like the stick. Cause I'm like, I don't want to smash it. Cause what if it flies at me? But for like an hour, like searching. Like, cause I'm like, I couldn't find it. I'm like, I know it's in here. So I was like moving things and I was sweating. And then my daughter's crying cause she wants mac and cheese. And finally. I got it. I like sucked it up in my vacuum. And then my husband's like, so it's just in the vacuum? I'm like, yes. And you're going to have to dump it out.
1: Bro, pest control. We all need it. We all need it. If anyone's listening right now and you want to give us an endorsement, do it. Yeah. The sales team's not working. Get us an endorsement.
3: We need one.
1: All right, listen. Coming up next, we're going to reset. And when we come back, I'm going to hit you with a couple of different things. If you do these, then you are in the top 1% of humans on Earth. Mm. 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
0: Okay, we got a list for you, man. If these things, right, that I'm about to mention, if you can do them, then you are in the top 1% of humans on Earth. I'm going to say what it is, and then we'll go in order. Serena, Nicasio, and Matt, you tell me if you can do it or not, okay? Okay. Number one, sleep 8 hours a night consistently for a month.
1: No.
0: Serena's
1: I wish.
0: A two-year-old.
1: Yeah.
0: Number two, I feel like Serena could for sure clock this in. Read 30 books in a year.
1: Yes.
0: Mm-hmm. Are you keeping count of what you're at so far?
1: Yes. I think I'm on book 9 right now.
0: Okay.
2: Yeah, and the books are going to... But go ahead.
0: What are you going to say?
2: I just... They're not making them no more like that. Like,
0: they literally are.
3: They
0: there's,
3: do. Yeah.
0: It's like Barnes & Noble, there's tons
2: of like
0: stores.
2: Pennies. They'll be gone soon.
0: Pennies?
2: Go ahead, Tino. Jesus Christ.
1: But you can see the burning.
2: They're distinct. They're gone.
0: Extinct.
1: Yeah,
0: distinct.
1: Dummy.
0: What is distinct?
3: Now you know why he doesn't read, because it can't.
0: Read. We're talking the challenges that can prove somebody belongs in the humanity top 1%. Number three, walking 20,000 steps in a day and feeling fine.
2: Oh, easy.
1: I mean, I've done it.
0: I've actually never tried this. It says to hang from a bar for 2 full minutes. Just hang there.
3: I hang out at a bar for 2 days.
0: We'll close it with this one. You're in the top 1% of humanity if... You can do 75 push-ups in a row.
1: Easy. Sheesh, I could do 3.
0: Serena literally texted us in a group chat over the weekend, and she's like, guys, it had nothing to do with anything. She was just like, guys, I just want you to know I did 3 push-ups
1: I
0: today.
1: Was attempted, proud.
0: You should be.
1: Yes, because when I first started back in May going to the gym, I couldn't even do one.
2: One girl push-up.
1: I could do the girl push-up. Oh. This is a real push-up.
0: Ooh, there you go.
3: Yeah. There you go. Good job.
0: I want to shout out all the parents out there that, you know, do everything they can for their kids. That way their kids don't go through the same things that they went through.
3: Thank you.
0: Apparently, psychologists say you're a failure. And Gen Z blames their parents for all of their failures. And psychologists say that they're right. Their parents are messing up. If you're a parent of a Gen Z kid, you're horrible. We'll tell you why next. 106.1.
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0: According to some new research, it says that Gen Z blames their parents for failures, and psychologists say that they're right.
1: Yes.
0: It's Tino Cochino Radio. Serena's got more.
1: So about 25% blame their parents for physical or mental health issues. 17% say their upbringing has affected their relationships. 15% connect it to a lack of motivation. And nearly 10% also say they have gone no contact with a parent. And psychologists say that, yeah, it's true because these parents aren't working on themselves. Mm-hmm. So then they are putting their emotions and their, you know, childhood traumas on their kids.
0: I've been talking about this. Mm-hmm. Like, for me specifically, like, I know I've dated certain ways, right? I don't have kids, so I got to equate this to dating. Mm-hmm. I've dated certain types of women, and I continue to pick the same type of woman. The relationships continue to fail. But mm-hmm. at some point, it's got to be me. I'm doing the wrong thing or looking mm-hmm. for the wrong person. But and it's because of certain things within myself that I have to work on. So how do I fix that? I've got to go to therapy. I've got to talk to somebody.
2: Yeah.
0: This is the same type of thing, man. Like, if you don't work on you, you pass this on to your kids.
1: Yes.
0: And what are they supposed to do?
2: They pass mm-hmm. it on to theirs.
0: Exactly. Like, you've got to work on it,
1: and
0: man.
1: The psychologists are also saying, like, okay, and yes, like, now that you're blaming them, you know where it comes from. So now you work on it. Like, just don't say, like, oh, yeah, it's my parents' fault for everything.
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0: Dating in 2026 is trash. It is horrible.
2: Yep.
0: And I hate it so much that I made a podcast talking all about it. I want to talk to you about mm-hmm. Laugh at Love next on 106.1.
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0: Dating horror stories. That's what I'm looking for, man. If you're in the dating scene and you're just experiencing trash, I want you to message me on Instagram at Tino Cochino and let me know about it, because I have a new podcast that talks just about that. I'm telling you, man, like, dating after divorce is wild, because also, too, you get these blinders in a sense, because it's like when you were married to this person, you never thought that you don't get married thinking you're going to divorce.
2: Right.
1: Yeah.
0: So you think it's a certain way. And then once you're out of it, it's almost like you lose trust for anybody, because it's like, even if we're at our happiest and you're good, it's a light switch. And once you hit it, you could turn into the next thing. So it's like you're always guarded. And I don't know how you get past that. I mean, even friends that I talk to, like, they say it lasts years. Like, this woman that I know, we were just talking about it because she's been divorced forever. She said it took 10 years
2: for her
0: to want to eventually try and actually trust someone to be a lifelong partner. She's like, you'll meet people and catch vibes and it's all good. But to actually trust someone to be like,
3: speed that up, that time for
1: me? But you probably see, like, all the negative right away in someone where you're like, you do that, I don't want to.
4: That's good, though.
1: It's going to. But are you, like, also, like, picturing it to be bigger than what it is, though? Because you're like,
0: Go stream the podcast now. We're about, I think, 13, 14 episodes in. It's called Laugh at Love. 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
1: Dang.
2: She's looking for some perspective, wow, man. She reached out. It's a listener therapy. It's Tino Cochino Radio. Serena, read the DM that Rosie sent, please.
1: I wasn't having very much success at love or dating recently because, like Tino said, dating in 2026 is trash.
2: Yeah.
1: A month ago, I finally found someone that I'm vibing with, and we've been having a lot of fun together. He treats me great, and we have good chemistry. There's only one thing that gets to me, and I don't know if it's a big deal or not. He's kind of a slob. His car is always kind of messy. Sometimes he lets out these loud burps in public. And even when I went to his house for the first time, there were dishes piled in the sink. I know he's a single guy, but I'm kind of a type A, so it messes with me. I think it's too early to say anything to him, but I'm wondering if this is a big red flag.
2: I mean, if it bothers you, yes. Mm-hmm. Like, if you know this is something, because this won't change. He's showing you him.
1: Mm-hmm.
2: This is him. And so you either accept it and keep it moving, mm-hmm, or you leave. In therapy back in the day, my therapist told me when I was in a weird relationship to literally, she's like, this might sound weird, but make a pros and cons list. And if the cons outweigh the pros, leave. What are you doing? Like, look at it. Everyone's going to have something.
1: I also think that you could talk to him about it, like see if he could like work on it. I've shared this before, but my husband actually thought about breaking up with me when we were dating because I had water bottles everywhere. Like when he went to my
3: house. You still
1: do? No, I've gotten better. I have one cup and I put my water in.
2: That's a woman thing. So many women love, I don't know what it is, water bottles, and they never finish them. So you got half used water bottles just piled up.
3: Oh, yeah.
1: Well, it's because I like the water cold, and then I don't want to waste it. And then I'm like, well, maybe I don't know. It's a
2: whole
1: thing.
2: Put it back in the fridge.
1: Sometimes I do. But I've gotten better at it. That's the point. I've gotten better at it. So he could get better at it.
2: So Rosie needs to threaten to end the relationship.
1: Well, I didn't know he was going to leave me. He said it was a thought.
2: Oh, he told you later.
1: Yeah.
2: Is a mess reason enough to leave a relationship? A messy person?
3: No, I don't think so. And plus, you got to look at it. Like, he's a guy. He's going to burp. He's going to do all that stuff. And also, I feel like there's like an opportunity that she can, like, it's presenting itself to her because there's piled up dishes. You can go in there and clean them. You can be like the girlfriend of the year for this guy.
1: Oh,
4: sounds
1: gosh.
4: Like that's what she wants to do, is go over to his house after a month of dating and clean his dishes.
3: I mean, it's a single guy.
2: Yeah, I don't know about that, man. I don't know about that. For all the pissed off ladies, that was Nicasio. You can DM him at DJ Nicasio and serve your complaints his way. We'll take it to the phones and talk to Yasmeen. We'll see what she thinks about this whole situation. Next, this is 106.1.
1: 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Just

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0: All right, listener therapy is us trying to help you with whatever you got going on. And you got some situation, you want an outside perspective, shoot me a DM. IG is at Tino Cochino. Rosie did. She's worried that she's dating a slob. I guess everything is good with this guy. Like, things are awesome. It's been a month, good chemistry, good vibes. Only problem, when she gets in the car, messy. He burps super loud in public. Mm. When she went to the house for the first time, dishes were piled in the sink. Mm. She's a very type A person, and she's questioning the entire situation now. Yasmin, she should probably get out of this, right?
2: Yeah, absolutely. I definitely would say run, get out of there, because if she's type A, it's not going to last long.
0: That's the thing. It already bothers her, so it's like it's literally right here in your face. I don't know why we as humans... We treat red flags like decoration. And we're like, oh, it looks pretty. And we're just like attracted to it. It's like, run away. You see what it is.
2: If it's bugging her already, like, I don't know why she's wasting her time. Even if he treats her well, that's something you can't pass judgment on.
1: But I think, like, it's worth having a conversation, because I think if you're just leaving when things bother you, like, nothing's ever going to get fixed because people can't read your mind.
2: True. I mean, maybe if she tells him something but at the end of the day, she might end up having to pick up after him. And it's not going to work out.
3: I feel like you break up with your boyfriend pretty easy.
2: Me?
3: Yeah, you.
2: No, not at all. Happily married 3 years.
3: Oh, okay. Well, nice. I guess it's working out.
0: He gives a lot of relationship advice, but he's been with his girl 15 years and they're not even engaged.
3: Nah, we don't do that.
0: Everybody's been talking about the woman that Usher pulled on stage for the R&B tour that was not into Usher pulling her on stage at the R&B tour. She spoke out. We're talking all about it inside Tea Time. Next.
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0: So the R&B tour with Usher and Chris Brown's going down. Yeah. And, you know, they bring girls on the stage and they sing to them and do the whole thing. Well, Usher brought this girl out. I'm sure you guys saw it. He kicked her off the stage because it seemed like she wasn't feeling it.
1: Yeah, she's very uninterested.
0: And so she actually spoke out, and a lot of people are coming at her. They don't like this attitude that she had.
1: So she posted, first off, nobody is declining to go on stage. I looked good AF. You thought I wasn't going to let thousands of people see me on the big screen where you will never be? My mom and I had floor seats. Their team approached us and moved us to the VIP before the show even started. Pretty privileges, something you will never know about. Y'all wanted me to get up there and f*** him? Chat folks aren't used to anything. That's the most exciting thing that would have happened in your little ass lives.
0: No one even cares. Like you're the girl that got brought on stage. Yeah, why do you have to make a statement?
2: For a moment. And that was it.
1: And it's just, I don't know, I just don't like the whole, oh, you will never experience this. Well, that's why I think people are mad, though, because it is an experience, and you were up there this isn't a big deal.
0: She made it about her more than making it about the experience.
2: Yeah,
0: of being
2: you're not bigger than the...
1: And then I feel like it's an exciting moment for everybody. I feel like everybody cheers on the girl, and that's she was like, eh.
0: Everybody, I've been saying this, everyone's the star of their own movie. Yeah. She truly thought she was the focal point and not Usher in that thing. Mm-hmm. Just because you're there, Usher is the star. Usher is the entree. You are the side dish. You don't outshine that. And everyone just thinks that it's my moment. Like she said that. I mean, basically, because she's like, I look good. I'm going to show it up to everybody.
1: And it's because she wanted Chris Brown.
2: Oh, my
1: God. That was one thing. She's like, they don't tell you who you get. And I got Usher. She's like, no shade, but that's who I wanted. But that's how you got. Yes, but it's that was the whole experience. Pretty privilege, but I don't know. I think that's still a once-in-a-lifetime experience, and then you kind of killed it for the entire show.
0: Wow, we're on the topic of, womanly perspectives. Mm-hmm. There's a woman that shared her marriage hot take, and a lot of other women do not agree. I want to see what Serena thinks about it. Next on 106.1.
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0: All right, so there's a woman that has shared a marriage hot take, and lots of other women do not agree. They are pissed about it. Let's listen and discuss.
2: Just because I say my husband's needs are my responsibility does not mean that he doesn't see meeting my needs as his responsibility, right? But I'm talking from the lens of being a woman. I'm not going to speak for a man. It's just not my role. It's my role to speak on what is true for me, which is my husband's needs are my responsibility. And people ask questions like, well, what if you're tired? What if you're stressed out? Like, what better thing do I have to do at the end of my life? Right. Say, oh yeah, I definitely am happy I neglected my husband for a decade because I was more worried about all the other things I've outsourced all my energy into so that he doesn't get the best version of me at the end of the day. He gets the worst. You have to learn how to take care of yourself is so that when he comes home, you're not anxious, overwhelmed, burnt out, frustrated, and he gets that from you. It's because you're patient and you're calm and you're excited and you're joyful and you missed him and you want to be there for him and you want to welcome him home and you love watching him walk through the door and you like you've already got dinner made and you're just there to nurture and take care of him. Like, I see it as such an honor to be able to take care of my husband.
0: Serena, what are your thoughts?
3: I mean, I get where she's coming from. I just don't like how she said, like, if you're tired at the end of the day, what? You're still not going to, like, meet his needs? Because, like, there are days where you have bad days and, like, maybe you're not turned on. And I think it is your partner's responsibility to understand that as well. Like,
0: but okay, you didn't say nothing about sex.
4: Even if I'm having a bad day, even if I'm not enjoying it, I'm still going to give her what I have to give her because that's my partner. And besides, I don't want her to get it elsewhere. So that's going to be in the back of my head.
3: Because if I'm having a bad day and I'm, like, sad or emotional or whatever, like, I know my husband isn't going to, like, even like try to force me into anything. You're like, oh, I need to have sex. Like, that
0: this
3: is just,
0: woman
3: like,
0: never
3: crazy.
0: Even says sex. Why are you two both so pressed on sex?
4: But she's talking about it, so I'm weighing.
0: I'm talking about needs. I think she's talking about being emotionally available and like welcoming. She said when the door opens and you're there, I'm just happy to see my man. What do you need, baby? I got you.
4: Like, oh, I mean, that's standard. That should be happening no matter what.
3: And then I said it goes to both sides, though.
4: Well, yes, yeah, Serena. It's called a couple.
3: Oh God, I feel like I'm being gaslit here by you.
0: Oh, here she is.
5: Coming up next.
0: For all the girl dads out there, there's a new study that shows the positive changes you could be making in your daughter's brain when you do this specific thing. So we'll share it with you next to make sure you're doing it. 106.1.
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0: All right, for all my girl dads out there, this is kind of dope. There's a study that shows the positive changes in a daughter's brain when she hugs her father. Let's talk all about it, man. Sino Cochino Radio. Matt, you're a girl dad.
2: I am. And this was a study done by Harvard University, so you know it's legit. Basically, what researchers have observed when their father gives them a hug of daughters, child's brains actively respond to the interactions with their father by engaging areas associated with feelings of safety and learning. Eye contact, a father's voice, and physical touch promote the release of oxytocin, the hormone associated with bonding and trust. And children, especially daughters, quickly learn to recognize their father's voice and scent, which helps them reduce stress. So basically, active father involvement is great for their daughters.
0: I mean, that's for any kid, right? Shouldn't you be active, boy or girl?
2: Yeah, I think that daddy-daughter bond is special.
1: And it just makes me, I'm really close to my dad, but also seeing my daughter with my husband, it's also so cute. Like, before bed, she always wants to, give her brother and her dad a hug, and she'll tell me, she's like, daddy hug, brother hug. I don't know, and it just, makes my heart so happy to see, this positive, male... I don't know, roles that she looks up to.
2: Yes.
0: People always say that the kid picks a favorite, right? Like, that's a mama's boy or a daddy's girl or whatever. What's your son is 6. What is he?
1: Both my kids are still kind of my son is definitely a mama's boy. And then my daughter, she's still young. But I think as she gets older, she's going to eventually, just want to be with her daddy.
2: But for right now, they're both yours.
1: Yes.
3: Oh, my God.
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1: 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Serena feels that people are using it as an excuse to avoid conflict. 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
0: So we're talking to Serena today about protecting, not necessarily her peace, but the term, protecting your peace. I need to protect my peace. Mm-hmm. You feel that a lot of people are using it as a way to avoid conflict.
1: Yes, because I just see it everywhere. Like, as soon as, like, I get online or just, like, in conversations with people, it's always about, like, oh, yeah, like, protecting my peace. I'm cutting this person off or cutting that person off. And I don't necessarily ever hear people say, like, I'm having this conversation and then I'm deciding when to leave, like, you know, the situation. And I think a lot of people are kind of stunting their growth because no one's having conversations anymore. And everyone's just avoiding being uncomfortable or having these uncomfortable conversations.
0: Since we control our algorithm and timeline now, why do you think that's all you're seeing?
1: Probably because I read it one time.
2: That's all it takes.
3: What are you searching?
0: Nicasio, what do you think, man?
2: I think it's BS when it comes to your partner. Because it's like, if my partner told me, like, hey, listen, I need to protect my peace, so I need to go do this. I'm like, your peace is my peace.
4: I feel like I do this with my parents. Like, my dad will send some crazy text. My wife will be like, oh, you got to respond to your dad. And I'll just be like, I love this protect your peace stuff. I'm like, nah, protecting my peace. He can just figure it out. Like, I do this all the time.
2: That's crazy.
0: Have you and your dad ever... I feel like...
2: Bro,
0: I truly think...
2: We do get along.
0: Bro, I think you need therapy for your dad. I don't know what happened to you or what, but you seem very, like, triggered with dad stuff.
4: I'll just tell you, my dad was a wonderful father growing up. He just got weird, like, in his older age, and he just does some things that just drive me insane.
0: Did he ever go to that island?
4: What's that? He's not an island boy.
0: Let's talk to Marissa and see what she thinks about protecting your peace. Next.
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1: Yeah, let's get it, man. 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
2: Kiss FM.
1: We see it everywhere when you log online. People are like, oh, I got to protect my peace. I got to protect my peace. Oh, this happened. Mm-hmm. I got to protect my peace. Serena thinks that a lot of people are using this as a way to avoid conflict, right? They're mm-hmm. deflecting.
3: Yep.
1: Let's talk to Marissa. Do you think that's a thing?
4: Yeah, I guess it's a thing, but if anybody ever told me that they needed to protect their peace while we were like mid-argument, I would definitely tell them, well, you protecting your peace means I no longer have peace, so therefore that conversation is void because your peace means I don't have peace.
1: Serena, so what are your thoughts? Because you said before that you'll shut down to protect your peace, to basically not fight with your partner because you don't want to say mean things.
2: That's to protect his peace.
3: Oh,
2: but
3: damn.
2: Eventually, I have those conversations. It's just in that moment, I know that I am not capable of having that conversation without like saying hurtful things. But so I need to calm down and then have a conversation.
1: Isn't that like personal growth though? Like something you have to work on?
2: Yeah, absolutely. But like, I don't think I'm not avoiding hard conversations though, because that's still coming around. Like, I'm still having those hard conversations.
1: Do you think that is avoiding though by her putting a pause on it?
4: I mean, if you were to say, "Oh, I'm protecting my peace, therefore I'm not going to have this conversation," yes. But if you're saying, "I need a moment to cool down because I'm not going to say something that's nice," and then we'll continue this discussion, then that makes more sense.
1: How long is the moment though? Like, what's an acceptable time to take your moment?
4: I guess it depends on what brings you peace. Is it going and going on a run? Then I guess however long it takes you to exercise, is it going in your room and having a snack and watching, you know, Real Housewives or something? Then I guess it's just a matter of a couple hours.
1: Okay, so a couple of hours. Serena, how long do you take?
2: At least I need the night, like the whole night to calm down.
3: Overnight?
2: Yeah. Tino
1: Cachino Radio. 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I want to talk to you about it next.
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0: The Motorola Razr was one of the biggest flip phones ever. Like, people love that thing.
2: Ooh, I had that.
0: And the guy, I guess, or one of the co-creators, has just launched a new phone. It looks really dope. It's a $299 flip phone, and it's for people that are tired of doom scrolling.
3: Oh.
0: It's trying to get you off of social, basically. So there's no browser, there's no feeds, and there's no touchscreen. It runs 5G. It has the physical keypad, so it's like the old school, what's it called, T9 or whatever?
3: Yeah.
0: Which is actually kind of cool. There's a 2.8-inch display on the inside.
4: Ooh, that's good size.
0: Notification light that'll show you when the alerts are closed. It runs Light OS, so you can get calls, texts, calendar, maps. You can stream music. 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
3: Huh.
0: There's basic tools on it, but it's basically just no social media. You can order it now, and it ships in April of next year.
4: I'm all for this. I would do it.
0: I just like the idea of flipping the phone. Like, I used to like when you were mad at somebody. You're like, fine, it is what it is.
3: Click. And they would hear the click.
0: This says, what smartphones do to the adolescent brain. The average smartphone delivers a dopamine hit every 90 seconds. During adolescence, the brain's reward circuit, forming. Calibrating to expect constant stimulation. Attention drops. Tasks requiring 20 plus minutes of focus become genuinely uncomfortable. Boredom intolerance. Stillness feels like a problem that you have to solve. Absence anxiety. The nervous system registers a missing phone as a missing vital input.
4: Jesus.
1: It's literally scary.
0: It's a drug.
1: It is. And I'm just like, right now, I'm trying to, well, I've been limiting the screen time with my son, but now, like, I'm like going backwards. I'm like, I don't want you watching YouTube at all. Even YouTube Kids.
3: Oh, he watches YouTube?
1: YouTube Kids.
0: You also don't want to take everything away from your kid. Like, you're taking away YouTube Kids, and then you don't want him to go stay over at anyone's house. He's going to just end up being this little hobbit, like, in your house, just stuck.
4: Yeah, you got to protect your kid.
1: He goes to school, and he's plays sports, so it's like he sees other people.
0: That's hope. 20 years later, Exhibit still has the same cat from Pimp My Ride. You remember that back in the day? 27 years ago?
3: Still lasting.
0: But this could give you hope for your cat that you have, Matt.
4: Yes.
0: They're living long. We'll talk all about it next.
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2: It's crazy to think that Pimp My Ride was like 20 years ago on MTV.
3: Crazy.
2: Like some people don't even know what it is at this point. Some people don't know who Exhibit is. That's crazy.
3: That is true.
2: Rapper,
3: so explain it.
2: A rapper and host, Exhibit, 20 years later, he revealed that he still has the same cat. He posted it on his X account.
0: Wow.
2: I hate saying X. I have to say Twitter. Sorry,
3: Twitter.
2: Guys. Sorry,
3: yeah,
2: sorry.
3: Fine. Yeah, yeah.
2: But that's just, that's so wild, bro. I mean, I know cats live a long time, but 20 years?
3: My cat, before the cat I have now, she was somewhere between 19 and 23 years old. She was a rescue, so we don't know exactly.
1: Dang.
3: But they can live a long time, depending on the breed.
4: I feel like Exhibit, he has money, so I feel like his cats are always going to be there because he has the money to, like,
1: keep him
4: invest
1: alive
4: into good food, like, good medicine. I feel like, Matt, you don't...
3: We actually take ours are indoor cats. We buy them. Our cat food's like $60 a bag. We have to get it every
1: Matt
3: month.
1: Matt even takes his cats on walks, so I feel like Matt's a great cat dad.
2: Better cat dad than a kid dad. That's crazy. Dude, coming up next on Tino Cochino Radio, research explains why women who read regularly are built different. Serena, ooh, for sure threw this one in here.
1: It's according to research.
2: She's like, guys, let's do this one. It's a great story. Ooh, I actually bought a book over the weekend, too.
1: Really?
2: We'll talk about it next.
4: Hop on, pop. Must have been bored.
2: 106.1.
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0: Serena has become a very big reader over the past couple of years.
1: Mm-hmm. Past year.
0: When we first met you, you weren't reading books like that.
2: Yeah.
1: I read in high school and then a little after I graduated, but I mean, I probably haven't read a book since I was like 21.
0: Mm. And so over this past year, she's just been going ham. Book mm-hmm. after book after book.
2: Getting old.
3: Yeah, the Ring of Fire. What is it you read?
2: Oh, Johnny Ring Cash? Johnny Cash?
1: No. Fourth Wing?
3: Yeah, that one.
0: So there's this Instagram post that has to be real because it's on Instagram. And it says women who read regularly are built differently. And there's research that explains why. Reading does more than fill your bookshelf. It expands the way you understand people, ideas, and yourself. Every story introduces you to new perspectives, challenges your assumptions, and strengthens the habit of thinking beyond the obvious. A woman who reads invests in something no one can take away: her mind. The knowledge, empathy, and confidence she builds through learning shape the way she navigates every part of her life. So keep turning the pages, girly. Every chapter is quietly building the woman you're becoming.
2: This is Cap.
0: Does that yes, does that describe you, Serena? More.
1: Yes, but it's also just saying that it's because it shows, or like it helps people have empathy mm-hmm. because like you're reading different like scenarios in books. It like helps reduce stress. And then even just reading fiction, it like activates different parts of your brain. So I mean, reading is good for everyone, but I just think more women read than men.
2: I also feel like it comes down to what you read too, because I feel like if you're reading about, you know, like dragons and stuff like that, that's not real.
0: Now, you're calling out Serena because she reads a lot of fantasy books.
2: It's fantasy books, but they're like sex fantasies. And so it's just like...
1: I feel like you're focused on that because it's a very small... It's a very small part of the book. And that's not everything I read. The last, like, I don't know, probably 5 books have not been that.
2: You showed me a scene.
1: I did not show you. You just happened to be nosy.
2: Oh, yeah. And it said like, oh, I can't wait. I'm you through my eyes right now. And this is like, oh my
3: wait,
2: God.
3: She showed you a book and you read a passage?
1: Well, no, how long did it take?
0: Oh, that's a lie.
3: I know.
2: She read it to me.
1: No, he heard the audio because it popped up on my phone.
3: That makes sense now.
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2: All right, are you smarter than Nicasio? Let's play the game. This is Eddie, right?
3: Mm-hmm. Yes.
2: All right, bro, this is easy, man. Nicasio's going to give you a question. He'll give you the multiple choice answers. You just got to pick the right one, okay?
3: All right.
2: Here we go.
4: Which artist did not know how to read or write music, and they recorded their ideas by humming or beatboxing into a tape recorder? Is it A, Ludacris, B, Michael Jackson, or C, Missy Elliott?
3: Michael Jackson.
4: Ooh, we got it.
2: There it is, yeah. Legend.
4: Oh my God.
2: Legend.
4: Oh my God.
2: Bro, did you watch the Michael movie?
3: Yeah.
2: Oh, you laughing. You didn't like it?
4: Oh my God.
2: We talking about the same movie? Which one did you watch?
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2: Bro, America is fat. This is crazy. Like, the food that these companies are making are insane. And the fact you guys are buying it, bro, it's just, I want to share just some new items that were just released. And I want to know if you would eat them or not. Next. 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
0: Okay, so first of all, I want to set this up. Not everybody weighs the same, and we all know that.
2: Right. Mm-hmm.
0: And we're not here to shame. If you want to be a little thicker, it's all good. Own that thickness, baby.
2: Mm-hmm.
0: It's only a problem when it becomes unhealthy.
2: Well, mm-hmm.
0: And once it becomes unhealthy, it's like, this is literally life or death. It's not just a body thing or whatever
2: for
0: anymore.
2: Looks. Right.
0: We need to take care of this. The food that we have in America is ridiculous. I can't even believe that some of these are real. These are mm-hmm. actual food products being sold in 2026. There's Dr. Pepper snack pack puddings.
3: Crazy.
2: Oh, look that up.
0: Bush's baked beans. We know those, right?
2: Yeah. Uh-huh.
0: Well, let's try some dill pickle flavored. Maybe apple pie.
1: Oh.
0: Or what about rocket pop ice cream flavor? Like the bombshell one?
1: Oh, yeah. Wow.
0: Yeah.
2: Yeah.
0: Those are beans. Oh, speaking of Dr. Pepper, don't forget a Dr. Pepper smoked sausage from Johnsonville. Birthday cake coffee mate.
2: That one might be good.
0: The sugar, the crap in all of this that you're putting in your body, and a lot of you are probably giving this to your kids. It's just, bro, it's crazy.
1: I want to shout out one of our listeners, though. Our listener, Chubbs, I saw that he has been losing weight. He posted like this thing, and I was like, good for him. I'm so happy for him.
3: I think his girl left him, though. That's why.
0: Well, yes, that's true, but that's mean. But okay, here's the conflicting point of view on that, though. His name's Chubbs. You can't be Chubbs and be skinny.
2: Maybe.
1: I mean,
2: maybe he has a chub.
0: Oh, no, Pito. Everybody's been talking about the woman that Usher pulled on stage for the R&B tour that was not into Usher pulling her on stage at the R&B tour. She spoke out. We're talking all about it inside Tea Time. Next.
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0: So the R&B tour with Usher and Chris Brown's going down. And, you know, they bring girls on the stage and they sing to them and do the whole thing. Well, Usher brought this girl out. I'm sure you guys saw it. He kicked her off the stage because it seemed like she wasn't feeling it.
1: Yeah, she was very uninterested.
0: And so she actually spoke out, and a lot of people are coming at her. They don't like this attitude that she had.
1: So she posted, first off, nobody is declining to go on stage. I looked good AF. You thought I wasn't going to let thousands of people see me on the big screen where you will never be? My mom and I had floor seats. Their team approached us and moved us to the VIP before the show even started. Pretty privileges, something you will never know about. Y'all wanted me to get up there and f*** him? Chat folks aren't used to anything. That's the most exciting thing that would have happened in your little ass lives.
0: No one even cares. Like you're the girl that got brought on stage. Yeah, why do you have to make a statement?
2: For a moment. And that was it.
1: And it's just, I don't know, I just don't like the whole, you will never experience this. Well, that's why I think people are mad, though, because it is an experience, and you were up there this isn't a big deal.
0: She made it about her more than making it about the experience of being there. You're not bigger than
1: and then I feel like it's an exciting moment for everybody. I feel like everybody cheers on the girl, and
0: Everybody, I've been saying this, everyone's the star of their own movie. Yeah. She truly thought she was the focal point and not Usher in that thing. Mm-hmm. Just because you're there, Usher is the star. Usher is the entree. You are the side dish. You don't outshine that. And everyone just thinks that it's my moment. She said that. Basically, because she's like, I look good. I'm going to show it off to everybody.
1: And it's because she wanted Chris Brown.
3: Oh, my God.
1: That was, one thing. She's like, they don't tell you know who you get. And I got Usher. She's like, no shade, but that's who I wanted. But that's how you got. Yes, but it's that was the whole experience. Pretty privileged, but I don't know. I think that's still a once-in-a-lifetime experience, and then you kind of killed it for the entire show.
0: Wow, we're on the topic of, womanly perspectives. Mm-hmm. There's a woman that shared her marriage hot take, and a lot of other women do not agree. I want to see what Serena thinks about it. Next. 106.1.
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0: All right. So there's a woman that has shared a marriage hot take, and lots of other women do not agree. They are pissed about it. Let's listen and discuss.
2: Just because I say my husband's needs are my responsibility does not mean that he doesn't see meeting my needs as his responsibility. Right? But I'm talking from the lens of being a woman. I'm not going to speak for a man. It's just not my role. It's my role to speak on what is true for me, which is my husband's needs are my responsibility. And people ask questions like, well, what if you're tired? What if you're stressed out? Like, what better thing do I have to do at the end of my life? Right? Say, oh yeah, I definitely am happy I neglected my husband for a decade because I was more worried about all the other things I've outsourced all my energy into so that he doesn't get the best version of me at the end of the day, he gets the worst. You have to learn how to take care of yourself is so that when he comes home, you're not anxious, overwhelmed, burnt out, frustrated, and he gets that from you. It's because you're patient and you're calm and you're excited and you're joyful and you missed him and you want to be there for him and you want to welcome him home and you love watching him walk through the door and you've already got dinner made and you're just there to nurture and take care of him. Like, I see it as such an honor to be able to take care of my husband.
0: Serena, what are your thoughts?
1: I mean, I get where she's coming from. I just don't like how she said, like, if you're tired at the end of the day, what? You're still not going to, like, meet his needs? Because, like, there are days where you have bad days and, like, maybe you're not turned on. And I think it is your partner's responsibility to understand that as well. Like,
0: but okay, you didn't say nothing about sex.
3: Even if I'm having a bad day, even if I'm not enjoying it, I'm still going to give her what I have to give her because that's my partner. And besides, I don't want her to get it elsewhere. So that's going to be in the back of my head.
1: Because if I'm having a bad day and I'm, like, sad or emotional or whatever, like, I know my husband isn't going to, like, even like try to force me into anything. You're like, oh, I need to have sex. Like, that
0: this
1: is just
0: woman
1: like,
0: never
1: crazy.
0: Even says sex. Why are you two both so pressed on sex?
3: But she's talking about it, so I'm weighing
1: on. Talking
3: about
1: needs.
0: I think
1: sounded.
0: She's talking about being emotionally available and like welcoming. She said, when the door opens and you're there, I'm just happy to see my man. What do you need, baby? I got you.
3: Like, oh, I mean, that's standard. That should be happening no matter what.
1: And then I said it goes to both sides, though.
3: Well, yes, Serena. It's called a couple.
1: Oh God, I feel like I'm being gaslit here by you.
0: Oh, here she is.
4: Coming up next.
0: For all the girl dads out there, there's a new study that shows the positive changes you could be making in your daughter's brain when you aww do this specific thing. So aww, we'll share it with you next to make sure you're doing it. This is 106.1.
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2: All right, for all my girl dads out there, this is kind of dope. There's a study that shows the positive changes in a daughter's brain when she hugs her father. Let's talk all about it, man. Sino Cochino Radio. Matt, you're a girl dad.
3: I am. And this was a study done by Harvard University, so you know it's legit. Basically, what researchers have observed when their father gives them a hug of daughters, child's brains actively respond to the interactions with their father by engaging areas associated with feelings of safety and learning. Eye contact, a father's voice, and physical touch promote the release of oxytocin, the hormone associated with bonding and trust. And children, especially daughters, quickly learn to recognize their father's voice and scent, which helps them reduce stress. So basically, active father involvement is great for their daughters.
2: I mean, that's for any kid, right? Shouldn't you be active, boy or girl?
3: Yeah, I think that daddy-daughter bond is special.
1: And it just makes me, I'm really close to my dad, but also seeing my daughter with my husband, it's also so cute. Like, before bed, she always wants to, give her brother and her dad a hug, and she'll tell me, she's like, daddy hug, brother hug. I don't know, and it just, makes my heart so happy to see, this positive, male... I don't know, roles that she looks up to.
3: Yes.
2: People always say that the kid picks a favorite, right? Like, that's a mama's boy or a daddy's girl or whatever. Like, your son is six. What is he?
1: Both my kids are still kind of my son is definitely a mama's boy. And then my daughter, she's still young. But I think as she gets older, she's going to eventually, just want to be with her daddy.
3: But for right now, they're both yours.
1: Yes.
4: Oh, my God.
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1: Love letters to Kelly, because love is never simple.
2: And since we're on our family vacation, and, you know, we don't have our board, you know, the buttons to hit, we got to do Love Letters to Kelly, who you can write at loveletterstokelly.com. I'm going to need Justin to be our singer today.
3: Okay.
2: Yeah, because Big Al and I are the readers. So, Justin, you can kick it off.
4: We did a really good job.
2: Oh, we do have it? We got it now. Never mind, Justin. You have been fired again.
4: Wow. Well, wow. Okay.
2: All right, hit it.
4: Shine.
5: Love letters to Kelly.
2: Yeah, electronics. Dear Kelly, you are the love expert.
6: I am.
2: I've been with my wife for 21 years, and I feel like I just don't want to do this anymore. Mm. I haven't been happy in a long time. Back in 2017, I caught her cheating on me with a guy from her job. Then not even 6 months later, I found out there was another man she was talking to.
6: Ooh.
2: I stayed because of the kids. My youngest is 16 years old now, but I'm really thinking it's time for me to move on with my life. My wife and I are not together anymore, and the laundry department, maybe 3 times a year. I really do love her with all my heart, but I can't seem to get past this. It's always on my mind and always had me wondering if she's still talking to other men or if she even cares about me or my feelings. I have never, in the time we've been married, stepped out of our relationship. I've been 100% faithful, but I have wants, needs, and desires that I don't want at home anymore with my wife. I'm not interested in cheating or even talking to anybody else right now, but what if there's a woman out there somewhere that can love me and respect me the way I deserve to be loved? I want to know what I should do because I don't know what to do, Brad.
6: Well, have you talked to her? Is she? You know, it sounds like this marriage is over. I'm really.
2: Yeah, disrespected. You
3: know, sorry.
6: Yeah,
3: man.
6: It just sounds like it's run its course. I'm really surprised he stayed. A lot of men wouldn't stay after a woman cheats. That and then kept doing it.
2: More than once.
6: You know, I think it's just, yeah, you've got a lot of life left to live, and I wouldn't stay stuck in this, especially, it's like, it's one thing if you were just in a marriage that's gone stale,
3: right?
6: You know, and right. It's like, you know.

0: as social, but I enjoy beauty when I see it.
1: Why you gotta read it creepy?
0: Because he's asking if he's a creeper.
1: You're making it creepy.
0: For example, I work at the mall, and extremely gorgeous women are always walking around. I sometimes can't keep from staring. I would never act on any impulse or say anything or do anything offensive, but I feel like a creep just hanging out in my own little corner and observing beauty as they pass by. I like to think of it as an art museum. And when a woman takes the time to flaunt her beauty, well, I just enjoy looking. Mm. Am I the creeper, Jay?
1: I think it's staring that's kind of creepy. Yeah.
2: Glancing's fine.
1: Like, yeah, looking. It's like, are you making eye contact with them? That's kind of creepy. yeah, staring can be a little creepy, if that's all you're asking. But, you know, what can we do to get you over your shyness and start, you know, actually talking to people?
0: Yeah.
1: And, you know, it's just like little things. Like yesterday, a man made my whole day.
0: He told me
1: that I was classy.
3: Ooh.
1: He just said the way I carried myself, he said, "You're not from here, are you?" I said, "No, I'm not." I said, "Where do you think?" And he said, "Where are you from?" I said, "South Carolina and Texas." He's like, "I can tell because you're classy." Made my day.
3: What a compliment.
1: Wow. So just find
2: something. What a pickup line.
1: I know.
0: You're not from here, are you?
1: And anyway, I'm just saying, if you can find, and especially when you see a really beautiful woman, if you can compliment her about something that's not obvious.
0: Mm-hmm.
1: You know, it's like, you know.
4: Like, I like your shirt.
1: Just anything. It's just like, you know. Like you're saying classy.
3: Yeah.
1: That's just like.
0: Classy.
1: Made me walk a little taller, you know. But just be complimentary. Stop the staring thing. The staring thing does imply creepy.
3: Especially if you're in a corner.
1: Yeah, get out of the corner.
2: And you're not blinking.
0: Get out of the corner, dude.
3: And breathing heavily.
2: And breathing heavily.
0: Quit licking your lips.
4: But we all love to people watch.
2: Oh, I
1: feel it.
2: But there's a way to do it
4: without being seen.
2: And if it's like a really pretty girl, you can't stare too long. You can maybe look at it, make eye contact, and go, "Hope you're having a great day." But don't.
3: I love being admired, though.
4: How do you know when it's okay to approach the person you are?
2: If she smiles back at you, maybe.
1: It's a gamble every time.
0: Yeah.
1: It's a risk that a lot of people have to take.
4: That's rejection.
1: I've had a man walk up to me in a mall before and just said, you know, "Hey, you got a boyfriend?" I'm like, I didn't at the time, but I said I did because I didn't like that approach. You know, it's just it's trial and error.
3: Hit or miss. Somebody could also just be having a bad day.
0: And if the guy had been extremely hot, then you might have had an answer.
1: I don't like the opening line. "You got a boyfriend?"
2: What's your boyfriend's name? That
1: might be a little cheekier. Maybe I think that was cuter.
2: White Cheddar and I got to watch Big Al at work yesterday.
3: Oh yeah.
0: I'm just trying to dust off the parts that haven't been used in a while.
3: And how'd it go?
1: Ew.
2: By the way, we're at this delicious restaurant, Havana 1957, having just great stuff. And White Cheddar and I were like, "Hey man, get this girl's number just for us."
0: Just do it for us. You don't have to call her. So I got to work. I got up, folded my hands, you know, rubbed my hands together. And, "All right, here we go.
4: And this is how many tequila shots in?
2: Well, this is why he got the tequila shots.
3: Oh.
2: Big Al was peacocking.
0: So I said, "So what's your name?" She said, Sol.
3: Was this the question? Was this somebody at the restaurant or the waiter?
1: It was our server.
3: Of course, okay. I knew.
0: Yeah, she's a good looking girl.
2: I'll give you a 9 out of 10 in the delivery.
0: So I'm about to pay my tab. I said, "You know what? How about a round of shots for everybody?"
2: Yeah.
0: And, tequila shots. So I got a round of tequila shots. So then I said, we had an extra one because someone didn't want one. I think it was Reagan or somebody didn't want one.
4: Russ.
0: And so I said, "Hey, so how about you sit down and have a tequila shot with us?"
2: Yeah. She said no.
0: Which I respect.
4: I don't allow my servers to drink either.
0: So
1: yeah. The whole time he's holding her hand.
2: Yeah, he's shaking her
1: hand.
0: I was shaking her hand and kind of holding it a little too long.
2: Mm. And he's doing the Donald Trump power shake.
1: Oh, not let go.
3: You were holding her?
2: Yeah.
0: I'm not holding her.
2: I was holding her hand. And then continue. What else did you say?
0: So I said, "I'm leaving." I said, "When are you leaving?" No. When is your off day?
2: What day are you off?
0: Uh-huh. And she said, "I'm off Sunday."
1: Friday and Saturday.
0: And before I could get out the words, "Great, let's hang out Sunday," Kelly's like, "You're leaving Friday."
1: Leave it Friday.
2: He was just trying to get the number. We were saying you don't even have to hang
1: leave
2: out.
1: Leave the girl alone.
3: Especially while she's working.
0: Kelly wasn't privy to what we were trying to
4: He's
0: do.
4: He's laying down some game. Yeah. So how much did you tip her?
0: Whatever the standard was.
2: 20, yeah.
5: Oh, okay.
2: Yeah, Cheddar?
5: Before that, you asked her about...

0: her favorite bottle of wine when you were ordering your wine.
1: That's right.
2: That's a good move.
1: I ordered a glass of Bonanza. And I said, what's your favorite wine? She goes, same. I said, oh, great. I knew I liked you. So
3: she was probably younger than me.
2: No.
3: A young girl.
1: No, she wasn't. I don't know how she was, but I don't know.
2: She was of age. Like in his realm.
1: In my realm.
2: Yeah.
1: So anyway.
2: Don't shake your head, Russ. You don't know. You didn't take your tequila shot.
1: Yeah, but anyway.
4: Thank you for the tequila shot, by the way.
1: Yeah, you are.
4: Or the three
3: we
4: of
3: all
4: them.
3: Felt it all night. Everybody was like, ugh.
1: Denied. I was denied.
2: Well, if you want to write our love expert, lovelettersKelly.com is where you can do it. Big Al Max still got it.
1: The streak continues.
4: There we go.
1: Yeah.
4: We
1: got it. Mm-hmm. Three pack is intact.
4: But it's dust off. It's dust off.
2: Keep the pack intact. That's the slogan for the vacation.
5: Hashtag.
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0: from the Kits FM Traffic Center. In Fort Worth, look out for Roper clearance in progress on North Loop 820 eastbound between Beach Street and Roof Snow Drive. And look out for construction blocking the right lane of 35W southbound at Westport Parkway. I'm Amanda with your Kits FM Traffic Update. 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
18: On our Kid Nation family vacation, broadcasting live from the Lowe's Miami Beach Hotel. Having a blast. Day two. And it feels like we're having like, the days feel long, but in a good way.
19: Yeah. I mean, because we're staying busy.
18: Right.
19: And, you know, I've been on vacation before where, you know, I don't do a whole lot. And hopefully today, that will be one of those days.
20: We got many steps in yesterday.
19: But yesterday, we did a lot.
21: Yeah, we did.
19: Yeah, we did a lot. And it was fun. It was all interesting. Like Anna said at the beginning of the show, I did some stuff yesterday I've never done before.
22: Yeah, I felt inspired.
19: Yeah, for sure.
18: The fact that we got to spray, we spray painted yesterday. We got to
19: like
18: do
19: graffiti.
18: Graffiti. Well, we learned the difference between graffiti and a muralist.
19: Yes.
22: I don't remember what it was.
18: I think a muralist gets paid for it, and someone who does graffiti is a vandal.
22: A vandal.
19: Yes. We got to be vandals.
22: I like the word vandal.
18: Yeah, because we didn't get paid, so we're vandals.
20: Besides your own graffiti art that you did, what was your favorite?
19: Mine.
20: Besides that you did?
19: Mine.
22: Russ's.
20: Russ had like an interesting clown.
22: It was really cool, Russ.
20: It was like an imaginary friend.
22: It was really cool.
18: My wife surprised me. She made like these cute cherries.
22: Yeah.
18: I was like, because Kizzy doesn't really draw very much.
20: But she didn't even just do cherries. She did like a cool background.
18: Yeah, she did like a whole thing. Yeah, my wife's was my favorite.
20: It really drew you in.
18: It really did. Justin, your unicorn was pretty.
20: Yeah. I appreciate that. I looked at it again. I'm like, that's ugly, but thank you for the compliments.
22: No, it was really good.
19: Reagan's was good too.
22: Yeah.
19: Reagan's was real good.
22: The names were cool, JC. The way that you did your name was really cool.
19: Yeah.
22: It really gave graffiti.
18: Did it? Reagan was like a legit graffiti artist.
19: Yeah, for sure.
18: She knew what she was doing. She put her hat backwards and everything. Yeah.
23: She showed up like dressed for the part.
19: She did. Yeah, she really did.
22: She knew.
18: And we got a tour around that area.
22: Wynwood Walls.
18: Everything is graffiti, but it's like welcome.
22: And our tour guide was so passionate.
23: Well, he's one of the graffiti guys.
19: He's a graffiti artist.
23: Let me check you by my work of art.
22: He reminded me of Ryan Reynolds.
18: A little bit.
22: If Ryan Reynolds was a vandal,
23: that was nice.
22: Yes.
18: And you learn nice. About like there's like unwritten rules when it comes to graffiti. Like you shouldn't
19: respect.
18: Paint. There's like the respect aspect of it, and then there's ones where you're like. You don't know if they got paid for theirs. You don't know if this one was done just because they wanted to do it for the art.
20: Also, how much companies would spend like $26,000 just to get their logo on a spray-painted mural.
22: Yeah.
18: Man, when we got that tour at the museum at the Wynwood Walls, there was an artist that made art with cracked glass.
22: That was cool.
18: Which I've seen a little bit on Instagram, but... That blew my mind the most out of all the art that we saw was how awesome this art looked.
19: It gave me hope that the crack on my windshield might develop into something one day.
20: And you're still able to see through it.
18: Yeah, it just starts with a little crack.
19: And there's an artist by the name of Al Mack.
18: L-Mack.
23: Yeah. You looked it up. I thought it was Al.
19: It was. I did look it up, but it was actually L-E-L-M-A-C.
18: L-Mack.
19: L-Mack.
20: Didn't it make you want to become an artist?
19: Mm-mm.
20: I'm going to go buy some paint. I'm going to go to Michael's. I'm just going to start doing some stuff.
22: Okay. Find a wall.
19: My mother's a retired art teacher. It ain't easy.
0: We've posted all about it on our social medias. You could check it out. I mean, there was a mural on a huge building that was done by one artist in 6 months. And that's where I realized there's zero chance I could ever do any of that. That is.
22: But there were other ones that took like 4 days.
0: Yeah.
19: Right. That looked like they took 6 months.
22: Yeah.
0: Right. Which also, there was no chance I could. Right.
20: JC, you are a good artist, though. You do doodle.
0: I'm a doodler.
20: Lot at the show.
0: There's a difference between doodling and doing what those people do.
20: But then, like, taking the time, like, get out a brush stroke and then draw it out and
0: the shading and all that stuff.
20: The shading.
0: It was just it was so cool.
22: And our graffiti teacher made it look so easy when she was showing us how to do it. Like the science behind the outlines and the colors and everything. She made it just look so easy.
0: And what blew my mind with her is that I think she didn't even know what she was going to make. And she just started doing a circle. And she's like, oh, I guess I'm going to make eyeballs.
22: Yeah.
0: And then she made like a little monster. And I'm like, where's this? And it turned out so cool.
19: But you've seen those people like at a show doing graffiti while somebody's singing a song or doing a speech or whatever. And they, you know, it's amazing. Or they'll do it upside down.
22: Yeah.
19: And then they turn the picture up and like, how'd you do that, man?
22: So cool.
0: And the amount of times I've come to Miami and to Florida and had never been to Wynwood Walls and the little things that are just hidden in the the city.
20: It's inspiring, right?
0: It is so cool.
20: How Miami really does take care of their artists and promote art. Music videos are shot here, but they really do promote and love the arts.
0: Yeah, they really do. It was so cool. That was one of my favorite things I've ever done.
23: Y'all nailed the spray painting thing. I'll just be real. Mine was without a doubt the worst one. I could not understand the spray distance.
0: No, yours was good.
1: Yours was not the worst one.
23: Yeah. I think it definitely was.
0: Kelly, who do you think?
1: I think it's a tie for me and Al.
23: What? Kelly, yours was so good.
1: Oh, please.
19: My cow? My orange cow?
1: Pretty bad.
0: Yeah, did you put udders on yours?
19: Well,
1: you see, that was drippy paint. paint drip. I call it udders.
19: Yeah.
22: Art is subjective.
19: Yeah.
0: All right. So we're on our family vacation. Earlier, Big Al Mac made the claim that he knows everything about the show.
19: Yep.
0: And so.
19: Been a long time.
0: A Kid Nation member texted us at 800-543-3548. Said, put Big Al to the test. So that's what exactly we're going to do. We're going to give Al a quiz. Since he knows everything about the show, we all came up.
19: I'm gonna keep score here.
0: With questions to ask Big Al Mac. It has to do with the show or with us, the people that he sees 5 days a week, sometimes 6 days a week. If, you know, we have a weekend event or something like that.
19: Come on, bring it.
0: Big Al Mac, are you ready for question number one?
19: I'm ready. Got my little pad here. Yeah.
0: Part-time Justin, we're going to start with your question.
20: Okay. Big Al, if I was a flower, what flower would I be?
0: Perfect. You've said this many times.
20: Just kidding.
23: He has said this.
0: Oh, that's an easy one.
23: Yeah.
20: I don't even know
0: the
20: answer.
0: You'd be a daffodil.
20: No, that's the name I would name my child.
0: But wouldn't you be a flower?
23: Not to be confused.
20: Okay, being serious now.
0: Okay.
20: Me and you run into each other at the coffee spot by the Keurig a lot.
19: Every day.
20: I know your coffee, you get breakfast blend.
19: Mm-hmm.
20: What's the one that I get?
0: Oh, good question.
19: Mm.
20: We don't talk.
19: Blueberry.
20: Nope. Southern pecan.
0: He's the only one that asks for the southern pecan all the time.
23: Yeah.
0: All right.
19: All right.
23: Big Al Mac, you
20: are 0
0: for
20: Kelly.
0: 1. All right.
19: Yeah, 0.
0: Anna, give Big Al Mac a question.
22: Oh, man, I have several. I do, too. Are we going to do multiple rounds?
0: Oh, we'll see how it goes, depending on how Big Al Mac is grading out here.
22: Okay. So I have been so lucky and fortunate to spend my birthday with all of you guys on multiple family vacations.
0: Right. Uh-huh.
22: Big Al, when is my birthday?
19: You are a Leo.
22: Correct.
19: And your birthday is coming up.
22: It is?
0: Mm-hmm. Uh-huh.
19: And it would be July 31st.
22: Let's go! Yes, Al.
0: All right, Big Al Mac.
22: Yes. It's on Friday. Let's go.
0: Al has one question right out of two. So far, you're at 50%.
23: That's really good.
22: All right. Al, I'm like, I feel so loved.
19: Let's stop now.
0: No, we're going to ask two questions. Gotta do at least a round here. All right, Big Al Mac, we're going to go back in time here.
19: Yeah.
22: It's on Friday. Let's go.
0: Al has one question right out of two. So far, you're at 50%.
23: That's really good.
22: All right. Al, I'm like, I feel so loved.
19: Let's stop now.
0: No, we're going to ask two questions. Gotta do at least a round here. All right, Big Al Mac, we're going to go back in time here. We used to hang out with a guy named Gabe Saporta a lot when we had super fun Kelly Raspberry around.
19: Yep.
0: What was the name of Gabe Saporta's band?
22: Ooh.
19: Gabe Saporta is a very tall individual.
0: It sure is. And I performed with his band many times.
19: Did.
0: You were there.
19: You did. Uh-huh. I believe it's named after a snake, Cobra Starship.
23: Yeah. Oh.
0: I'll be honest. I didn't think you would have gotten that one.
22: I like hearing your thought process.
0: Yeah, he's doing it right.
19: Yep,
0: right.
19: Yep. There we go.
0: Oh, what a time. All right, Audrey, you are up.
2: Oh, boy.
23: We skip Kelly.
0: No, Kelly's next.
23: Oh, okay.
3: Okay.
23: Big Al, you love to call me eccentric, a little weird.
3: Yep.
23: What mental disorder do I have?
19: Oh, my gosh. Would it be easier to mention the ones that you don't have?
23: I was going
19: to
23: say
16: Tourette's.
0: What an answer.
19: Thank you.
0: Well done,
19: thank you.
0: Al.
19: Thank you.
0: How does he do
19: thank
0: it,
19: you.
0: Folks?
19: Thank you.
0: How does
19: thank
0: he
19: you.
0: Do it?
19: Thank
0: all
19: you.
0: Right, Kelly Raspberry.
23: I was looking for OCD, but that
19: OCD, that would have been my next answer.
0: 100% giving you that question.
19: Yes, okay.
0: All right, Kelly. Wait,
19: Kelly.
5: Name one of my grandparents.
0: You've known Kelly
5: I have
0: the
5: told
0: longest.
5: 5 million stories right. about my grandparents.
19: Grandmama Pinky.
5: What? Well, Granny Pinky.
19: Granny Pinky.
5: Oh, that's close enough.
19: Granny Pinky.
5: Granny Pinky.
0: All right.
5: Okay.
0: Granny Pinky. We'll accept it. Man, that's pretty good.
19: I'm doing better than I thought.
0: Al, you're doing excellent.
19: I'm doing better than I thought. This is good. All right.
0: Let's do one more round. Come on. This is kind of fun.
23: Did you have a question, JC?
0: I did give him one. It was a game supported one. Oh, all right, okay. Justin, back to you.
23: The music.
0: Uh-huh.
3: All right. I know your zodiac sign, Big Al.
19: Yes.
3: I have a, no, I want to go to a different question. Do you want to do zodiacs?
19: I don't care.
0: Just ask a question.

0: Okay. Okay. I know that you're a Sagittarius, yes. But what am I?
1: Leo.
2: No.
0: No.
1: No. Cancer.
2: No.
0: No.
1: No. Water. Water.
0: Water.
1: Fish. Fish.
0: I'm a Pisces.
1: Pisces. That's it.
0: But you were wrong.
2: You were wrong.
1: Okay.
3: It's
1: okay.
3: Right.
0: Yeah. No, they're not.
2: Nobody cares about our soda.
0: No, you're an Aries. You're a Pisces. You're a Leo. Wow.
2: No.
0: I don't know. Audrey.
3: What's Al?
0: He's a Sagittarius.
3: Yeah. Sagittarius.
1: Yeah.
0: Okay. All right.
3: What's Audrey? Oh, you don't know.
0: I don't know her birthday.
4: Wow. Does anyone know my birthday?
5: You just started.
3: September.
1: Yeah.
2: You got to earn that.
4: Okay. You got to earn a birthday around here.
2: All right. Anna, you're up.
3: All right. I guess kind of in the same vein in a way. Big Al, I just got a new tattoo.
2: Mm-hmm. Oh, yeah.
3: What is it?
2: She just talked about it last week.
1: Mm-hmm.
0: Forever on her body.
3: And very visible.
1: It's on the crux of your elbow.
3: It is.
1: It's like three dots.
3: It kind of, yeah.
0: Because she's a gangsta. In a way.
1: But that's all I can really remember.
3: You know what?
2: I would give it to you.
3: It is
4: that's
3: the,
4: pretty good.
3: It is the. I'll give it to you. It is the. It's a matching tattoo I got with my best friend Kristen. It's our Leo constellation.
1: Okay.
2: Excellent.
1: Oh wow.
2: Job.
1: Okay.
4: Yeah. Makes sense. They look like dots.
3: And they do. They're little tiny stars.
1: Yep.
2: All right, Big Al Mac.
1: Yes.
2: I hope you get this one, buddy.
1: Okay.
2: And I'm gonna give you a chance.
1: All right.
2: Name one of Trey's kids. He just talked about him this morning. In fact, he talks about him a lot because he loves his children.
1: Quaid.
2: Bam.
1: Bam.
3: Let's go.
2: I was kind of nervous you wouldn't get one. For a bonus point.
1: No, can't do it.
2: Okay. Sorry, Hudson.
3: Sorry.
2: Hudson. We're looking for Hudson.
3: Hudson.
1: Hudson. Hudson. Hudson.
2: Right. Audrey.
5: Putty.
3: Big Al.
1: Yes.
3: I came here now after being an intern.
1: Mm-hmm.
3: I'm convinced you didn't even know me when I was an intern or remember me when I got here.
1: Did not.
3: Okay. What? What year was I an intern?
1: Oh, my God.
3: I will give you a one-year grace period either way.
2: It's pretty good.
1: I do know you came here from Austin. I mean, you went to Austin after you left here and you came back.
3: Yeah.
2: Right.
4: Just deductive reasoning. Yeah. Here, I guess.
1: I want to say this would be in the early 2020s. 2021.
4: 2022.
2: You get it.
3: All right.
0: All right, COVID, you know.
1: Yeah, exactly.
2: Kelly Raspberry with the final question.
4: Well, you kind of like, I'm going back to the well.
1: Okay.
4: I'm hoping you redeem yourself this time because the last time you were asked, you got it wrong.
1: Uh-oh.
4: What are the names of my sons?
1: Oh, Dylan and Cole. Come
3: on
1: now.
3: Hey, let's go.
2: Big Al Mac got 8 out of 10 questions
1: correct. That's 80 better than any test I've ever taken in my entire
0: life.
1: That's
0: a B.
3: Good job, Al.
1: I told y'all I knew y'all.
2: So you asked for Big Al Mac to put his money where his
1: mouth
2: is. There
1: you go.
2: And he did it.
1: Boom.
3: You delivered.
2: He has delivered.
3: You really
4: pretty
3: delivered.
4: Good, Al.
2: Well done, Big Al Mac. Proud of you,
1: man.
2: Buddy.
1: This is sponsored by Prevagen.
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0: from the Kiss FM Traffic Center. Mesquite, look out for an accident blocking the center lane of 635 northbound at Town East Boulevard. And look out for Robert partially blocking the connector ramp of 635 southbound to westbound Highway 80. I'm Amanda with your Kiss FM traffic update. 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
1: Hello, Haley.
3: Hello.
1: We would love to hear your worst date ever story. I hear you got a good one for us.
3: Yeah, I do. I was like 25 and just like recently divorced. So it was like my first time using dating app or anything. So I met this guy. We'd been talking for like 2 weeks and we decided to go out on a date, meet each other in person. He lived like 2 hours away, whoa, which put a ton of pressure on everything. And I was like, God, I really hope this doesn't go badly.
1: Right.
3: So we decided to go get ramen. And within like 5 minutes, I realized the conversation was just not going anywhere. And I like got really interested in my food. So I was like happily eating my ramen and he was just sitting there. We decided to like go bowling afterward and I kept beating him like every round.
1: Wow.
3: And so he was like, I could just tell he was like, oh yeah, this is just for fun. But he was like definitely not having fun anymore. And then when we go to leave, his tire went flat.
4: The old tire goes flat routine.
3: Yeah, he stopped by a gas station to air it up and like just so that we could get me home because I was so stupid and I didn't drive myself. And so like, you know, when you go on a date and you like tell your friend like, hey, if like you don't hear from me, like give me a call and fake an emergency.
2: Yeah.
3: Mm-hmm. Well, I did that with my cousin, but I forgot to tell him like, hey, don't actually do that because I'm in the same car with this person. So while he's airing his tire out, my cousin calls me and tries to fake an emergency. And he like hears the whole thing and he like looks at me. He's like, is it really that bad? And I was like, oh my God. So we exchanged like no words on the way back to my house. And when we get there, like his tire is completely flat by this point and he's freaking out because he doesn't know how to change a tire. So I was like, I can change it for you. So I changed his tire for him while he's just like standing there. He looks really defeated and emasculated. And after I changed his tire, he gave me like a super awkward side hug. And that was the last time we ever saw
2: him. Oh, not the side hug.
1: I would have been like, I'm going to be your wife.
2: I don't know why the beating him at bowling part is so funny.
3: Like I thought about like during the time I was like, maybe I should let him win at least one.
5: Give him one win.
4: At least one.
0: Share your worst date ever story.
5: Call or text.
0: 800-543-3548.
6: All right, so I didn't expect my kids to be bad influences. On the children of other people on this show.
4: Those kids.
6: In fact, I thought it would be the other way around, you know. I thought it would be the older kids being a bad influence on my children. But Kelly Raspberry received a call yesterday that led her to believe that my daughter Chloe is a bad influence.
5: Well, I didn't realize.
6: This is my sweet little girl. This is my baby girl.
5: I did not realize this is where it originated.
6: Yeah, that's my bad.
5: But I'm at dinner last night. You know, I don't know if this was before or after the tequila shot, Big Al. But,
4: okay.
5: But I know I was feeling good. I was having a good time.
4: Yeah.
5: And I look over, my phone lights up, and it's my daughter's precious face. She's calling me,
2: precious,
5: which is very rare. It's usually texts, right?
6: And I was like, wait, she should be driving my daughter to soccer practice. What's she doing calling Kelly?
5: Well, actually,
6: I had
5: Kinsey,
6: it wrong.
5: Yeah, you had it all wrong. So she was done for the day with Chloe. And she just, I picked up the phone and says, hey. I said, what do you need?
2: You're so excited.
5: She says, nothing. I was just calling to say hi.
4: Really?
5: I'm like,
2: okay.
5: What do you really need?
4: Yeah.
5: What do you want?
4: She says,
5: no, I was just calling to say hi. I said, you've never in the history of ever called me just to say hi.
6: Mm-hmm.
5: Right?
6: Mm-hmm.
5: This does not happen.
6: Right.
5: I said, but, you know, I'm here at dinner. I'll call you as soon as I get back to the hotel. I'm so excited. So right when I picked up, let's see. Oh, she also had texted me. And the text message said, can we do 14 things for 14th grade?
2: What?
6: It's a trend. It's a social media trend that my daughter Chloe is really into. Where whatever grade you're going into, you go to the store and you buy that amount. So Chloe wants to do seven things for seventh grade.
7: Oh, Miley Cyrus.
5: And Emma Kelly is going to be a sophomore in college, which she now considers to be 14th grade.
6: Right, which is 14th.
5: And she needs 14th. And so I was like, now I know why you were calling. No, Mom, I texted you that a long time ago. That has nothing to do with whatever. But she, I said, where am I supposed to buy these 14 things? Target.
7: Okay, yeah.
4: 14 things?
5: I'm like, what is happening?
7: That's a lot of things. 14
6: Listen,
4: I don't think I've ever got 14 things for anything, like in my whole history of life.
7: You can still go into the 15 items or less
4: items. Right. Well, true.
6: You can still do that. And it's a bonding thing.
8: No, she wants to buy it without you there.
6: No, you go with
5: it's
6: them.
5: A bonding thing for me to spend money on you as a bonding activity?
7: What kind of things for school or just things?
6: No, whatever they want.
7: Just things. Okay.
6: Like if she wants a little shirt, if she wants a little necklace, if she wants a lip balm.
4: She wants a car.
7: Yeah.
6: You get her for what, but seven only, because Chloe's only in seventh grade.
8: She is going to a new school.
7: 14th grade.
4: No. They come up with any way to make you do... You know,
6: what's kids, Charlie going into?
4: Second grade.
6: Oh, so two things.
4: I'm good right now. Two things.
6: First grade's the best.
7: Yeah. So did Chloe already do her seven things?
6: No, we do it when we get back.
5: Oh, so you are doing it?
6: Yeah, of course.
7: What about Kaysen?
6: What do you mean? Huh?
7: Is Kaysen doing it?
6: No, Kaysen's too cool.
9: And where do you get these things? Do you go to like
4: just
9: Prada?
4: Wherever.
5: It says Target.
6: Target.
9: You don't go anywhere crazy. So
6: you can go to Dollar Tree. You can go wherever. There's a lot of things.
4: What happens if you're going to graduate school? Like 18 things?
7: Well, kind of like if 14 is sophomore in college.
6: At that point, you're a super adult by then.
9: Kelly, I just found the best way around this. Take her to Dollar Tree. Everything's $1.25.
4: Yeah.
6: What? You're welcome for getting you and Emma Kelly to bond.
5: I love that they are bonding. I think that's very sweet.
7: That is cute.
6: It is very sweet.
5: I think she's taking both kids out today to do something, but I don't know. I think they're going to the mall. She said that both kids wanted to go to the mall today.
7: So to go shopping.
5: Right. Yeah, there you go. Making their list of 14 and 7 things.
7: Yeah.
8: I can see Emma Kelly getting it all. I'm just giving you the receipt. Be like, I got my 14 things.
4: Yeah.
5: There's the bonding.
7: Yeah. Here's my expense.
8: Yep.
6: Who would have thought that Emma Kelly would be watching my kids and driving them around?
4: Yeah,
7: really cute.
6: Because Kelly was pregnant when I first started on the show.
5: Yeah.
6: And now Emma Kelly.
7: What's the age difference between Emma Kelly and Kaysen and Chloe?
5: Well, Emma Kelly's going to be 20 in October, and Chloe's birthday is around that as well.
6: Chloe's turning 13 in September.
7: Seven.
6: Yeah, and Kaysen is 14.
7: Okay, that's so cute.
8: And it helps that y'all live close to each other as well.
6: Mm-hmm. It really does.
7: Yeah.
6: And it helps that Emma Kelly's a really safe individual.
5: She is. She's a safe driver. She's great. She's really good.
6: You know what's been crazy is because on my Life 360, because I have Life 360 with my kids, they've had zero risky drives this week, which is a record.
9: That app is so creepy.
6: Why?
9: Y'all see too much about your family members. Can't you see their battery percentage and like everything about what's
6: but
9: going
6: these
9: on
6: are,
9: their
6: these
9: phone?
6: Are kids, and you got to make sure that everything's good.
9: I know they're adults who are on it with their families.
8: Right.
6: Yeah.
8: But remember when you were a kid and you didn't have anything like that?
9: Yeah.
8: Your family had no idea where
4: you were.
8: That
4: was the
8: at.
4: Best.
7: Yeah.
8: Right. You would leave the door and go hang out with your friends.
4: And come back when the city lights
8: come on. Exactly. And look how you turned out.
6: I told my mom, I'm going to go have a sleepover at Bobby's house. I was in Mexico.
5: With Bobby.
6: And Caesar. Yeah.
8: And it was one of the greatest experiences you've ever had.
6: Of course.
7: Yeah.
8: Now your children can't have that.
6: They can't have that.
8: They can't lie.
6: No. Not under my watch. So there's not going to be any sneaking off to Mexico.
4: In the summertime, we just take that bike and just say bye.
7: Yeah.
4: And you don't come back home until that light comes on. I'm telling you,
7: he's
4: been gone.
7: Until the sunset.
8: That was real freedom.
6: They have freedom. I just know where their freedom's happening.
8: That's not.
7: And how fast the freedom is happening.
6: How fast the freedom's happening.
8: You know how you chip your dog? You're going to be chipping your children.
6: Which I don't think is a bad thing.
7: For the record.
6: I don't think it's a bad thing.
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0: from the Kiss FM Traffic Center. In Fort Worth, look out for slow traffic on 35W northbound between Rosedale Street and Western Center Boulevard. And Arlington, look out for construction partially blocking the connector ramp of 360 southbound to eastbound 20. I'm Amanda with your Kiss FM traffic update. 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
0: 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Today is Wednesday, July 29, 2026, and we are the Kid Craddock Morning Show. We are live from Miami at the Lowe's Miami Beach Hotel for day 3 of the Kid Nation family vacation. Fun food, activity, drinks, and an ocean right here on the beach. Isn't that convenient? Here is Kelly Raspberry.
6: I got on the elevator yesterday, and the ladies asked me, "Oh, you just came from the spa?" I said, "No, but that just went to show, that showed me that I'm just so relaxed here. People just assume that I just came from the spa."
0: Yeah.
6: Or I look like I just came from the spa.
0: Yeah.
7: That's not a bad thing.
6: Sometimes you leave the spa, your hair's all...
1: No, it means you look relaxed.
7: Yeah. Glowing.
6: It meant I was relaxed and glowing. That's it.
7: I would say it's a compliment.
1: I think Kelly should spend a day just riding up and down the elevator, because that's where the best things have been happening to you.
6: I've been having the best interactions on the elevator at this lovely Lowe's hotel in Miami.
1: You saw Hot Guy going to the gym.
6: Hot Guy at the gym. I met a wonderful couple from Los Angeles that were here vacationing in Miami.
1: You got called relaxed.
6: I'm classy.
0: You got
6: called classy.
0: Yeah. You're having a good elevator week.
6: Yeah, elevator week. I should just ride up and down the elevator today while y'all go do what you're going to do.
0: Here is JC Chavez.
1: Kenzie and I accidentally forgot to hit our floor yesterday, so we rode up all the way to, I think, floor 16.
8: Oh.
1: And then had to come back down. So we're like, wait, that's after our floor. So we had to ride a long time. I ended up dusting off the old chess hands yesterday.
0: Oh, yeah. Yeah, I played a little chess
1: yesterday. Got to play a little chess by the pool yesterday. I hadn't played that in a while.

0: to change a flat tire.
1: Do you?
0: One of those two things came in handy at 3 a.m. this morning.
2: Oh, you're drinking water.
0: No. Yeah. Oh, my God. I was so thirsty. I woke up just so dry.
2: So parched.
0: I had a nail in my tire, and I walked outside to my garage and go, oh, well, that tire doesn't work anymore. So I got out there just 15 minutes, bing, bang, boom, done.
3: Wow.
0: And it didn't ruin my day at all. I actually feel pretty good about myself right now.
3: You could be in a pit crew.
2: And it's cool because you caught it before you were out. Like, it's right. When you're out in the wild where you're in a highway situation.
3: Yeah,
2: it
3: could be
2: on the side of the road. Yeah. You don't know where to pull off. But when you're at home, it was a home game.
4: And you get to feel like a man because you just did it.
1: Chill.
3: If you wake your wife up and let her know that you just changed a flat tire.
0: I was out there. I was grunting as loud as I can.
2: You should. By the way, what is going on with all these nails lately?
3: I don't know.
2: Because I've gotten like 3 flat tires in the last
0: construction
2: 4 months.
1: I literally go up and down. When I walk my dogs, I purposely come back up through my alley and check for nails
2: every day.
1: That's what I do in my neighborhood because people, roofers and everything, somebody just had their fence replaced. I pick up all these nails, not just for me, but for my neighbors.
2: And the roofers try to get the nails.
1: They try, but those metal detectors, they can't get everything.
2: But man, it's like heavy nail season right now.
1: We should take more personal responsibility.
2: Right. Yeah. Please. What's going on, Big Al Mac?
3: Thank you, JC Chavez. The two greatest words that I have heard at this hotel, yesterday I got to experience, steam room.
1: Oh, nice.
5: How was it? I think you're the only one who's done it.
6: Did someone tell you in the elevator, you look like you just came from the steam room?
3: No, they didn't.
2: You look sweaty.
3: Man, I loved it. Oh, that is so relaxing. I don't know why. Like, you go outside, it's hot. But you go in the steam room, that's great. What is that?
5: It's hotter.
1: But you don't want somebody to look at you and say, did you just come from a steam room?
3: Right. Yeah, I guess you got a point. I guess it's not the biggest compliment. But
1: it's sloppy and sweaty.
3: It was. It was fantastic. Steam room and hot tub. I just kind of went back and forth, hot and then hot.
1: Lovely.
3: Oh, man, it was fantastic. I could do that every single day. Well, I at home. I kind of do. Here is Anna with celebrity birthdays.
6: Happy birthday to Dak Prescott. He's 33 today.
2: He's at camp right now.
3: Yep.
6: Yeah. Also, Josh Radnor. He plays Ted on How I Met Your Mother. He's 52. From Boys to Men, Wanya Morris.
3: Group.
6: Mm-hmm. 53 today. Will Wheaton is 54, and Tim Gunn is 73.
2: What's Tim Gunn been doing? I haven't heard from Tim Gunn in a minute.
1: I'm sure he's hanging out with Heidi somewhere.
6: Is he still doing Project Runway?
7: I was watching Project Runway last night. That's crazy. No, he's not.
3: No,
7: it's just Heidi and Christian Siriano.
2: Oh.
7: So good. I love that show.
6: Uh-huh. Well, today's National Lasagna Day.
2: Oh, somebody had lasagna yesterday.
6: I think it was Reagan.
2: And Reagan had lasagna.
6: Celebrating a day early. Also, National Wing Day, which I think Al had wings
3: yesterday. I did, yeah.
2: I tried Al's wings, and there was a sauce I had never tried.
3: Yeah, it was like garlic cinnamon.
2: Ooh.
3: Yeah.
2: Yeah. Think about that.
3: Delish.
2: So good.
3: Delish.
2: I'm over there playing chess and just munching on those wings.
3: Yeah.
5: Living your best life.
6: Sounds like a good day.
2: It was a great day.
6: And it's also National Lipstick Day.
2: And I got some of that on me, too.
3: Yeah, you did.
6: It's a good day all around for you.
0: Yeah, you did.
8: By the way, Tim Gunn been celibate for 43 years.
3: Well on my way.
6: What is he?
5: That's a fun fact.
7: How old is he?
6: 73 today.
2: You think Tim Gunn's carrying a 3-pack also?
3: Nah. It's expired.
2: All right. Well, we're going to do it a little earlier than normal, Kid Nation. A little earlier than normal. We got Anna's group chat coming up. Anna, what are we going to be talking about?
6: Oh, well, I do have a movie screening for the group chatters if anybody wants to go see a movie a little bit early.
2: You're asking us on a date?
6: Asking you on a date, nice. Yes. And then I got a fun song, some summer vacation themed things for family vacation group chat.
2: Yes. All right, 10 minutes.
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10: From the Kiss FM Traffic Center, in Dallas, look out for an accident cleared on 635 westbound at Preston Road. And look out for an accident reported on 35E northbound at Highline Drive. I'm Amanda with your Kiss FM Traffic Update. 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
33: And a real group chat on her phone.
35: A real group chat. We have a morning show group chat as well.
33: It's popping.
35: Yes, it is popping. And it's fun because in the group, people are always posting about what they're watching, what they're listening to. But there was a post the other day from somebody asking about just summer hobbies. What are people doing besides watching TV?
0: Yeah.
35: You know, a lot of crocheting going on. Even a lot of my friends have picked up crocheting.
33: Crochets in?
35: Yes, and embroidery. As well.
0: Okay.
35: A lot of pickleball going on. Oh, and yeah. There was somebody in the group chat that said that they've started to paint welcome mats as a hobby.
0: Painting?
35: Painting welcome mats. I did this once at an apartment. It was like a bonding experience kind of thing.
0: Yeah. Mm-hmm.
35: For some reason, I guess like the texture of a welcome mat just holds acrylic paint really well.
0: Oh,
1: really?
35: So people take stencils and do themed welcome mats and stuff.
2: That's
35: so
2: cute.
35: Pretty cool. You can do it for different holidays, different seasons, you know, whatever.
2: I have a friend who wants to start making rugs.
35: Oh, yeah, that's cool.
33: Man, that sounds like...
35: I think people just want to do things with their hands.
0: Right.
35: You know? Like a loom?
0: Yeah, I guess so. But like, Bob, you can make whatever you want and
35: pretty cool.
0: Sell them for a good price.
35: And then something else that I love about the group chat is that I also get to invite listeners to early movie screenings every so often. So I have the next one. If you're interested, you can sign up in the... There's a link on Anna's group chat, Facebook, Instagram, everything, for The End of Oak Street. You guys heard of this movie?
1: I had not, and then I saw the movie poster came out with Anne Hathaway. How many movies is she in?
35: Know. Well, she's
1: like, what happened?
33: She took a break, and now she's back.
35: She's booked and busy.
1: She took a big break. Well, remember, the public turned on her.
0: Yep.
1: Yeah. But if she's not careful, they're going to turn again because people get sick of seeing you and so much stuff.
2: I think she's so good.
0: The Devil Wears Prada, whenever it came out, I think she knew... She can do a whole bunch of movies and write on The Devil Wears Prada, too.
33: And The Odyssey, she was excellent in The Odyssey.
35: She was great in The Odyssey. Rumors that she's going to be nominated for an Oscar for that.
0: Yeah, I want her to be nominated.
1: Verity's coming out. She's got so much going on.
35: So
1: anyway,
35: true.
1: Back to this Oak Street.
35: Yeah, The End of Oak Street. If you haven't heard about it, it stars Anne Hathaway. It says, after a mysterious cosmic event rips Oak Street from suburbia and transports their neighborhood to some unplaced to someplace unknown, the Platt family soon discovers that their survival depends on them sticking together as they navigate their now unrecognizable surroundings.
1: Is it a comedy?
35: Much like us.
33: No.
35: No, but it has dinosaurs.
1: It can be a comedy when you hear it's dinosaurs.
35: It's
1: like
35: dinosaurs. But I don't
33: Nothing
35: I don't know.
33: Funny about dinosaurs eating you.
1: But, you know, there can be, like...
35: There could be funny moments.
33: Yeah.
35: You want to be the one character that delivers the funny moment in a serious movie.
0: Because Jurassic Park had its moments.
35: Yeah, but I don't
33: think... laugh when that guy got eaten by the toilet.
0: I did.
35: Yeah, but I don't think it's...
1: How could you not?
35: I don't think it's a comedy per se. But yeah, Anne Hathaway, dinosaurs, what more could you ask for?
1: She's weird.
0: And Ewan McGregor, Obi-Wan Kenobi.
35: Yes, he's in it as well.
1: We love Ewan.
35: So if you want to...
33: If your street got transported to another time period, when would you want to go? Like, you just wake up and you're bam, there.
35: Ooh.
0: Good question.
1: I'd probably choose the 70s.
33: The 70s?
1: Oh, yeah.
33: You wake up and it's the 70s?
35: Don't want to go back too far. Still want to have cars.
1: Right. But it's disco. Yeah. It's fun. Bell bottoms.
33: And what's cool is that your house comes with it, so all your stuff is in there. I would want to go back to the Renaissance so I could be the best smelling person.
1: Oh, you're taking everything with you.
33: Yeah, your house goes, right? Because your whole street is
35: there. Whole street.
33: Oh, okay. So I got my PlayStation. I got
35: but you don't have internet.
3: Yeah, you'd be the only person. Good point.
33: So the power lines.
35: But you have all the things.
33: Do the power lines come with me?
3: No.
33: Okay. Okay. Okay.
35: But you can show people your PlayStation.
33: Okay, look at this thing.
35: Just hope that they trust you. But anyway, if you want to go see The End of Oak Street before anybody else on Monday, August 10th, sign up at Anna's group chat for a chance to win some early tickets. Also in the group, because I was asking our listeners, our chatters, if you will, some vacation themed things. And a woman named Caitlin was telling me about a traveling journal that she's doing with her friends. So she said, we have five in our group and each of us creates a journal or scrapbook with pages about ourselves and interactive pages and then leave some blank. And then you mail it to the next person and then they fill it out and so on. And then eventually you get it back.
3: Wow.
35: So then you have a journal full of all of these traveling adventures. And I thought that was cool. She said that she found the group on Instagram. So it's not people that she knows in real life. It's strangers. So I thought that was really,
3: I do like to write in the book, like at an Airbnb when the family has a book for the guests to write in.
35: Me
3: I do
35: too.
3: Like to write in that and also to read from other families that have visited that place and how much fun they had. That's kind of cool to do.
35: It is pretty cool. It's a nice little human
3: peek inside. Yeah, peek inside.
33: When I stayed in a Nashville one, an Airbnb in Nashville, we read through the book and somebody had written, FYI, I never pooped here.
35: Okay. Oh,
33: okay. And that was, I thought it was the funniest little like message. Like, thanks, homie. Yeah,
35: do,
33: thanks
35: you think that, do you think that was the truth, though?
33: Yeah, yeah, I think so. I would have written.
3: Why would you lie about it? You might want to get that checked.
33: Sometimes people can't.
0: And how would they know?
33: It's an away game.
3: Everybody poops.
35: Okay, so yesterday when we were down by the pool, I asked JC and Justin, I was like, what are some vacation theme things you want to hear in the group chat? And JC said, well, definitely what we're drinking by the pool. So in case you've been wondering what we've all been drinking by the pool on our family vacation, it seems like the most popular drink during our resort day was a tequila soda with a splash of pineapple.
0: Yes, it is.
1: Refreshing.
33: Gives it that extra... I'm on vacation vibe.
35: Yes, yes. Mm-hmm. Very good. And then also if you're hanging out by the pool and you want a song for your playlist, this is a song that's been stuck in my head a lot recently. Have you guys heard of Audrey Hopert? She's, I would say she's an up-and-coming artist. She's 27 years old. Her dad was a TV writer, and then she was a TV writer for a little bit. She worked on a Nickelodeon show, and then she leaned into songwriting because she's best friends with Gracie Abrams.
33: Oh, that helps.
35: So she actually wrote a lot, or co-wrote a lot of songs with Gracie on her previous album, and now Audrey Hopert, I think, is making her own music and trying to become her own artist. She's really interesting. She's quirky, I would say. But this is a song of hers called Silver Jubilee.

0: This is a fun vibe.
1: Well, it is a fun
2: vibe.
0: Yeah, and so her songwriting is very similar to Gracie Abrams, of course. And Gracie Abrams put out her new album, and there's some songs, if you listen to both of them, you can tell which ones Audrey Hepburn helped her write.
1: Uh-huh.
0: So highly recommend. She's 27 years old, and sure. I've been seeing a lot of videos of her performing. She's so interesting. She came out on stage at a music festival, and I guess she was standing on stilts or something and had an incredibly long trench coat, so she just looked like she was really, really tall.
3: What?
0: Sure. I don't know why. I think she's just funny.
1: That's like something Oliver Tree would have done.
0: Kind of.
1: She's like,
0: yeah.
1: Oliver Tree-ish?
0: Yeah, and then she just didn't address it.
1: Ha!
0: You know?
1: I love it.
4: Or maybe she was about to do some painting, some real high, you
0: yeah,
4: know, like
0: maybe,
4: ceiling painting.
0: Maybe. Yeah, she also brings out a trampoline during her shows and just jumps on a little mini trampoline.
4: That's wow. That's crazy.
0: Yeah, yeah. She's just
4: quirky.
0: Just quirky
1: jumping.
0: And fun. I really like her. So her name's Audrey Hepburn. And then just some quick hitters for vacation. I learned a very popular nail color for vacation is Cajun shrimp. I learned this. This is the nail color
4: bacon
0: that Kelly is spotting.
3: This is what
0: sporting right now.
3: It's basic. It's a very basic. Like when you wear Cajun shrimp, you are basic.
0: I had never
3: everybody
0: heard of
3: wears
0: it.
3: It. I'm shocked
4: never
3: because that's
4: it.
3: Like the number one. All my friends wear it. It's like this corally red. It goes with everything. It's just got this universal shade.
2: How different is it than salmon? More pink or more orange?
3: It's more red.
0: More shrimpy.
2: Okay.
3: More reddy orange.
1: What makes it Cajun, you think?
3: It's just called, that's just the name of it.
0: Cajun
3: shrimp.
0: That's just the name of it.
3: But it's just a staple every spring and summer.
4: Wow.
3: That's the first sign of spring for me is putting Cajun shrimp on my toes.
0: Yeah, I like that.
3: Yeah.
0: I like that. I learned that yesterday.
3: Well, there you go.
0: So that'll be my next nail color. But anyway, you can join the group chat anywhere that you want. You can sign up for that movie screening on my Facebook group. I also have a new podcast episode out today of Anna's group chat. We're starting a new book for our book club called Yours Truly by Abby Jimenez. It's just a summer rom-com.
1: Shout out.
0: So if anybody wants to join my book club or join the podcast or join the group chat, Anna's group chat on everything.
1: There you go. I'll set up right there.
4: Boom.
1: Now, a couple things going on here. Just to let you know, Kid Nation, Apple customers, you will soon be able to lease an iPhone for up to 2 years. How much you think that's worth?
4: Wait a minute. You can't already?
1: No, now you're you can take a loan basically, but you're buying the phone.
4: Okay.
1: You're leasing it.
4: Okay.
1: Meaning
4: that's the difference.
1: You never own this bad boy, and you got to turn it back in. $17.99 a month. Does that sound fair?
2: How much is that for 2 years?
1: The program is called Upgrade. Yeah, you could do the math. After passing a soft credit check, so you do got to take a credit check, customers will be offered a 1 or 2 year lease on an iPhone, and there's going to be a similar option for Apple Watches as well, or a 2 to 3 year lease available for Macs and iPads. So they are leasing our technology now, which is kind of smart for Apple to do.
3: Yeah, I would think so.
1: I mean,
0: basically, only a matter of time.
4: You turn them back in anyway when you get another one.
1: Right, that's exactly what we do. And they're so expensive nowadays that is it worth it? As the lease, devices will have to be returned at the end of 24 months, and users can also purchase their phone at the time with additional payments, or you can just go ahead and upgrade to a new device, which is what we do with cars anyway.
2: Yeah, that's $431 a month for the 2 years.
1: For the two years.
2: Yeah, for the 2 years.
1: Which is way cheaper than
4: miles?
1: A phone.
4: How many miles do you give with that?
2: Huh?
4: How many miles do you give with that? 15,000?
2: I don't know. A lot of texts and calls.
1: Now, that airline, Qantas?
4: Qantas.
1: So they completed what is believed to be the longest ever commercial flight. Their Airbus jet landed in France yesterday after a flight from Melbourne. It lasted 24 hours and 24 minutes.
3: That's a big gas tank.
1: The flight is part of the airline's Project Sunrise, in which it plans to use their new jet to fly nonstop from Australia to London. And the Airbus has been conducting a two-month test campaign because they want to be able to do this with actual humans aboard, which it's 14,000 miles.
4: Hey, how much gas you think we're going to need for a 24-hour trip? I don't know.
3: I don't want to ever fly that far.
4: I don't either, man.
1: 24 like, man, hours.
3: I don't ever want to fly that far, but my dream would to be in one of those luxury airplanes just once.
4: Yeah, the double-decker.
3: Yeah, where they have the bar and like the nightclub there. You see them advertise like...
1: They better have this if I'm going to be on there 24 hours.
3: Or whatever. All these celebrities are advertising for it, but...
4: It's got to be like a hotel. I mean,
1: 100%.
3: Yeah, I just want to try it once.
0: Yeah, it's like a cruise ship, but in the
4: air.
1: It's like if you're flying from like Dubai or those.
4: I always
1: ones.
4: Wonder why you don't have a gym on an airplane. I mean, I know it's not very practical, but at least it makes the time go.
1: Like, listen,
2: you know, just, or a pool. Put a pool in the
0: You know
2: sky,
0: what? You might
2: please.
0: As well.
1: Let me tell you why not. A simple thing. Turbulence, sweat. Guys. Oh. Turbulence.
3: Oh. You think if we're all jumping up and down, we'll make the plane bounce?
1: No, I'm thinking only there's turbulence in the air.
2: Also, we should try, like, the elevator.
1: Imagine trying to bench press or squat some weight and the plane...
4: I think it would strengthen your core. Strengthen your core.
5: Or, weights are heavy.
1: Or break your back a little bit.
0: Maybe get better reflexes.
1: I did see this TikTok of this girl, a young girl that just probably like 20-something years old, that... paid $7,000 for that first class. She was flying from like Dubai to the States or something like that. Mm-hmm.
3: Or it's like a suite.
1: Yeah, like one of those where it's like you can lay down really first class amenities. And the lady next to her goes, "Hey, my daughter is sitting back there. Would you mind switching with my daughter?" And the girl is saying, like in her story, she's like, no. Condescending to this girl, like, "You're too young to be up here, so let my daughter come up here." And she goes, "We've never experienced first class, and
4: you need to buy another
1: and ticket. It's not your money anyway." It was the girl's money. And the girl's like, "Am I in the wrong for not wanting to give up my seat?"
4: No.
1: You paid $7,000. You better not switch seats with anybody.
0: No.
1: It better be the same
2: She's
1: cost.
2: She's in the right.
1: If I'm going to switch over. But the girl had to get the people on board, the flight attendants involved.
4: Go ask the pilot. "Hey, pilot, do you mind if my daughter comes up here and sits in the cockpit?" She's never flown a plane before.
1: Crazy.
0: Yeah. I have two friends that are married, and they got into a fight over the hypothetical situation on who would take first class.
4: Yeah.
1: Oh, yeah.
3: Right.
4: The hypothetical.
0: The hypothetical.
4: Love the hypothetical fight. Yeah.
1: All right. Coming up here in about 10 minutes, Kid Nation, we got some celebrity gossip to get to. Kelly Raspberry, what you got for us?
3: We love love on this show, at least. And we've got another singer who's gotten engaged to an athlete.
0: Love.
3: Yeah, it's a trend lately, isn't it? And Megan Maroney, we hope she's okay. She had to quit a concert like only 3 songs in last night. Hmm. We'll talk about that and more when we come back.
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0: From the Kiss FM Traffic Center. In Douglas, look out for a disabled vehicle blocking the left shoulder of 35E southbound at Continental Avenue. And look out for an accident cleared on 35E northbound at Highline Drive. I'm Amanda with your Kiss FM traffic update. 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
2: We're going to be talking about the slap heard around the world in about 20 minutes.
3: Oh, yeah.
2: We might need to check in on someone who was left back home to see how they're feeling about it. It's a whole thing.
4: Yeah.
2: We didn't know it was going to happen. It just sort of happened, you know, and surprised mainly one person on the show the most.
4: I am so happy I was there.
2: Yeah.
3: The slap heard around the world.
2: The slap heard around the world.
4: I was there.
2: It was done with good intention because they said.
4: Was it good intention?
2: Oh, it brings the mint out.
5: Instructions were being followed.
2: Right. No, that's not what the instructions were. We'll get into it in about 20 minutes after we also hook you up with the worst date ever.
4: So take your guesses now.
2: Worst date ever, worst slap ever. It's a whole thing. Everything's happening. It's all good. All right. We do need to get to that celebrity gossip, though. What's going on, Kelly and Anna?
4: Well, congratulations to Madison Beer and Justin Herbert. They are now officially engaged.
6: Oh,
2: yay.
6: I was waiting.
4: Yay. This is another couple that we love, the singer-athlete combo.
6: They are just so beautiful together.
4: They are very beautiful. They posted some photos on Instagram. They did a collab post. Madison did the post, invited Justin to collab. So the caption says, "Meet my fiance." Some really beautiful photos, of course. And so that's how they shared the news on Instagram.
6: He picked her up and threw her over his shoulder.
4: Oh,
6: another dream that will never be realized in my lifetime. He's like...
2: I could do that to you, Kelly. You want it?
4: Super cute.
6: Right, no, you should try today.
5: Prove it. Put it in my bag. No, you're fine.
4: This is really cute.
2: Easy peasy.
4: And it makes sense because he's, you know, a football player.
2: That man.
6: Manly.
2: Right. He is a giant, though. He's like 6 foot six.
3: He picks up a tall dude like that.
4: Yeah, and he makes it look easy. But they've been pretty private about their relationship. When Madison was on the Therapist podcast, she said that their first date was at her house because they were scared to go out in public. But then dating rumors first surfaced around August of 2025 after Justin was seen on set of one of her music videos. And then eventually they got more comfortable being seen in public together. So they were dating for about a year and now they're engaged. But much like the same situation that Taylor Swift was in before, Madison's going to have to basically wait on the wedding planning because Justin has to report to training camp on Tuesday.
2: Yeah. And honestly, if I'm Justin Herbert, I might take her last name.
4: Beer,
5: yeah.
2: I mean, that's just too good to pass up.
5: Cool last name.
4: Yeah.
2: Justin Beer.
6: The picture's
3: a very football name.
2: You know?
3: Yeah. Uh-huh. Because what goes more hand in hand than football and
5: beer?
2: Beer. The opportunities for him to make money off of that.
5: Right.
6: There's no way she's going to be Mrs. Herbert.
2: Right? It's just to go down. Beer.
4: Madison Beer. I'm really happy for them. I was hoping that they would be endgame when they were sitting courtside at a basketball game together.
6: I'm looking at the pictures right now. They could not be hotter.
4: And there's another photo, Audrey, where there was, I guess the ball was coming in their direction.
6: Oh, he hit it out of the way.
4: And he just, with a single hand, boom, grabbed it.
6: Oh, that was hot.
4: And saved her.
5: Saved her.
4: Saved her life.
2: I mean, he just stuck his hand out there.
5: Oh, dude, that's pretty
2: dope.
5: That
2: is cool when you do it on national TV.
5: Yeah.
4: And it's captured in a high-quality photo.
5: Yeah.
4: But congratulations to them.
2: And very nonchalantly, the way he did it, too.
5: Mm-hmm. Couldn't let the ball hit the beer.
2: No way. Can't spill that.
5: Yeah.
6: So Megan Maroney, she's so cute.
4: I love her a lot, too.
6: Love her music. She performed just 3 songs in Denver last night, made it through Stupid, Medicine, and Bless Your Heart. And then left the stage. Show was over. Megan later posted on her Instagram stories, "Denver, that was the hardest decision I've ever had to make, and I'm so sorry to cancel the show tonight. I never, ever will give you guys a show that is not 100%. And by song 3, I knew that I was not capable of giving that to you guys tonight." She didn't tell us what was wrong, but announced that the rescheduled show would be August 27th. I hope all those people can go back. It's not always that simple.
5: Yeah.
4: What a bummer, though, to just get a slight little tease at the beginning and then, oh, sorry.
6: She tried.
4: You know?
6: She tried.
2: At least she tried.
4: Yeah. All these musicians getting random illnesses. Harry Styles, too, remember?
5: During a show.
4: Yeah.
6: Well, that when he choked on the water, you mean?
4: No, he canceled the show because of a tour illness or
6: something. That's
5: right. So ruined the tour.
4: Yeah. Well, speaking of tours, Justin, if given the opportunity to see Hilary Duff again, would you take it?
3: Yes, absolutely. She was amazing.
4: Me too. 10 out of 10 times. So she's on the Lucky Me tour. It kicked off last month in West Palm Beach, Florida, and she's been performing across the U.S. before heading to Europe in September, and then she's going to go to New Zealand and Australia in October. She'll be in Canada early next year with her final show in Mexico in February, but apparently Hillary wants to keep this thing going.
3: Yes, she does.
4: Because during the Cincinnati stop on her tour last night, she was talking to the crowd about building the set list and picking out the songs for the concert. And she said, quote, deciding which ones we're going to bring on tour with us this time.
2: This time.
4: Mm-hmm. Oh. So I wonder if she would finish out this tour, probably take a break, and then go on another tour? Or do you think she just adds more dates and is like, we're going to keep this thing going? That's how Taylor did the Eras Tour. She just kept adding dates.
3: Oh.
2: And you could do an album in the middle of it, too.
4: Yeah.
2: To add more songs.
6: I'm just thinking about her. And I know this is random. I'm just thinking about her home life because she's got little kids.
4: They travel
2: That's
4: with
2: why
4: her.
2: She wants to be gone right
6: so
2: now.
6: So they're all homeschooled?
4: No, they're all with, well, at least when we saw her, maybe it's because it was her home state, but she was talking about how her whole family was with her.
6: Yeah. That's a lot. And then you're going to take them over to Europe and everything with you?
3: They're traveling, seeing the world as a family.
6: I mean, that's the cool part. But,
3: and yeah. She makes all that money, and then she gets to chill and then have a good time.
6: That's yeah. a lot.
4: Yeah.
3: It is a lot.
5: Does anybody know if artists get paid like athletes get paid? Like if an athlete goes and does a game in New York City, and an athlete is based in Texas, uh-huh. they have to pay taxes on that money that they make in the other state at that state. Do artists have to do that as well when they go and do a concert?
2: So if you make, if you have a concert in New York, you have to pay New York taxes.
5: If like even when you go abroad, you go. I don't know. I have no idea.
3: I'm going to assume you do.
2: I think so. Yeah, you got to pay the taxes.
4: I would say the tour managers figure that out.
5: Yeah.
2: Yeah, they got accountants and stuff, I heard.
4: The team.
5: That was just a random question.
3: But Hillary Duff's her tour has just been so good.
4: Yeah.
3: And the way that they're promoting it on social media, I can just see how it's a money-making opportunity for her. Why would she not stop adding dates to her tour?
4: Absolutely. Right. And I think she could even do bigger venues.
6: For quality of life, Justin. Yeah,
3: quality of life.
6: That's why you would quit.
3: Anna said bigger.
6: I've made enough money.
3: Anna said bigger venues. I said arena.
4: Yeah, I think she could.
6: I don't know.
3: She sold out.
4: I think she could.
3: The
4: pavilion place, where the we pavilion were at.
6: How many is that compared to a stadium?
4: No, arena. We're saying arena, not stadium.
3: Yeah, not stadium. Arena.
4: Not stadium, just
3: we're not
4: yes.
3: Basketball arena.
6: Okay.
4: She could sell at Madison Square Garden, easy.
6: Oh, that would be easy. That's a no-brainer.
3: That's what I meant by arena.
4: Yeah.
6: I thought
2: that we're saying it's easy to sell at Madison Square Garden.
4: Yeah, if you're Hillary Duff.
3: That's what we're saying.
6: I'm surprised by who
2: can
6: play Madison Square Garden and sell it out, because I'm like,
2: really?
6: Sometimes they seem like such niche artists or whatever, and it's like, I don't know. Just because I don't know who they are doesn't mean they're not.
4: I don't know that person, therefore why are they at Madison Square Garden?
6: I'm getting a little more out of touch with every year. But, you know, about 15 years ago, Rebecca Black came on all of our radar with that song Friday. Now, in her defense, she was in
2: the project.
6: If you remember, it was like a project. She was like in a music camp for teenagers. And at the end of music camp, you got to produce your own music video. That was like the final class project. So it's cute. These are just kids.
2: Yeah.
6: But when
2: it wasn't meant to be a serious song.
6: It wasn't meant to be taken seriously. So iconic. Then when it hit YouTube, I'm surprised that little girl survived it.
3: Same.
6: Honestly.
3: She got bullied.
6: She was mocked and bullied.
2: But we

0: And who doesn't get down on Friday? Right? You know? Right. We all got down
1: it's
0: on Friday.
1: So relatable.
2: Well, it's taken 15 years, but that song has gone platinum.
3: Came out.
2: That means it sold a million units.
3: Came out in 2011.
2: Yeah, she posted photos with the framed certified platinum record and captioned it. Only took her a few years. So anyway, like I said, it was vilified for the longest time, mocked. But now people look back at it with like this affectionate nostalgia.
1: Yeah, really definitely.
2: It makes you feel happy now. Even when we were making fun of it, it was kind of like
0: with
2: fun.
0: Love.
2: It was
3: that earworm in it.
2: Yeah.
0: It wasn't with hate.
2: She never stopped making music. She opened for Katy Perry on her Lifetime tour last year. They have it, you know, because... Mm-hmm. Katie featured her in one of her music videos, and I think that was the beginning of the redemption arc for Rebecca Black.
0: And we've been playing her new music that she's dropped on New Music Friday. She actually turned into a good artist.
2: Second album, Age of the Exhibitionist, is out September 4th, and she is going to go on tour to support it. I don't think she's going to be doing stadiums or arenas, but she'll kick things off September 23rd in Boston. She's going to hit big cities all across the USA, including Dallas and Miami.
1: Ooh.
2: And she's playing Austin City Limits October 2nd.
1: There we go.
4: Yeah, she can do festivals. You know,
1: that's a good. That's a good spot for her.
3: Yeah. She's never been on Masked Singer, but I think that would be a good opportunity for her.
1: That's a good idea, too.
3: Just if you're like, you hear her voice and you're like, oh my God, who is that? And you find out it's Rebecca Black.
2: You can go to RebeccaBlack.co.
0: Dang.
2: I guess somebody took
4: Yeah.
1: Al?
4: Not me. I didn't do it.
1: Okay.
0: You sure?
4: I'm positive.
0: Okay.
4: Yeah.
0: I can sure do. Mm-hmm. I'll do that to her.
4: No, I wouldn't do that to her.
0: You got time for
1: one. Did you want another one?
0: Sure.
1: Okay. I know that we're kind of wishy-washy on sequels, remakes, all the things. Home Alone sequel.
0: Sequel?
1: How do we feel?
3: There's been three.
0: But then there was another one with a kid that was Macaulay Culkin, which I watched
5: one in the mansion. I loved that one.
1: Well, how do we feel about another one?
0: As long as Macaulay's involved, I'm good with it.
1: Okay. So Macaulay Culkin,
0: uh-huh.
1: He's been spotted at Disney quite a lot because reportedly he had a big meeting with some studio execs because he has an idea for a Home Alone sequel.
0: Okay.
1: So the concept is the now adult Kevin McAllister is a busy single dad, widower, divorced, TBD, who's working hard and neglecting his kid. But in a twist, Kevin's son gets upset and locks his dad out of the house. And then the son sets up these dangerous traps to keep Kevin out. So the house serves as a metaphor for their strained relationship.
2: It's deep.
0: It is deep.
2: It's a metaphor.
0: I think Kevin talked about this before, right? We talked about this.
1: That he's had this idea?
0: Yeah.
1: So, I mean, he's pitching it. He's working on it. The studio is reportedly very interested, and they're willing to let Macaulay Culkin direct or produce this passion project.
2: A
1: separate passion project if he agrees to do this adult Kevin McAllister film.
2: So they say we'll do it, but are you willing to be Kevin McAllister? He has to.
0: He has to be.
1: If he's just directing it, like that's cool and all, but if he's in it, people will actually go and see it.
0: He has to be the dad.
1: Yeah.
3: Trying to get out.
0: He got to do it.
1: Yeah.
2: Trying to get in.
0: It's going to get all the kids' ideas now.
2: The kid locks him out of the house.
1: Yeah.
5: Oh. It's a metaphor.
0: And it's his son.
3: Okay.
1: It's a metaphor for their strained relationship.
2: And he's trying to get back in, but the son's like, no, stay out.
3: So roles are a little reversed.
0: Yeah, he has to fight to get back into his son's life.
2: Get it? It's a metaphor.
1: It's a metaphor.
0: For life.
1: It's a full circle moment.
3: Yeah, it is.
1: Do we think he gets back in at the end?
0: 100%.
1: Okay, spoiler.
2: Happy ending or death?
1: Oh.
3: Oh, my God.
2: One of those traps is a little too dangerous. Dad died.
1: It's actually a horror.
0: That would be a good twist. All right, coming up here in 10 minutes, Kid Nation, we got a worst date ever lined up for you. And if you get a chance, you can go to our social media and check out one of our latest videos. There's mint involved, there's a butt involved, and there's a slap involved.
4: Wow.
0: And somebody needs to explain themselves.
2: Somebody needs to apologize.
0: Somebody needs to apologize, possibly, in 10 minutes.
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2: From the KISS FM Traffic Center. In Douglas, look out for an accident blocking two left lanes of 35E northbound after Loop 12 Ledbetter. 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

0: 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So that kind of, he always called me Tiger Lily. So I got a Tiger Lily in memory of him. So
1: that's very nice.
2: And did you find love?
0: Yes, I did. I am happily married with two little kids.
2: There you
3: good.
2: Go.
3: Good. Bam. 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
2: And real quick, speaking of tattoos, you remember how producer Nick saved a life?
3: Yeah.
2: Because
3: blood. Stem cell?
2: He donated, you donate your stem cells and all that stuff, and I realized why, and we all want to be picked on this show. We've all talked about it, but it's only in the history of our show, it's only been producer Nick. I think I know why we haven't been picked. I don't know about you, Al, but for the rest of us, because we have tattoos.
1: Oh.
2: I think that might be the reason
3: that
2: why.
3: That prevents?
2: I think so. I think they want people that have not been tattooed.
6: But when I got swabbed, I didn't have a tattoo.
2: Oh, so you're still, I don't know. That's what I keep coming up with. That's what
6: how do they know?
2: That was just recently going, like, how come I haven't gotten to save a life?
1: And I would wonder, if you get swabbed when you don't have a tattoo, but then you get a tattoo, and then you match, could you still donate?
2: That's a great question. We would love to know, because we still want to save lives.
3: Yeah.
2: But everybody should go ahead and
1: get a tattoo.
2: Get in the bank. Get in there. Now, we got to get to the slap heard around the world. You could be a part of the show, by the way. 800-543-3548. Some good one-liners coming in. Like, I didn't think you guys invited Will Smith on the trip. That sort of business. So we got invited to go to school yesterday, to mojito making school at the Lowe's Miami Beach Hotel.
3: Mm-hmm.
2: They set up a nice little area with John, who was our teacher.
3: Yep, very nice gentleman.
2: John's from Cuba, he said, so he knows what he's talking about. And we got up there, and he started guiding us on how to make our mojitos.
3: We all had little stations with pre-mixed simple syrup and
7: he made it as simple for us as possible.
2: Which is great.
1: Everything was measured out.
2: Our alcohol was measured out. The simple syrup was measured out. We had our ice. Everything was set. We muddled. We had our muddlers.
7: That might have been the first time I've ever muddled in my life.
8: I was at a table with Kelly and Al because I walked in and I saw the big two and I was like, I would be a fool not to sit at this table. Mm-hmm. And I'm so glad that I was a witness to this.
2: Right.
8: About to
2: I mean,
8: to.
2: We were all a witness to it. We were all standing there. At some point, he told, and we got choices too, like how many limes you want to throw in there. Right. That was kind of nice.
3: Yeah.
2: We had options.
6: You start off muddling the limes.
2: Mm-hmm. And then he also had options like how many mint leaves you want to throw in there.
3: Yeah.
2: How minty do you want
7: some people like more mint than others.
1: Right.
2: And then after we poured everything in there and we followed John's directions, he said, hey, grab a stem. Grab one of those mint stems.
6: Because this is the garnish that goes into the mojito. Mm-hmm.
2: Place it in your palm and give it a nice little
7: slap.
3: They said it activates the
2: oils and stuff.
3: The oils
8: it releases
3: or something.
8: The essential.
2: Right.
3: Yeah.
7: And then you're supposed to stick it in your drink with it like sticking out of your drink. So when you drink, you're smelling the aromatic oils.
1: It's all science.
7: It's all part of the experience.
3: Now, what he did not say, JC, before you get to where you're getting
2: What did he say?
3: He did slap not say what to slap it on.
6: Right.
3: He just said, give it a slap.
7: But he demonstrated it. Slap it in on his anything. Hand.
6: Well, accurate.
2: He did put it in his hand, and he slapped, and he told us to do the same.
3: Sure.
2: Out of nowhere, we hear Kelly Raspberry scream in agony.
8: Well, first of all, Al starts walking over to the other side of the table, and I was like, where is he going with this? Like, literally going with his mint over to Kelly Raspberry.
2: And Kelly's going, am I doing it right? Because she was doing the slap and stuff. Mm-hmm. And now you could hear Al going, like, oh, let me try something, Kelly, I'm coming. And then Kelly screams in agony. Justin, Anna, and Kinsey, my wife and I, were on the other side. So we didn't know exactly what happened. We just thought Kelly like got stepped on or something.
1: We heard the slap was so echoed.
3: It was jarring.
1: Yes, it was jarring. We all looked around like, is that thunder?
2: And then,
7: thunderclap.
2: Because sometimes there's maybe a little storm will roll through Miami because it's Florida. So it's like, oh, maybe we're in a little storm.
7: I'm so glad you're laughing.
3: Is it
7: so funny?
2: Yeah. We thought Thor had broken into the family vacation, the God of Thunder.
1: So loud.
8: If you had seen Kelly Raspberry's body, it ricocheted. It was so intense, slap.
2: I looked over, and the first thing I saw was Kelly holding her cheeks, just holding her butt. And that's when we all realized, oh, no.
3: Well, what I did, because I wanted to follow instructions, but I wanted to also add a little creativity.
2: Sure. There's a video of this at Kid Nation on Instagram, Facebook. It's all over the place.
1: KIDD Nation.
2: I think the news is picking it up.
3: I held the mint stem with the mint leaves. Uh-huh. right at Kelly's, I guess it would be if she's facing away from me.
7: It was my right butt cheek.

0: right butt cheek.
1: Her dairy.
0: I held it right there and up against her, and then I just gave the mint leaf stem a little slap.
2: He hauled off.
3: It was that hard.
2: He hauled off and slapped the crap out of me.
4: It was so loud.
2: Mm-hmm. It was so hard.
3: Pun intended.
2: Now, I get it if you're trying to be funny for a video.
0: I was.
2: That was really hard. It was, like, really hard.
0: I'm out of practice. It was,
2: and I almost dropped an F-bomb. I had to stop myself because I didn't want to embarrass John.
3: Whoa.
2: Our lovely instructor who looked a lot like Ricky Martin.
3: He kind of did.
2: So handsome.
3: With darker hair.
2: And a little bit like Pedro. I wanted him to see that I was a classy lady who just got my butt slapped by my coworker.
3: Right.
2: In any other office environment on the planet, Al Mack would not be sitting here today. No, I just want you to know that, Al.
4: That is true.
0: Thank you, Kelly.
2: So hard. I'm sorry. Have you ever been slapped so hard your whole body tingles? It's like an electric bolt goes through your body.
4: Thunder.
0: Mm-hmm.
2: You
0: thunder
2: vibrated.
0: Yeah,
2: yeah. When you see this video, it does not show. It doesn't translate how hard that was.
3: Only you can feel that.
2: It was so hard. Mm. And you don't understand. I get doing it for comedy, Al, but why'd you do it so hard?
0: No, I don't hate you. I love you. Now, JC.
3: Yes.
0: As JC said, as JC pointed out.
3: Oh, what'd I point out?
0: The night before.
3: Oh, I didn't point this out yet.
0: Okay, go ahead.
3: No, you go ahead. Because it happened to you.
0: Yeah. The night before, I'm sitting at the bar, minding my own business, mm-hmm. right? And unbeknownst to me, I get a kiss on the back of my neck.
2: Yeah, that was me.
0: I get a kiss on the back of my neck.
5: What?
0: So, yeah, I didn't mention that.
2: So now we're even? Now we're even?
1: So we're just flirting with each other?
2: I was messing with him because he's sitting at the bar. He's sitting at the bar trying to pick up women. So I'm like, oh, I'll just give him a tickle. So I like did a little peck on the back of his neck. And he didn't even flinch.
0: I was like, oh.
3: Because he's used to it.
0: I still got it. Right.
2: So this is payback?
0: I'm getting a random kiss.
2: Payback?
0: Yeah, well, no, it wasn't. I was just... And that was just a little love tap. Just
2: it was not a love tap at all.
3: It
2: was so hard.
4: It echoed. It was so loud. And you can see in the video Kelly truly biting her lip, wanting to curse so badly.
5: Oh, Al got out of there so fast. And I'm honestly shocked that Kelly was so calm after.
1: She was calm.
5: You were very calm.
2: I didn't want to embarrass John.
1: Uh-huh. And you were a good sport.
4: You were a good sport, Kelly.
1: A great sport.
2: Yeah, I was a good sport.
4: Yes.
2: And I told everybody what a good sport I was.
4: Yes.
0: That's what good sports do.
2: What a good sport I am.
0: All day. Sports do.
3: Did you go back and check... in your room in the mirror to see if Al's
2: no,
3: print was there?
2: No, I didn't look to see if there was a handprint, but it's still a little tender.
3: now, did
2: it was
3: you,
2: too hard, Al.
3: How was that conversation with Alan?
2: I didn't tell him.
3: Because that's his
2: him.
3: Butt fiddle, you know?
2: I didn't tell him. I know.
3: That's his butt fiddle, and you don't play another man's butt fiddle.
0: Yeah, you don't. I'm sorry, Alan. I'm sorry. I'm sorry, Kelly, if I slapped your butt a little hard.
2: A little if.
0: I think that was the first time I'd ever...
3: You can't say if.
0: Okay,
4: you can't say if. It's a sorry if I hurt your feelings.
0: I'm sorry, Kelly.
3: Go ahead.
2: I mean, he hauled back.
3: I know, we saw it.
4: It's on video.
3: Yeah, he's...
1: I think Big Al's just frustrated.
3: He hasn't touched a woman in years.
1: It's been a minute. It's been a minute.
0: It's been some years.
1: The drinks are flowing. Yeah. Mojito. You kissed him on the neck.
0: Yeah. It's kind of all coming together.
1: You got a three-pack that you've been itching to use.
4: Yeah. Were you misreading the signals?
3: Got kissed on the neck. The whole thing.
0: It's all coming together.
3: He's all riled up.
2: The video's posted now?
3: Oh, yeah, Kelly. It's posted.
1: I think you should get Big Al back and slap him in the face.
0: No.
1: With the mint leaf.
2: Violence is not the answer.
0: That's right, Kelly. That's right, Kelly.
3: And yes, that is Audrey in the background going, my turn, by the way. Definitely is in the video as well, just in case. You're wondering, oh, who said that? That's Audrey.
5: Yeah. I offered. Okay, move on.
3: No.
1: Should we do it live?
3: Do we have mint leaves here?
1: Yeah.
3: All right, coming up here in 10 minutes, Kid Nation, Audrey claims she had her first ever remember when moment.
5: Oh, yeah, with you guys.
3: Really?
5: I know, because I'm late to the game here, so I'm trying to catch up on all this lore you have.
3: Okay. Remember when? 10 minutes from now.
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0: It's the Kidcratic Morning Show, and BTS, they decided not to submit their music for the Grammys next year, which I think is very nice of them.
1: That's right. 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I don't know.
0: I mean,
1: divisive? 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
2: From the KISS FM Traffic Center, in Douglas, look out for a disabled vehicle blocking the left shoulder of 35E southbound at Continental Avenue. And look out for an accident blocking two left lanes of 35E northbound after Loop 12 Ledbetter. This report is sponsored by the Texas Department of Transportation.
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2: And don't forget, next week you got your chance to win your very own vacation so that you could experience the vacation we're having right now.
3: Mm-hmm.
2: Now, Audrey used to be an intern for us, and she said that she had her first remember when moment.
4: With you guys.
2: During our family vacation yesterday.
4: Yes, because y'all have a lot of memories together, and I love hearing about them, but most of them occurred before my frontal lobe was even preheating, so I wasn't around for that. But I'm happy to be here now. This trip is like a narcotic to me.
2: Okay.
4: Like, I love being here, developing the memories, you know, all that. We had our cabana day yesterday.
3: I'm obsessed.
4: That was probably my favorite day so far.
2: We were at the Soak Cabanas and Day Beds. Man, these things.
3: They treat us so well.
2: We had a shower if we wanted it.
5: This place spoiled.
6: We soaked in the sun. We soaked in the water.
2: Mm-hmm. We had games.
6: We soaked in the pool.
2: We had everything. We were soaking all over the place.
3: It was so wonderful.
4: And we are spending so much time together. If y'all get tired of me, take a nap, because that's it. Yeah. That's all you're getting.
6: Now, what's special about the Soak experience is that you got this like private little hotel at the pool.
3: Yeah.
6: That was interesting. Like, you can escape the sun and go into this little air-conditioned room with a couch and a
3: chair. Yeah, and Linda was telling us that it's really great for when families come and they have little kids, because they get into the sand and the water and the pool and everything, and sometimes you don't want to drag all of that up to your hotel room, and so they have air conditioning for a little break, a shower to get the kids all rinsed off.
4: Maybe.
7: Engineer, a little pack and play in there if you need one.
2: Engineer Don, first thing he did was walk straight into the girls' cabana and took a shower.
7: He didn't say a word.
3: Don did not say hi. He just beelined.
7: We had a girl cabana and a boy cabana.
3: Yes. The girl cabana and the boy cabana.
7: Don comes straight to the girl cabana, breezes by us, and the next thing you hear is water splashing. He's in there taking a shower.
2: Oh, man, Don.
4: In our girl cabana.
2: It's like Love Island.
3: Yeah. The girl cabana and the boy cabana.
4: We even did a girl cabana tour that we'll upload.
3: We did. We should have done it like a MTV Welcome to My Crib style, but we did it more tour guide style.
4: It was a little bit sorority, because Kelly was the president of the girl cabana. I was the vice president. Mm-hmm. Anna was our ambassador, as well as tour guide.
2: Mm-hmm. Wow.
4: So we developed a video for that so you could see our girl cabana.
6: That's cute.
4: The funny thing was, we knew it would be so different than if the boys did a cabana tour. Like, how different would that have been?
2: Yeah. Our tour would have been pretty dope.
3: You would have been like, here's the door.
5: Yeah, here's the door.
6: Here are the drinks.
2: Here's the shower.
5: Here's a fan.
4: Y'all didn't even touch y'all's fruit. And then you had the nerve to get all mad when I came and took the fruit.
2: I touched the fruit. What are you talking about? We were eating all the
4: fruit. Y'all were not eating the fruit.
2: Kiwi.
3: They brought us a lot of fruit.
2: I bought blueberries.
4: Nuh-uh.
2: I
4: go over to y'all's cabana and you're outside. First of all, Al was asleep like all day outside.
2: Yeah.
3: That's a good way to enjoy the cabana. That's what it's
5: there
3: for.
2: That's what it is.
3: It's called a day bed.
4: Yeah, we had three cabanas and one of them was only being used for Al to nap.
2: That's right.
6: It's perfect.
2: That was a nap bed.
5: I needed my post-steam room nap.
2: Uh-huh.
4: And then in the boy cabana, I go over there and y'all are all convoluting outside, and I notice that there is just two beautiful trays of fruit inside. No one's touching. So I go and I grab them, and as I'm walking, everyone's like, "You're taking our fruit?"
2: Yeah, you took our fruit.
5: Yeah,
7: Don took our shower.
3: Yeah.
4: Exactly.
3: Tit for tat.
4: But then we went to the beach, and it was JC, Justin, Anna, Kenzie, and me.
2: Reagan
4: and me. And this was when I had my first OCD exposure with y'all. Oh. You didn't even know it was happening.
5: No.
4: So what this is in therapy is when you suffer from OCD like I do, or deal with it, you have to do exposures to get yourself used to like things normal people can do. And so I'm pretty regimented, and I haven't been in the ocean and or had my hair fully submerged in a body of water other than my shower in probably 20 years.
3: Wow.
2: What?
4: Yes. And so y'all were all there, and I was like, okay, I have to do this for the video we're making. Like, I can do it. And I was trying not to freak out, so you didn't know it was happening. But because y'all were there, you were such a good support system, and it was easy.
3: Oh, good.
5: Oh, we're good.
6: Okay.
4: So we had our first OCD exposure together.
3: Which is exciting.
6: I can see how it is kind of scary to sunk your... your head into the ocean.
3: Mm-hmm. Yeah.
4: I've also just been pretty OCD with my hair too, like in the regimen.
6: And you got a lot of hair.
4: I do.
3: Yeah. But did you feel good?
4: Yeah. And this is not something I'm like proud of, by the way. Someone sent me a message and they're like, can you stop making OCD your shtick? And I'm like, I wish it wasn't.
5: Your
4: like,
5: shtick.
4: Yeah. My shtick. I wish it wasn't a shtick.
3: You it's do just, you, girl. You yeah. do you.
2: That was rude of you to send that, Justin. And by the way, Big Al Mac brought up that he went to the, you went to the steam room.
5: Yes.
2: And I was over in the gym. The gym here is so good.
5: Yeah, it's, yeah. I thought I would see you, but I never made it to the gym. I saw the gym sign.
2: Yeah.
5: But I didn't go. It had an arrow. And I said, no, that's not where I want to go.
2: You got to go through the guy's locker to get to the gym. Yeah. So you can't even like, and there's like a separate guy section at the C Spa and Fitness. There was a French guy in there and he was asking
7: in the gym?
2: Me questions.
7: Ooh, really? Yeah.
2: He was trying to talk to me, but I didn't know.
7: In French?
2: Yeah, he was asking me questions about like the equipment, and I'm like,
7: oh,
8: no hablo.
2: I said no.
8: You spot me?
2: No, that's the thing. I said no hablo inglés, which is the dumbest thing I could say because I said I don't speak English
7: in Spanish.
2: Yes. And so he's speaking in French. I said no hablo inglés. I'm like, what am I talking about? He doesn't understand. So we just kind of stared at each other randomly throughout when I was in there.
7: Was he hot?
2: What? I don't know.
7: Okay, there you go again. There you go again with that.
2: What?
7: What? Okay, they go to the gym yesterday, Kelly Raspberry, and I ask, as a single woman, for them to perhaps text me if they see a good-looking man in there.
2: No.
7: And they, yeah, that was the response I got.
2: I don't know what you think is a good-looking man, because sometimes you'll be like, oh, that guy's, I'm into him, and I'm like, that guy?
7: And then, but you come back from the gym, and I'm like, were there any hot guys there? You're like, I don't know. You, yeah. What do you mean? You can't tell me if that guy was hot in the gym?
2: Those guys.
3: He was working out.
6: Yeah, there's been a lot of beautiful people here. Yeah. Audrey, the guy who was showing us how to make the mojitos was single.
7: Oh, I know Pedro Pascal, but Kelly Raspberry.
9: I could see a little Pedro in him, but more Ricky.
6: I saw Ricky. He was happy to say that he was single.
7: And Kelly told me he's too old for me.
9: I thought he was a little too old for you.
2: Because I was doing that for you. That's why I was like, and he's single? And he's like,
7: I didn't hear that part. Yeah. Mm-hmm.
5: So while I was in getting a steam, I'd go back from the steam room to the hot tub. Steam room, hot tub. I got a towel around me when I'm in the steam room. Then I go naked in the hot tub.
2: What?
7: Yeah. What?
2: Why?
5: You go naked in a hot tub.
6: And it's only guys in there, right?
2: There's a sign that says, please wear shorts.
5: No, I go naked in the hot tub.
2: Please cover yourself.
3: In a public hot tub?
5: Yeah. Yeah, not public like men and women.
2: We're going to have to ask Linda about this one.
3: But you weren't wearing your shirt that said I pee in pools, right?
5: No.
7: Oh, geez.
2: You went naked?
5: You go naked in the hot tub, dude.
6: Guys are naked in the steam
5: room. You have a towel around.
6: Some of them don't even bring a towel. Yeah.
2: We had a bathing suits on.
7: Where is the hot tub in relation to the steam room?
5: Like right outside.
2: Yeah, could walk by and see in.
7: Is that already where it's divided to men only?
2: Yeah, it's only men only.
5: You walk past the hot tub to get into the steam room, right?
3: Okay. Were you naked in the steam room, too?
5: And I had a towel around me, around, you know, waist high.
3: Yeah. Uh-huh.
5: So then occasionally, there's a lady that comes to kind of make sure that the floor is dry and whatnot,
2: and that's why you should be dressed.
5: So that's why I'm submerged.
6: That's when he's gonna get out.
5: I'm submerged in the hot tub, and there's there's bubbles and stuff. So you know it's all good.
2: No way you went naked.
5: So I put the towel back
9: he's
5: around me.
9: He did, JC.
5: I put the towel back around me, and I go punch the button for my locker, and it's not working. So I'm like, now what do I do? Because apparently I had fat fingers or something, and I screwed the numbers up, so I can't open my locker. So now I gotta go with the towel around me, and I got to go out into the common area and get the lady that's at the front desk to come and open up the locker because I can't get into the locker.
3: So
5: I go out there. I'm like, ma'am, do you mind coming back in here and opening up my locker for me, please? So she has to come back in and do it, and she does the thing. Lady coming in! You know, she does the whole thing, and she comes to the locker room, and she gets it open for me. And I said, thank you very much. And she didn't, you know, it's all appropriate. There's nothing inappropriate here.
9: You didn't accidentally drop a towel.
2: She opens the locker for him, and there's the three-pack.
7: Right.
2: You know?
7: Wow. In the transition of going from the steam room with the towel to the hot tub naked, how much airtime does your eggs and bacon get?
5: A second or two, because there's a table for your towels, but it's like, you know, it's over here.
7: Okay.
5: So there is like, there's probably three steps that you have to take after you go unwrap with the towel.
9: Would you do that if there's other men in there?
5: You do, Kelly. I mean, you know, I've done it at my gym. You know, you do it.
9: Once in a while, a woman will do that in the women's locker room, and we all kind of look at her weird because everybody else is in their bathing suit.
2: I would look
9: it's
2: at
9: like,
2: you.
9: Why are you? You don't want to get your bathing suit wet. Why do you need to be naked?
2: Yeah, what's the thought?
3: I do feel like it's different in a, for some reason, I guess, in a vacation hotel versus the gym.
5: Yeah, I mean,
2: what's your thought going into
5: always
2: it?
5: Naked next to another dude. Now, there was the time at my old gym where when the result, I had to change gyms because I fell into the hot tub because I didn't want to use the armrest, the rail. So I thought I'd take that first step down. There's a dude in the hot tub and he's naked. And so I lose my balance. Naked. And so there's nothing for me to grab except for him. So I'm naked.
4: Oh my God.
5: And I'm losing my balance because the first step into the hot tub is so. And so I'm, there's nothing for me to grab. No, so I had to grab him.
2: To grab.
5: I had to grab him.
4: And what part of him?
5: And he's wet. So my
4: and
5: hand
4: slippery?
5: Kinda, my hand kind of slides down. This was years ago.
4: Uh-huh.
5: All right. So my hand kind of slides down. And I just grab whatever I could grab.
2: Uh-huh.
5: You know what I'm saying?
4: Uh-huh. Yeah.
5: So I just had to grab stuff just so I didn't want to fall.
6: And he found something to grab.
5: And I just had to grab.
3: His kneecap. Uh-huh.
5: And
6: no, his eggs and bacon.
5: And I had to change gyms.
3: Yeah, that'll do it.
2: Yeah.
3: You know, while we're here and everything, we've been taking so many videos and pictures documenting everything. As Al said, I'm going to go to the spa. I said, take pictures.
5: Yeah.
6: Now
3: I'm glad that you didn't.
5: No.
6: Also, I'm realizing that when I go to the gym, and I go to the locker room, there's always an old naked man walking around.
3: Always.
6: Walking.
3: Yeah.
6: And I'm realizing, Big Al, you
5: I'm turned down. Turned into that guy.
6: You are the old man.
5: I turned into the old guy.
6: No naked guy.
2: You better believe I'm going to security today. I'm going to security and asking for that footage.
3: And the old naked guy in the bathtub yesterday? Is the man that slapped the woman's butt. It is the same man.
6: You're aging gracefully, and I love it.
2: Yeah. Well, anyway, take it to the Love Miami Beach Hotel. Hopefully, they welcome us back after I got naked and slapped the butt. Good times. Can't take us anywhere. Kelly Raspberry, what you got coming up in your entertainment report?
7: Well, we do have some happy news for a pop princess who's marrying a football player. Apparently, that's a trend right now. And also, Tony Romo. Mm-hmm. His mugshot was embarrassing. Aww. The body cam footage, even more embarrassing. Aww. We do have to talk about it in today's entertainment report.
0: We're taking our microphones to the sand. Oh, I didn't mean literally. Live from the Lowe's Miami Beach Hotel, it's the Kid Craddock Morning Show.

0: 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Football is officially back since the Cowboys' first practice of training camp is actually happening today.
1: Right, and the Cowboys are celebrating 20 years in Oxnard, California. They will be there until they're in the cool temperatures and then return to the heat in Dallas on August 22nd, and then they will have a few practices at the Star in Frisco to see the team.
0: And Dak did show up with the Dallas Cowboys a Super Bowl shirt on.
2: Super Bowl 30,
0: you know, you know what that means. You know what that means.
2: What?
0: First round exit.
2: Yes.
0: Second, we're going all the way. 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
3: From the KISS FM Traffic Center in Arlington, look out for slow traffic on 360 northbound between Park Row Drive and Avenue J. And look out for construction partially blocking the connector ramp of 360 southbound to eastbound 20. 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
2: Kelly's Entertainment Report.
3: All right, Kelly, let's go. What's up?
2: Well, we were just talking earlier about Anne Hathaway's got yet another movie coming out on top of everything else she has going on. But The Devil Wears Prada 2, which kind of kicked off her comeback, that's now streaming on Disney Plus
4: of
2: today. So if you didn't see it there, Who Wants to Be a Millionaire is tonight on ABC. Ben Affleck, who just lost his mom. Did you see that?
3: No.
2: He moved her home with him. And so he's obviously, this was filmed before that, but that's going to be tonight on ABC. He's playing with Jamie Ding. I think she's a previous, it says it's on TV tonight.
5: He was a Jeopardy winner.
2: And along with Jason Alexander and Wayne Knight from Wayne was Newman.
4: Newman.
2: Isn't that Wayne
5: Knight? No. Jason Alexander's Newman. George.
3: Newman.
5: Yeah, you're right.
2: And also Tig Notaro and Pete Holmes. That's on Who Wants to Be a Millionaire. I did catch a little bit of Nation's Dumbest the other night.
4: How was it?
3: How was it?
2: So basically, you're trying to get kicked off. You don't want to be the dumb. And I was watching some of it, and it was like the competitions I saw were like spelling bees. That trips you up. Does it have an A or an E or two R's, you know? So that would be, you're not necessarily dumb. Maybe you just, spelling's not your forte, right?
3: I use my phone a lot. You know, my phone hooks it up with the spelling.
2: But yeah, other people come across as looking really
3: bad.
2: Empty-headed, like Carmen Electra. But I only saw this little clip. Anyway, so far, L. King and Dr. Drew have successfully graduated. They are not the nation's dumbest. They got to go home. But the remaining 10 celebrities fighting to avoid being the nation's dumbest, that's on tonight. You've got Carmen Electra, Anthony Michael Hall, John Heder. Ice-T, who's really funny. Steve-O. You got Matt Leinart. Remember?
3: Quarterback for USC.
2: JoJo Siwa's on there. Hilaria Baldwin. This former Democratic politician named Andrew Yang. He was a rock star back in the day. I don't know what's happening.
3: I remember him.
2: And then Chase Hudson, who apparently is a TikTok stud, how he's described.
3: A TikTok stud.
2: So, yeah, that's what's going on.
4: You know him when you see him.
2: And Sadie Sink, who is all the talk right now, because who will her character be in the new Spider-Man Brand New Day movie out Friday, even though it was spoiled?
6: I now know.
2: And Justin said, I don't care, I want to know. So he looked it up and saw the spoiler. We're not going to give it away. But she's going to be on Jimmy Fallon tonight, along with Shaboozy, Jimmy Kimmel. It's a repeat.
5: He's still on vacation?
2: All summer long. And then Seth Meyers has Carey Mulligan and this comedian named Mary Beth Barone, if you're up late.
4: I want to see her Netflix special. One that did the, she's a comedian, she has a podcast. She did the red carpet at the Met Gala. She kind of has a very dry sense of humor.
7: Oh my gosh, yes.
4: You know what I'm talking about?
7: I know exactly who you're talking about.
4: Yes, she was in that.
7: She's funny.
4: She was in that Ben Skinner show.
6: Oh, okay. Yes.
4: Overcompensating.
6: Yes.
4: She's really funny.
2: Maybe you can sit up late tonight
4: I think she has a new Netflix special.
2: I think I saw that, yeah. Which would explain why she's on Seth Meyers to promote it. I don't know what Carey Mulligan's promoting. Harry Styles, y'all, he had to pull out of another show last night. This
4: Again?
2: One in Sao Paulo, Brazil.
4: Yikes.
2: Yeah. Some mystery illness.
3: He might have gone to one of those all-you-can-eat beef steak
2: places.
3: I don't know,
2: but like Anna said earlier, he had to cancel another show. We don't know what's going on. I'm starting to see some people are worried that he's burning himself out before he gets to the U.S.
4: Really?
3: Yeah, no.
4: I mean, because he's doing 30 shows in Madison Square Garden.
6: And he sings live.
3: 30?
6: And he's running around stage.
2: But his team shared the news. His performance was canceled. They posted it on social media. They said, okay, everybody who had tickets to last night's show, you have the option to attend Harry's show Friday night in the same city. They said, we've worked with the venue to open up as many tickets as possible for Friday's show, but please note the inventory is extremely limited. If it was already sold out, how many could they possibly release? Maybe some blocked view seats or something? But they said once those tickets sell out, everybody can get a full refund.
4: Wow.
2: He's not going to be coming back.
4: I hope he's okay.
2: We don't know what's going on.
3: Gotcha. He went to one of their steakhouses, much. He left the green side up, and they kept giving him
2: But his tour just kicked off in Amsterdam in May. He did 12 nights at Wembley Stadium in London, breaking Coldplay's 10-show residency
4: Amazing.
2: There. And like you said, he's going to be going to Mexico City for 6 shows after Brazil.
6: Wow.
2: Then 30 nights at Madison Square Garden. Mm.
4: Yeah.
2: My daughter's going to one of those shows, and I'm sure she's like, am I? I hope I'm still going.
4: So. Yeah, he's doing 30 shows, but they're all on the weekends. So he's only and Wednesdays. Oh, so it's good. Like Wednesdays and then like Friday, Saturday.
2: He's going to break his own residency record there when he completes those 30 nights, hopefully, and then wraps up the tour in Australia in December. So I don't know what's going on with him, but, you know, of course we don't want him to be sick. That's terrible. But congratulations to Madison Beer. She announced that she is engaged to Chargers quarterback Justin Herbert. And she posted a joint carousel announcement, but she posted it. He shared it. Meet my fiance. Lots of cute photos where he's down on one knee proposing. And this, you know, you stage a surprise proposal. You happen to have a photographer there. It does
4: beautiful
2: make a difference.
4: Photos.
3: I like them as a couple.
0: Oh, they're so hot.
4: They're so beautiful.
3: And he seems like a genuinely cool dude.
2: And we haven't really known that. We just found out like August of last year they were even dating because he popped up on the set of one of her music videos. But apparently they've been quietly dating a little bit before that. She said on the Therapist podcast their very first date was at her house because they were too scared to be seen in public.
3: Mm.
2: Uh-huh. I guess, you know, it's just weird. You don't want everything.
3: People ruin things.
2: For everybody. Yeah. Yeah. You know, look at any other little pop star, Camila Cabello or insert Olivia.
0: Sabrina.
2: Everybody. They're all, whoever they're with, they're suddenly blasted on all the tabloids. But of course, everybody's all up in the comments congratulating her. Zara Larsson, Tate McRae, Gracie Abrams. Aww. Tate wrote, oh my goodness.
4: And there's rumors that Madison Beer and Tate McRae are working on music together.
2: Oh. I saw that. I tried Googling that just to see because somebody said they were spotted coming out of a recording studio in Miami together, and I Googled it and I couldn't find anything.
4: I heard that from my source, Reagan.
3: Mm-hmm. Oh, Reagan's a great source. Wow. She's a source.
2: Well, you need to get on Google, girl, because it didn't pop up when I looked. But he's got a report for training camp. Mm-hmm. The veterans go back on Tuesday, so I don't know when they're planning on getting married.
5: JC,
3: yeah.
5: Does San Diego, because most teams, if they have bad weather, they go to a place that's got great weather to go to training camp.
3: Right.
5: Does San Diego, they already have great weather.
3: Well, they're in L.A. now.
5: They go to... Well, that's true. Do they stay there or do they go somewhere?
3: Yeah, when they were in San Diego, they were training. They did everything in San Diego.
5: Yeah, no need to go anywhere. You can't get any better than that.
3: At UCSD. Yeah. But they do have wildfires in California. So when there was wildfires for games, they would move the games to Arizona sometimes or somewhere else.
2: So we told you Tony Romo got arrested for OWI in Wisconsin last week.
5: Operating
2: while under the influence. Why did it just stop being DWI? Why did they start doing all these other letters? I don't know why.
4: Does it depend by the state?
3: Well, we were just talking about you can get a OWI or
2: a DUI
3: for anything that has wheels.
0: This blew my mind.
3: Like a lady, literally, we were just talking about it, and she got arrested in Iowa for driving a lawnmower under the influence. So I guess different states have different names.
4: You can also get arrested for like riding a bike.
3: Especially
2: so that's an OWI. Too. But he was driving a Jeep, so why wouldn't that be DWI?
3: I don't know. He's operating something.
2: I don't know, but the mugshot was, you know, pretty embarrassing. But now the body cam footage is out, which makes it even more embarrassing. But you can watch it on TMZ. Tony told the officer he just left a golf tournament and he was heading to his grandma and grandpa's house. And the officer asked Tony to step out of the Jeep to do, you know, this field sobriety test. And he kept saying, you know, can I call my lawyer? She says, no, get out. And then she's telling him he's being held pending an OWI investigation. He's cuffed, put in the patrol car. And then later footage shows him at the police station going through the sobriety test.
3: Yeah.
2: Didn't do so well. But he told the officer he was having trouble bending over because of back surgeries. He's like, I just can't bend over that
3: pain,
2: one.
3: Yeah.
2: Yeah, but he failed the test. And in addition to the OWI, he was cited for refusing to take an intoxication test after his arrest. But I thought that was your right.
3: Yeah,
2: you don't have to. But why was he cited for refusing? So he's actually requesting a hearing to challenge that.
3: I think it helps you.
2: Because I've always heard, not that I'm hoping that I have to put it to test, that you just refuse to take it.
3: Yeah. He even said it in the video. He goes, I've been advised never to do that.
6: Right.
2: Yeah.
3: Yeah, so. Yeah, I don't know why he got cited for it.
6: Well,
2: anyway.
6: just for, because... For document, it shows that you refuse to do it. That
2: why
6: way
2: are you
6: can,
2: cited? Oh, I guess
5: they got.
2: I don't know.
3: And you could tell like
6: they
3: he
6: use
3: was
6: it against you. Being
3: he
6: like,
3: was hoping he would pass because at one point he goes, "Did I pass?" And she goes, "Turn around." And he goes, "I didn't pass."
2: Oh, no.
3: I was like, man, I felt. Because he wasn't being a jerk. He was just he was made a bad choice. He made a bad choice.
2: He'd play golf all day. Yeah. You know, you're drinking beers, and then you go to the 19th hole, as they call it.
3: I wish
2: know?
3: Somebody would have just said, "Hey, man, you're not.
4: Yeah, I'll drive you.
3: Hey, I got you. We'll get you an Uber.
2: Maybe they have a lot of Ubers in Wisconsin. I don't know. But he was scheduled to compete in a golf tournament this weekend in Tyler. He's played in it 9 times, and he's bowed out for obvious reasons.
4: That's a bummer.
2: Eminem's putting more than 100 pairs of his personally autographed tennis shoes up for auction.
5: JC,
6: you love shoes, and you love Eminem.
2: We were walking to dinner last night, and he literally stopped dead in his tracks when we passed by a sneaker store, and I was like, nope, keep talking.
6: It's really cool.
2: His charity, the Marshall Mathers Foundation, for the disadvantaged, at-risk youth in Detroit.
3: If y'all can just put a little.
4: Are you going to get some?
3: Yes, I'm going to
2: try to
3: get some.
2: Well, he signed them all, and they come with the original box.
6: Do you have the same foot sizes as Eminem?
3: No, I don't have the same foot size.
6: Because you could literally put yourself in his shoes.
3: I know.
2: Ooh. Well, you squeeze it.
4: Ew.
2: But highlights include the Air Jordan 3 Slim Shady PE sneakers that he wore during his Super Bowl halftime performance with Dr. Dre and Snoop Dogg. An Air Jordan 4 collab with Carhartt. A signed pair of Puma Palace Guard OG Retro Detroit Piston sneakers. I don't even know what I'm saying. I'll take any.
3: I have a piece of his house.
2: Over 100 pairs. 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It's happening August 25th. 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
5: She's writing it down.
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4: Yeah, how much are you willing to go?
3: $110.
5: No.
6: Okay, that's good.
3: That's a good start.
4: Yeah, it's a good start.
3: I got to ask my wife.
4: Yeah.
6: Do you have a favorite line from Marshall Mathers?
3: Favorite line?
6: Or one of them?
3: No, man, because there's just so many. He has so many flows.
6: He does.
3: I couldn't just tell you one.
2: Mm-hmm. All right, well, you think on that.
6: Thank you.
2: And I'll say, how'd you like that?
4: Yes.
6: Change it up.
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2: From the Kiss FM Traffic Center. In Fort Worth, look out for an accident blocking two left lanes of 35W southbound at Northside Drive. And look out for slow traffic on East Loop 820 northbound between Randall Mill Road and 121. 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

0: to hear everyone else talk about the thing I noticed when I got back from dinner.
1: What was that?
0: I went out on my balcony. Big Al and I are neighbors. By the way, you haven't given out your numbers the last couple of days. Just Kid Nation's noticing. Because Big Al's hooking it up with his hotel room.
2: Oh, your room number.
1: Yeah. Oh, number of the day is 8.
0: 8.
3: What was yesterday's?
0: He didn't give it.
1: I didn't give it.
3: I know. I was trying to get you to give it.
1: Uh-huh. Oh, okay. Number of the day yesterday, 0.
0: 0. Okay.
2: And the one before that was 9?
0: 9.
1: Recap. Uh-huh. That's it.
4: So there's only 3 numbers in his room.
3: There's 9 and 0.
0: Uh-huh.
2: Kelly so and I have 4.
1: So far. So far.
4: 4 could be
1: so
4: 8, 9, 0. That's right. 0, 9.
0: Yeah. I'm looking because I'm Al's neighbor and I could say how many, you know, so far are in there, but I'm not saying anything. But I got back. I went out on the balcony and I look out and I see the moon.
1: Man.
0: The moon, the way it was, because it was clear skies and the way it was hitting on the ocean and it looked like a painting.
1: Beautiful. Oh. I've never seen it more beautiful.
2: Did you feel the need to like sing to it?
0: No, but I posted it.
1: I howled.
2: On your story?
0: Yeah.
4: And it never translates.
1: It didn't translate, right, Kelly.
0: But it still looks pretty.
4: I mean, we all did.
0: It didn't even look real.
4: I know.
0: I was like, is this real life?
4: But the photograph never is. You just have to be in it.
0: Yeah,
4: you know?
0: Yeah. I know. But it was just
1: shimmering
0: so
1: off of the water.
0: I mean, it was so pretty. White Cheddar, you went out and you were enjoying this with
5: I
0: people.
5: Did. There was a lot of people out there, a lot of coupled up.
0: Uh-huh.
5: I was strolling solo.
0: Are you on the beach, like on the sand?
5: Yeah,
0: or what?
5: Like full on, like down by the water.
0: Okay.
5: Yeah.
0: You like the yeah. earth. And
5: plus, I couldn't get sunburned.
2: Oh, true. So true.
0: Yeah, he's a night dweller.
5: Yeah. So it was looking good. And then everyone's sitting there, you know, you could hear people whispering and
2: romantic.
5: Doing stuff.
2: Romantic.
5: Yeah. And then there was this one person that just started, like, everyone's like, what is happening?
0: Oh, yes.
5: And they were being really loud.
0: Uh-huh.
5: And then finally, I was like, well, I guess I should probably just record this chick. And I couldn't tell if she was hollering at she was on the phone.
0: She met,
5: whether it was her husband or her boyfriend.
0: Oh, okay.
2: Oh, she was on the phone.
5: So you tell me what you think.
0: Okay.
6: You bingo! You bingo! Because you are saying in this house okay, nothing. Stop it. Shut up. Don't talk to me. Just shut up. Get that phone out. Do it. Okay? If you can't do it. Be a man enough to tell me, Mom, I'm not doing it. I will go and see my phone. I will get out and do it. I will spend money and I will not talk to you. Go! Go! Stop heckling! Stop laughing, Kevin! You're annoying me! Stop it! Stop it! Stop it right now! Stop it right now! Just shut up, idiot! Just shut up, idiot! Do you understand?
5: As everyone's just staring up at the beautiful moon. That's all you hear.
0: Was she threatening to leave the hotel room and get her own money and get her
5: that
0: own
5: went,
0: room?
5: By the way, that went on for at least over 5 minutes.
0: Oh, that's
5: wow. Cool. Yeah. So and I had to cut out all the swearing because there was a lot
4: of
5: swearing.
4: She was trying to kick somebody out of the hotel?
5: Either she had an Airbnb. I think it was a loved one, though. Someone that she's in a relationship with.
0: Yeah. Right.
4: Yeah.
5: It's either a boyfriend or a husband. But because at first I was like, does she have an Airbnb? Is she trying to kick someone out?
4: Yeah.
5: Someone's staying there? But
0: weird.
5: Yeah.
0: That's got to be a husband because he started laughing at her.
2: Yeah, I heard the stop laughing. Like, stop laughing.
0: We're not laughing until marriage. Yeah. You know, we got to make sure we lock
1: just
0: that down.
1: An odd conversation to hear while you're looking up at a beautiful moon.
5: Yeah, and surrounded by couples. And everyone's like, can you take that somewhere else?
3: And she was probably mad that her significant other didn't show up to the beach to look at the moon.
2: Right, right,
3: mm-hmm.
2: right.
5: Yeah.
0: The only thing that would have made that better is if somebody was like proposing to the back. You idiot!
5: The only other thing that was annoying, almost as annoying as that, where all the people taking pictures for their social with the moon in the background and doing the whole thing.
0: Yeah,
5: it was all right.
1: I mean, I took a couple of pictures, but it just didn't, like Kelly said, it just doesn't translate. I mean, just looking at it, it just caught my eye. I'm like, oh, that's beautiful. It was the most beautiful moon I think I've ever seen.
0: Why did that lady be so upset?
1: Yeah, and she was upset about it. Maybe she's a daytime lover.
3: I mean, they're on vacation. All couples fight on vacation.
2: She told him to be a man. Mm-hmm. That's bad.
7: I just stopped laughing.
0: I thought I am a man. You know, like when I get told like be a man, I'm like, how? Nobody taught me how. Real quick.
1: Yes.
0: I did want to bring this up because speaking of upset people, this upset me quite a bit.
4: We've got a lot of upset people tonight.
0: And
1: I know.
0: How upset would you be if you got invited to a kid's party and on there they put, tipping is encouraged?
2: What?
1: Tipping who?
2: At a child's
0: the
2: party?
0: The people that are throwing the party want us now, the attendees, to pay for the kid's party.
2: This is getting out of hand.
0: No.
4: This is a joke, right?
0: No, it's starting to happen. Parents are now asking for tips to help pay for the kid's party.
2: Don't throw the party. At that point,
0: thank
2: right?
0: you.
2: Right. Like, I get it if you're hosting a lot of people and you ask people pitch in for the pizza or bring your own drinks, like whatever. But I don't

0: that.
1: So they're asking to tip the people throwing the party or the servers?
2: For the kid.
1: What?
2: For the kid.
0: I just wouldn't go.
2: So if you're getting a pony, they want to pay for the pony.
3: Yeah.
0: No.
1: Pony up.
0: No. Yeah.
3: Y'all wanted to come?
1: No.
3: Y'all wanted to be here?
2: No. Don't throw a party.
3: No. Give me a tip. Give me a $5.
0: I'm not going.
3: Entertaining you.
2: If you invite me to your kid's party and you put tipping is encouraged, I'm going to go ahead and RSVP. Absolutely not.
1: No.
2: I'm not coming. No.
3: You don't got $5?
2: No, why?
3: You ain't got $5?
2: I got two kids already and a wife.
3: Give me $5. You ain't got $5?
4: And we're bringing a present.
2: And I'm bringing a present.
3: We need that too. So then don't come to my party next time.
0: No. We're not.
1: No, not.
2: That is wild. This tipping thing is getting crazy.
0: At least they put it on the invitation and it wasn't you go to the party and as you're leaving they show the iPad. You know,
2: right.
0: They're like...
2: Can you tip 20%? 20% of what?
4: And I'm going to look the other way while you tip whatever you think is appropriate.
2: Right. I'm going to put a zero on there is what I'm going to do. It's crazy. All right. In about 10 minutes, our love expert's going to be helping you out. We got love letters, Kelly, lined up.
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2: From the KISS FM Traffic Center. In Douglas, look out for an accident blocking the right lane of 75 northbound near Mockingbird Lane. 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

0: Yeah, Kelly Rathbury, just because she's on vacation doesn't mean that she's not going to help you out with her love advice. You can write her at loveletterstokelly.com. Her booty is sore, for her mind is right.
1: All right. Mind is clear.
0: All right, let's go ahead and hit it.
2: Love letters to Kelly.
1: Hit it, don't slap it.
3: Dear Kelly, you're the love expert.
1: I am.
3: My best friend and I have been hanging out for over 2 years. We're both 24. One night, she decided to tell me that she has feelings for me. I have always had feelings for her, but I never said anything because she always makes comments like, I've never had a friend that was just a friend and didn't try to date me. So naturally, I just kept my feelings to myself. I never dropped a hint or anything. So after she told me this, naturally, I was really excited. We saw each other every day, and now all of a sudden, she's going through some things and she needs to get things straightened in her life, and she doesn't want to ruin an awesome friendship. I understand that part completely. I just didn't know if I should feel hurt. Should I distance myself, or what should I do? This whole thing has caused a whirlwind of emotions that I didn't ask for. I was fine when she and I didn't know how we both felt. So I guess what I'm asking is, should I wait for her to figure her stuff out, or should I just move on?
1: If you want to. I mean, that's just a decision you have to make. You're entitled to every feeling you're feeling. You know, you're only control. I don't think you're really responsible for your feelings, but you're responsible for your actions for those feelings, mm-hmm. right? So, smart. I mean, do you want to stick around and give her a minute? What is she going through? Is it a temporary crisis situation that you, I don't know what the situation is. Mm. You know, is it something that's just a temporary bump in the road and you see that there's a light at the end of the tunnel? Or is this just an open-ended, I need to get my life straight before I can see a future with you? Because sometimes that's a way of somebody saying, I've changed my mind, I want to back out of this relationship.
4: Yeah.
1: You know? So you kind of have to evaluate it for what it is. If it's too painful for you to keep the friendship up, I mean, you can still be friends, but not maybe as intense. You know, you can, like, you can still do things together, but not as intense. But maybe she's just backpedaling because she wishes she hadn't crossed that line. And now she's like, ugh.
0: Ruined the friendship. I don't know. There's not made a lot of people leap.
1: Yeah, there's not a lot of information here for me to go on. So, like I said, you know, I can't make that decision for you. But if it's truly too painful for you to look at her every day, I would just say, you know.
0: And that's understandable.
1: Yeah, I mean, it hurts. Yeah. Life is filled with heartache.
0: Because you want something different, you know.
3: And it might be just awkward.
1: Yeah, it's weird now. And then I think sometimes when you hit that weird point, then it just naturally kind of like fizzles out on its own.
4: Right.
0: Yeah. Sorry.
1: I don't know how to advise you on that. You could have a sit down and just have a heart to heart with her and say, you know, look, do you see us figuring it out and maybe acting on the, because y'all never even acted on it. She just told you she had feelings.
0: Yeah.
1: And then nothing ever happened. Nothing. Then she immediately changed her mind.
0: That's when you should have put a kiss on her.
1: What?
0: Yeah.
4: Lay one on that.
0: I have feelings for you. And you're like, oh, come here, girl.
1: This is just, I don't know.
3: And then she backs out. That's
5: that would have changed things.
6: Yeah.
0: Oh. Oh, then that means you suck at kissing.
6: Slap her butt.
0: Right.
1: No, don't do that. Don't do that.
2: Love letters. Love letters to Kelly.
3: Was that?
0: Hold on, dude.
4: We have a choir.
3: Like in a choir?
6: That was the
0: echo. We got reverb?
7: Is there any chance you could do that just one more time for our ears?
4: Yeah. Sure.
0: Hello?
4: Hit it.
2: Love letters to Kelly.
1: Wow.
0: It's like we're in a cathedral.
4: Yeah.
3: Wow. That was.
5: I'm about to cry.
3: That was holy.
6: Should we write an album?
0: We just
3: should we get into the studio right now?
7: It's like the concert last night that the Pope had.
0: Yeah.
7: Did y'all see that? Yeah. The Pope had a concert?
0: No.
7: Yeah, with the choir and what's his name? Bocelli?
0: Oh. Andrea Bocelli.
7: Yeah.
3: Is it because we were unavailable?
7: I think so. Yeah, we're here.
6: Oh, there you go.
4: Wow.
6: Yeah.
4: Hello.
7: Don's messing with something over here.
6: Oh, that's cool.
0: He's giving you a reverb,
3: that's
0: dude.
3: That's cool. I didn't know that voice effects were a thing.
0: Wow.
3: An option, I mean.
0: Yeah, now that we know.
6: Well, Kelly, you are the love expert.
1: I am. Mm-hmm.
6: I have been dating my boyfriend for 5 months now. Things were amazing until 2 weeks ago. Ooh. He got really mad at me and blew up over something small. I later found out that earlier during the day, he found out about a major expense that he could not afford. He has not been his normal sweet self since then, and he says that it's because he is stressed about money. He has developed a very passive-aggressive and spiteful attitude and is not very fun to be around. Do I support him in this difficult time and hope that he snaps out of it eventually? Or is this a red flag and this is going to be who he always is?
1: I think it's a red flag, but, mm-hmm. you know, it depends. How old are you? I don't know how old you are. I don't know. You know, but, you know, they say you should be with someone for at least a year to go through, you know, an entire four seasons with someone. And you should see how they treat wait staff. You should see how they treat their mother. There's a lot of things. Now you're seeing how he responds when he has a minor blip, you know, a financial thing. You've seen how he responds to that.
0: What do you buy?
1: I don't know.
0: I would like to know.
6: That's a good question.
1: So you're seeing how he responds to that. Are you willing to tolerate that? After 5 months, the first three months or so of dating, you're on your absolute best behavior.
5: Yeah.
1: And then you start relaxing, and then your real self starts showing. You're seeing it as a red flag. I agree with you. It's a red flag. If you want to deal with Mr. Pouty Pants for the rest of your life, imagine when you spend too much money and he's not happy with it.
0: Ooh.
1: What's his reaction going to be? I would listen to that gut instinct you have and follow through with that instinct. And I hope that is to
6: see the red flag. This is a red flag.
3: Yeah, Mr. Pouty
1: I think
3: Pants.
1: So.
0: He's going through a little
4: I think we
0: stress.
4: Have Mr. Pouty Pants on the phone right now.
1: People go through all sorts of stressful situations in life, and you know, that's you get to see it early rather than later.
0: Yeah, but we all pout in relationships. Everybody
1: yeah, we all, but you know, you we all have a bad it, day. Right. You all have a bad day.
4: Yeah, yeah, yeah.
3: Uh-huh. But you get over it.
1: But
3: at
1: he's
3: some point.
1: His reaction is bad enough. She has to write a letter to me about it.
0: Right. Yeah.
1: You know,
0: because that's a long running. He's going to be making payments on that thing. Can you write us and let us know what he bought?
3: You're just so curious.
0: I really am curious. Like, what would cause a guy to lose
6: a
0: it that
6: major
0: bad?
6: Expense he could not afford?
4: It could be like your air conditioning,
1: right?
4: Yeah.
1: Exactly.
4: Or something. And you and you can't afford, you know, or your motor. Yeah, yeah. It could be
1: but
4: something
1: is he
4: like
1: taking
4: that.
1: It out on her?
3: That's
1: when
3: what
1: it's
3: I'm
1: not
3: saying.
1: Her fault?
3: Yeah, you don't want to be the person he.
1: It's like
3: anger.
1: I understand somebody gets mad and you're frustrated for a day over it. And okay, now let's like, how are we going to fix it? What are we going to do to be proactive to tackle the situation?
3: But 2 weeks later,
1: yeah, no.
0: Dang.
6: It's because he's broke and broken inside.
0: Yeah.
4: Broken but blessed.
1: Well, he's going to be broken alone. Because we're going to listen to that little voice telling us to run.
0: If you want to write our love expert, you can do so. Loveletterstokelly.com is where you do that. Are we going to vacation podcast?
3: Or, is this the one I'm on?
1: I think
7: correct. This is the one that Audrey is a participant.
0: You sound excited.
3: Oh,
7: I am. Well, I just realized that I misspoke. The Pope concert is this afternoon.
1: It's okay.
7: If y'all are available, I'll let them know.
6: I'm not. Okay.
3: Yes, we are.
6: I'm not Catholic.
7: Okay,
1: Robert, it's all right.
7: Okay.
0: So sometimes you're wrong, and that's okay.
7: Yeah.
3: And he was very excited about me being on Love Letters. He was very expressive.
7: We do. Since Audrey's on there, we do go a little more risque with the letters.
3: I wasn't expecting that, and I don't know why I called for that. But I mean.
0: By the way, Audrey just showed us the amount of people that she's talking to on what was it?
3: Tinder.
0: On Tinder.
3: I got.
4: Are they local
3: it
4: here?
3: Shut
4: in
3: down. Miami? Yes.
0: She has hundreds of people she needs to get
4: hundreds?
0: Back to. Yeah.
4: Hundreds?
0: Yeah.
7: But stressful. How many dates did you go on last night?
3: Zero.
7: Exactly.
3: My app crashed.
4: You crashed Tinder.
3: It stopped working last night, my app. It wouldn't show me anyone. It wouldn't let me
1: go out in the streets, girl.
7: Right.
1: Make
7: like
1: it happen.
7: Big Al
1: get a date.
0: Yeah, I was on the streets.
1: I was on the streets.
3: We thought we saw him.
0: Uh-huh. We were trying to get Al to come eat dinner with us, but he was trying to go
4: I went rogue, man. I went rogue.
7: He went back and hollered at that waitress we had from the other night.
3: Did you really?
4: I just passed by there, and she was working, doing outside tables.
1: And then
4: I
1: you saw the look of terror in her eyes and kept on walking.
4: I just wanted to adventure, to experience other places.
0: How many times did you
1: went back to the well?
4: Well, I just went past it.
0: How many times did you walk back and forth before you caught it outside?
4: Just one time, going one direction and the other coming the other. I went to this place called Finnegan's Way, an Irish pub.
0: Okay.
4: It's like where the locals go.
0: Okay.
4: And there was a dog there.
0: Uh-huh.
4: And so that's when you can tell they're local because vacation people
0: like that
4: typically don't. Yeah. Mm-hmm. So I had a beer there.
0: Meet anybody?
4: And no, just kind of hung out.
0: He was just waiting for soul.
4: Yeah. No. And then I went a little further and I saw a place called, stopped at a place called Call Me Cuban. And I had Cuban calamari and a glass of wine.
1: What makes it Cuban?
4: That's the name of the restaurant. Call Me Cuban.
1: But what makes the calamari Cuban?
4: It being at a Cuban restaurant. I didn't ask. It was Cuban calamari. That's how it's listed on the menu.
3: I'd be interested to try it.
4: Yeah, I just wanted calamari, to be honest. We have Cuban calamari. Great. And then I stopped at a place called the Betsy on the way back.
0: Okay.
4: And
1: that's a hotel.
4: And Betsy Ross is the name of the restaurant, I believe. And then
1: it's
4: I
1: just
4: had
1: squid prepared with traditional Cuban flavors.
4: There you go.
3: Oh, that makes sense.
4: And I had a glass of wine there and came on back to the house.
3: Nice.
4: So it was an easy breezy night.
0: You did a little crawl.
4: Cute. I did a little crawl. Yeah.
0: We were going to do karaoke.
3: We were.
0: And then we got full.
3: Yeah. We ate too much.
1: We walked so far, I had to buy flip-flops to walk back. My feet got a blister.
7: Wow.
1: But that's the truth.
6: You got your steps in.
0: In true Kelly Raspberry fashion, she still said it's going to hurt her toe because it was the thong one.
1: Yeah, I got a thong, but then it was okay.
0: It was better than
1: the blister on my fourth
3: toe. I offered you my sandals.
1: I know. Anna was so sweet. She offered to trade shoes with me. Yeah.
0: And we made Kelly J walk. She didn't want to.
1: Y'all, I'm not. Her. We all learn my risk level is 13. Y'all, the little
4: jaywalking.
1: It was like 3 seconds left. You're all like, run. I'm like, no. And so I had to evaluate the risk of being left on the side of the road by myself or running to join you. So
4: with
1: I chose to run.
4: With flip-flops. Oh, that's not easy.
0: Yeah, she chased after us. Risky raspberries on the trip.
3: Risky raspberries.
1: Good sport, risky raspberries.
0: She went up to a 14 after that one.
3: Oh, that's what the streets call her.
0: That's right. We're live from our Kid Nation family vacation at the Lowe's Miami Beach Hotel.
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2: 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Oh, I mean, man.
0: We're both winning. 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
3: From the KISS FM Traffic Center. In Dallas, look out for an accident partially blocking the off-ramp of 45 northbound to eastbound 30. 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
2: That's right. And shout out to the company that possibly took the biggest risk this week, and that's Booyah Water Sports, because they let us borrow their jet skis. And we went out there in the ocean.
3: Booyah!
2: And we were having a good time. By the way, I don't know, fellas, get my back on this. Nothing feels better than having a lady holding on to you while you're on a jet ski, because Kenzie came with me. Mm-hmm. She's on my jet ski, and I felt like a man. But on the way out there, she goes, I don't want to go too fast.
3: That's your cue to go fast.
2: And I was like, hold up. It's like the ocean is wide. It's like it's ours, and there's nothing out here. Like,
4: you can't run into anything.
2: We can't run into it, and it wasn't too choppy. It was perfect. I was like, we have to go fast. And she goes, please not. I don't want to get bucked off like Al did to Kelly.
4: Yeah, three times.
3: I didn't buck her off. We just rolled. Yeah. We just tipped her. We're just sitting still.
2: So I
4: do remember that kind of, yeah.
2: I was a gentleman, and I did go slow for my wife.
3: Ish.
2: I go slowish. And then I'm watching Engineer Don just white cheddars out there freaking looking like MacGyver. And I'm watching that Justin and Daniel, and they're doing circles around each other. Everybody's having a blast.
4: And you're just putt-putting.
2: And so we had them for an hour. So at half an hour in, I was like, all right.
5: I was going to say, did you drop her off?
2: I went in. And I said, I'm going to go in, and I'm going to go to the gym. Because Reagan was out there, too, and she had, like, the cool Meta glasses. So she was able to video us. And Kenzie goes, is it cool if I go back out there by myself? And I go, yeah, you go out there. So why did Kenzie, when she got done, come to me and go, I went 70 miles an hour?
3: It's different when you're going fast and you're driving. You're like, it's way different.
4: Because you have control.
5: It's different. Holding on your waist is not as secure.
2: Right. And by the way, before it was 70 kilometers per hour, but 70 miles an hour sounds way cooler.
3: Yeah, it does.
2: But well, shout out to
6: Booyah. I don't know. Yeah, what is the equivalent?
2: Oh, I don't know. Probably like 45.
6: Oh.
2: I just have to.
3: Yeah.
2: 43? Oh,
4: that's,
2: I was close.
4: That's still fast.
2: That is pretty fast.
7: But nothing's stopping you from pressing that gear down and going as fast as possible. And then you get scared. And you're like, ooh, I'm going real fast.
2: Does anybody else's hand kind of like get a little crampy when you're
7: pulling?
2: Okay, good.
3: You're used to doing that.
5: Not crampy hand.
2: I got crampy hand. My little trigger hand. And I think I was asking Reagan, and Reagan's like, no, my hand was fine. I was like, all right.
6: Well, because Reagan's an athlete.
5: Yeah. Reagan's ripped, of course.
2: Yeah. Yeah.
6: Reagan also said that at one point she was on the jet ski, because I did not participate in the jet ski situation, but she told me that she was on the jet ski and all of you guys started just circling around her.
2: All right.
6: That's scary.
7: Well, she's filming, so I think we're all trying to get some good footage.
8: Oh. Right. That was when JC went back to the shore. He wasn't with the group.
6: Oh, okay.
8: Sorry.
2: I didn't know you guys were doing fun things.
8: Yeah, we were
2: doing
7: good footage.
2: I didn't know we were going to do circles.
8: That's what we were doing.
3: Well, you had crampy hand.
6: Crampy hand can participate in the whirlpool.
2: I had to go see Naked Al in the hot tub.
8: There you go.
2: The show was started.
8: At least jet skiing to go to the gym. This guy.
3: JC.
7: Me.
3: JC.
7: All right, I got to go work out.
3: JC leaves the gym to go to the gym. I got to go to the other gym.
2: But today we got a full lineup.
3: We do.
2: I hope you guys like breakfast, because we got the South Beach Food and Art Deco Tour with Miami Culinary Tours.
3: Okay.
6: Yes, this will be so fun.
2: We're going to be seeing the Art Deco Historic District, and we're going to be sampling some of Miami's best local food.
7: Mm-hmm.
2: So,
3: I like it.
2: I know what you're thinking, Kid Nation. Do you guys do anything but eat on this trip?
5: No, that's pretty much it.
6: No,
5: we eat a lot.
6: Yeah. I packed my food tour outfit, so I'm excited.
2: We're also going to see places like that were filmed in movies. Like famous movie scenes.
6: Oh, that's cool.
7: Like Miami Vice.
5: Is that the only
3: one? Bad Boys.
2: Maybe Bad Boys is more. Bad Boys?
6: CSI Miami.
7: 72 Days.
2: Movies.
5: Burn Notice, anyone?
6: Burn Notice.
2: Burn Notice.
5: That was a good TV show.
2: 72 Hours. I would like to go see it.
3: Yeah, for real.
6: See some octopus.
2: That's a good one right there. No, it was Whale.
6: Oh, it was Whale.
2: It was Whale. I did have octopus yesterday, though. Also, we got salsa dancing lessons today.
3: Oh.
5: Wait, wasn't Ace Ventura the first one in Miami?
2: Yeah. Because they kidnapped Dan Marino.
5: Yes, I just watched that. The dolphin went missing.
2: Yeah. So maybe we see some of that. My son wants me to go to some Dexter areas.
6: Cool.
2: Dexter, the show was filmed here. I don't know if it's going to be in that area, but we'll try. But we do have salsa dancing lessons today.
3: Who dances with who on that?
6: That'll be fun.
3: Who dances with whom?
2: We're going to figure it out. We got Sippin' Salsa by Salsa Mia. It's one of the most popular things to do in Miami. It's top-rated Miami nightlife and salsa dancing experience. We get to experience that. I'm going to be dancing with my wife, Kinsey.
3: Okay, good choice.
2: Daniel's going to be dancing with Justin.
3: Okay, yes. Good choice.
2: Because they're boyfriends.
3: Mm-hmm. Mm-hmm.
2: And then we got just an open roster. So I don't know if we got to do a draft.
9: Or... Am I allowed to invite someone? Sorry, I've been thinking about this.
2: Invite what?
3: One of your swipees?
9: From the apps.
2: Oh, you want to invite a Tinder
7: yes,
2: date?
7: Yes, you should.
9: Could I?
7: Yes, invite somebody.
2: White Cheddar says yeah.
9: He did?
8: Sure.
9: Sure?
2: Yeah.
8: Rando.
3: Sweet.
9: You're telling me you're serious I could invite someone.
8: Yeah, the odds of you getting someone are...
2: Zero.
8: Pretty high.
2: Zero.
8: I didn't say zero. Al said zero. Okay. I said the odds are, and I stopped.
9: You know what?
3: Short notice like that.
2: That's hundreds.
9: Watch me.
7: Okay.
3: You're going to send out a group.
7: Challenge accepted.
3: Send out a broadcast on the whole Tinder. The whole
9: I got one's number right now that was trying to hang
7: there
9: out.
7: There we go.
9: Doesn't mean he can come.
8: What are you going to do if you invite a rando? You don't like rando, but there's an instructor that is smoking hot.
9: Ooh.
3: Oh, yeah. Good scenario.
8: I mean, you're stuck with who you brought.
2: What if he looks like John the Mojito guy?
6: Yeah. What if the guy's a total weirdo?
8: Yeah.
5: In fact,
8: yeah.
5: I've already invited John the Mojito guy.
8: Will Kelly dance with Al?
3: Mm. Ooh.
9: Spanker again.
7: That's a lot more butt grabbing.
2: Does Alan know about the butt?
5: No, I haven't talked to him yet about it.
6: Who am I going to dance with?
8: I don't know. Would Al rather dance with Anna? He is sweet on her.
3: Oh, yeah. I am. I'm sweet on Anna.
6: Or do we like switch partners around every now and then?
8: I don't know. We haven't really decided.
2: I'm not switching.
7: And Daniel and I said we're open.
8: Yeah, Kinsey wants to dance with Al.
2: She might. Yeah. Al's got two left feet.
6: I would like to dance with you, Justin.
7: Yeah, me and Daniel will dance
8: with
7: you.
8: There you go.
3: Right now. Well, there you go. I guess you're stuck with me, Kelly.
8: Mm.
2: And tune in tomorrow when we talk about how Audrey got zero guys to show up. See, we got to doubt you so you come through with the
7: rando. But I believe in you, Audrey. Yeah. I think you can get... two guys.
8: Yeah, what if you bring two?
3: There you go.
8: One for you, one for Kelly.
9: Y'all got no faith in my game.
7: I just said I do.
9: You do. Yeah. You do. The straight men don't.
8: Wow.
2: I think you can, maybe.
9: Maybe.
8: I'm still saying no.
2: It's a soft maybe.
7: I think producer Cheddar is just being funny.
9: Yeah, you know what?
2: What's that called?
6: He's funny.
7: He's just being funny.
9: He's
7: just teasing.
9: I will never do around here is get a big head, ever.
8: Uh-huh. Oh, yeah.
2: It's not allowed.
9: Extremely humble.
2: The only one with the big head is Kelly. And that's the only one allowed. Yeah. And that's measured.
8: Like the biggest
6: hat.
5: Don't make fun of the size of my head.
6: Right?
2: I think it's a good size. Now, if you don't get anybody out here, we have Russ willing to dance.
3: Oh, yeah. Have you seen the Instinct video?
2: Yeah.
3: He is awesome.
2: Russ is a dancer.
9: True. He just shook his head no. He's not willing to dance.
2: I mean, you got to earn the Russ, but.
7: I heard Dawn is a really good dancer.
8: Dawn hurt his back.
6: Dawn's
8: out of commission.
6: On the jet skis.
2: Yeah.
9: Is everyone just making up excuses not to dance with me?
2: Yeah, they are. But it'll happen. Dang. Don't worry. That's why you got to get a rando to come.
9: Oh,
8: Big Al's available.
2: By the way,
9: the risk of the rando.
7: I wanna dance with somebody.
8: There is enough of Big Al to go around.
3: There is. Absolutely,
9: true.
3: There is.
2: Now, by the way, after we become salsa experts, we are going to be having some dinner and dancing at Mango South Beach.
3: So, okay.
9: Right. Oh, I could invite one to the lesson and one to that.
3: There you
2: go. Dinner?
9: Oh, no.
6: No, that'd be awkward. We don't want to sit and talk with somebody.
9: I don't want to talk to someone at all.
2: A rando just sitting there?
9: No, you're right.
6: Yeah,
5: what if we love him and we want him to stay?
3: We have to make a choice, him
6: I
3: or
6: guess.
3: Audrey.
9: We all know which way that is.
2: Now, whoever you get to come dance with you needs to come back tomorrow for the exit interview.
6: Yeah,
3: no.
6: That'd be funny.
9: I don't want anyone I ever talk to outside of the show to come on this show.
5: Why?
6: It's part of being on the show.
3: Oh. Yeah, it is.
7: It'd be perfect. I hope you get somebody to come. That'd be great.
2: Yeah.
9: Okay.
7: To dance with us.
2: All right, maybe we'll put a poll up at Kid Nation.
6: It's just going to say, do it.
2: Do you think Audrey will be successful in bringing a rando to dancing?
9: Mm. Can I get a date?
2: Uh-huh.
8: Mm. Who gets a date for a 5:30 date?
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0: Most common asked question, do we really have to spend it on our bills? 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
3: From the Kiss FM Traffic Center, in Dallas, look out for an accident blocking the center lane of Woodall Rogers westbound at Field Street. And look out for an accident partially blocking the off-ramp of 45 northbound to eastbound 30. 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
0: What's up, Kay?
2: Hey.
0: Hey. Welcome to Worst Date Ever. We want to hear yours. What happened?
2: So, I was young, and he thought it'd be a good idea to go to a tattoo parlor. I had no idea what was going on. We show up there, and I'm like, okay. And we go in, and he sits there and gets a tattoo and says that he just needed me for moral support. And then drop me off back at my house.
1: And do you remember what tattoo he got?
3: Yeah, what did he get?
4: Was it your name?
5: I hope it was your name.
2: He was going into the Marines, so he went and got the Marine tattoo on his shoulder.
3: Oh, okay.
0: Before he finished training?
2: Yeah.
0: Huh.
3: The optimistic Marine.
2: 17. Yeah.
0: You guys were 17.
1: Did you ever go back out with him again to become a Marine?
2: No and no.
1: Wow.
0: Oh.
2: He ended up going to prison for embezzlement.
0: Okay, so
3: he had a good reason for not going.
0: Ma'am, you dodged a bullet on that one right there.
3: Yeah.
2: Oh, yes.
1: Do you have any tattoos?
2: I do.
1: That started you on your tattoo life? It didn't scar you.
0: Did you get a Navy tattoo?
2: No. I was smart and waited until I was like out of school and did that.
0: Smart move right there,
3: good,
0: Kay.
3: Good.
6: What'd you get?
2: I have four.
6: Well, yeah. What are they?
2: One of them's for my grandpa who passed away, he always called me Tiger Lily, so I got a Tiger Lily in memory of him. So.
1: Aww. That's very nice.
0: And did you find love?
2: Yes, I did. I am happily married with two little kids.
0: There you go.
1: Share your worst date ever story.
0: 800-543-3548.
1: Call or text.
0: This is the Kid Craddock Morning Show. And real quick, speaking of tattoos, you remember how producer Nick saved a life?
3: Yeah.
0: Because
3: blood. Stem cell?
0: He donated, you donate your stem cells and all that stuff. And I realized why, and we all want to be picked on this show. We've all talked about it, but it's only in the history of our show, it's only been producer Nick. I think I know why we haven't been picked. I don't know about you, Al, but for the rest of us. Because we have tattoos.
1: Oh.
0: I think that might be the reason
3: that
0: why.
3: That prevents?
0: I think so. I think they want people that have not been tattooed.
6: But when I got swabbed, I didn't have a tattoo.
0: Oh, so you're still... I don't know. That's what I keep coming up with. That's what
6: How do they know?
0: I was just recently going, like, how come I haven't gotten to save a life?
1: And I would wonder, if you get swabbed when you don't have a tattoo, but then you get a tattoo, and then you match, could you still donate?
0: That's a great question. We would love to know, because we still want to save lives.
3: Yeah.
0: But everybody should go ahead and...
1: Get a tattoo.
0: Get in the bank. Get in there. Now, we got to get to the slap heard around the world. You could be a part of the show, by the way. 800-543-3548. Some good one-liners coming in. Like, I didn't think you guys invited Will Smith on the trip. That sort of business. So, we got invited to go to school yesterday. To mojito making school at the Lowe's Miami Beach Hotel.
3: Mm-hmm.
0: They set up a nice little area with John, who was our teacher.
3: Yep, very nice gentleman.
0: John's from Cuba, he said, so he knows what he's talking about. And we got up there, and he started guiding us on how to make our mojitos.
3: We all had little stations with pre-mixed simple syrup and
1: he made it as simple for us as possible.
0: Which is great.
1: Everything was measured out.
3: Mint leaves,
0: Our alcohol was measured out. The simple syrup was measured out. We had our ice. Everything was set. We muddled. We had our muddlers.
1: That might have been the first time I've ever muddled in my life.
3: Never mind.
7: I was at a table with Kelly and Alex. I walked in and I saw the big two, and I was like, I would be a fool not to sit at this table. Mm-hmm. And I'm so glad that I was a witness to this.
0: Right.
7: About to get
0: We were all a witness to it. We were all standing there. At some point, he told, and we got choices too, like how many limes you want to throw in there. That was kind of nice.
3: Yeah.
0: We had options.
6: You start off muddling the limes.
0: Mm-hmm. And then he also had options like how many mint leaves you want to throw in there.
3: Yeah.
0: How minty do you want?
1: Some people like more mint than others.
7: Right.
0: And then after we poured everything in there and we followed John's directions, he said, hey, grab a stem. Grab one of those mint stems.
6: Because this is the garnish that goes into the mojito.
0: Uh-huh. Place it in your palm and give it a nice little
1: slap.
3: Yeah. They said it activates the
0: oils
1: the
0: and stuff.
1: The
0: oils
1: it releases the essential.
0: Right.
3: Yeah.
1: And then you're supposed to stick it in your drink with it like sticking out of the drink. So when you drink, you're smelling the aromatic oils.
7: It's all science.
1: It's all part of the experience.
3: Now, what he did not say, JC, before you get to where you're getting
0: What did he say?
3: He did not say what to slap it on.
6: Right.
1: I mean, he demonstrated.
3: He just said, give it a slap.
1: But he slapped it on his hand.
6: Well, accurate.
0: He did put it in his hand, and he slapped, and he told us to do the same. Sure. Out of nowhere, we hear Kelly Raspberry scream in agony.
7: Well, first of all, Al starts walking.

0: Ricky Martin.
1: He kind of did.
0: So
1: yeah.
0: Handsome.
2: With dark hair.
0: And a little bit like Pedro, I wanted him to Pascal? See that I was a classy lady who just got my butt slapped by my coworker.
1: Right.
0: In any other office environment on the planet, Al Mack would not be sitting here today. No, I just want you to know that, Al.
3: That is true.
0: Thank that you, was Kelly. So hard. It sent. I'm sorry. Have you ever been slapped so hard your whole body tingles? It's like an electric bolt goes through your body.
3: Thunder. Mm-hmm.
0: You vibrated. Yeah, yeah. When you see this video, it does not show. It doesn't translate how hard that was.
1: Only you can feel that.
0: It was so hard. And you I don't understand. I get doing it for comedy, Al, but why'd you do it so hard?
4: I'm
0: do you
4: sorry,
0: hate
4: Kelly.
0: Me?
4: No, I don't hate you. I love you. Now, we JC.
1: Yes.
4: As JC said, as JC pointed out.
1: Oh, what'd I point out?
4: The night before.
1: Oh, I didn't point this out yet.
4: Oh, okay, go ahead.
1: No, you go ahead. Because it happened to you.
4: Yeah. The night before, I'm sitting at the bar, minding my own business, mm-hmm. right? And unbeknownst to me, I get a kiss on the back of my neck.
0: Yeah, that was me.
4: I get a kiss on the back of my neck.
2: What?
4: So, yeah, I didn't mention that.
0: So now we're even? Now we're even?
5: So we're just flirting with each other?
0: I was messing with him because he's sitting at the bar. He's sitting at the bar trying to pick up women. So I'm like, oh, I'll just give him a tickle. So I like did a little peck on the back of his neck. And he didn't even flinch.
4: I was like, oh.
1: Because he's used to it.
4: I still
1: like,
4: got it. Yeah.
0: Right. So this is
4: payback? I'm getting a random
0: payback?
4: Kiss. Yeah, well, no, it wasn't. I was just... That was just a little love tap.
0: It was not a love tap. It was so hard.
3: It echoed. It was so loud. And you can see in the video Kelly truly biting her lip, wanting to curse so badly.
2: Oh, Al got out of there so fast. And I'm honestly shocked that Kelly was so calm after.
5: She was calm.
2: You were very calm.
0: I didn't want to embarrass John.
5: Uh-huh. You were a good sport.
3: You were a good sport, Kelly.
5: A great sport.
0: Yeah, I was a good sport. Yes. I told everybody what a good sport I was.
3: Yes.
0: Yes.
4: That's what good sports do.
0: What a good sport I am.
4: All day. Good sports do.
1: Did you go back and check... in your room in the mirror to see if Al's
0: no,
1: print was there?
0: No, I didn't look to see if there was a handprint, but it's still a little tender.
1: now, did
0: it was
1: you,
0: too hard, Al.
1: How was that conversation with Alan?
0: I didn't tell
1: because that's
0: Alan.
1: His butt fiddle, you know?
0: I didn't tell him. I know.
1: That's his butt fiddle, and you don't play another man's butt fiddle.
4: Yeah, you don't. I'm sorry, Alan. I'm sorry. I'm sorry, Kelly, if I slapped your butt a little hard.
0: Was it if?
4: I think that was the first time I'd ever...
1: You can't say if.
4: Okay,
1: you can't
4: say
3: if. It's
4: okay.
3: A sorry I'll if I hurt your feelings.
4: I'm sorry, Kelly.
1: Go ahead.
0: I mean, he hauled back.
1: I know, we saw it.
3: It's on video.
1: Yeah, he's...
5: I think Big Al's just frustrated.
1: He hasn't touched a woman in years.
5: It's been a minute.
4: It's been some years.
5: The drinks are flowing. Yeah. Mojito, you kissed him on the neck.
4: Yeah. He's kind of all coming together.
5: You got a three-pack that you've been itching to use.
3: Yeah. Were you misreading the signals?
1: Got kissed on the neck. It's the whole thing.
4: It's all coming together.
1: He's all riled up.
0: And the video's posted now?
1: Oh, yeah, Kelly. It's posted.
5: I think you should get Big Al back and slap him in the face.
4: No.
5: With the mint leaf.
0: Violence is not the
4: answer. That's right, Kelly. That's right, Kelly.
1: And yes, that is Audrey in the background going, my turn, by the way. Definitely is in the video as well, just in case. You're wondering, oh, who said that? That's Audrey.
2: Yeah. I offered. Okay, Al? Move on.
1: No.
4: Okay.
5: Well,
4: no.
5: Should we do it live?
1: Do we have mint leaves here?
5: Yeah.
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29: Kelly's Entertainment Report.
0: All right, Kelly, let's go. What's up?
30: Well, we were just talking earlier about Anne Hathaway's got yet another movie coming out on top of everything else she has going on. But The Devil Wears Prada 2, which kind of kicked off her comeback, that's now streaming on Disney Plus
31: of
30: today. So if you didn't see it there, Who Wants to Be a Millionaire is tonight on ABC. Ben Affleck, who just lost his mom. Did you see that?
0: No.
30: He moved her home with him. And so he's obviously, this was filmed before that, but that's going to be tonight on ABC. He's playing with Jamie Ding. I think she's a previous, it says it's on TV tonight.
32: He was a Jeopardy winner.
30: Jamie. And along with Jason Alexander and Wayne Knight from Wayne was Newman.
31: Oh,
30: hello, Newman. Isn't that Wayne Knight?
32: No. Jason Alexander's Newman. No, it's George.
0: Wait a minute.
32: Newman.
0: Newman.
32: Yeah. You're right.
30: And also Tig Notaro and Pete Holmes. That's on Who Wants to Be a Millionaire. I did catch a little bit of Nation's Dumbest the other night.
31: How was it?
0: How was it?
30: So basically, you're trying to get kicked off. You don't want to be the dumb. And I was watching some of it, and it was like the competitions I saw were like spelling bees. That trips you up. Some words, does it have an A or an E or two R's, you know? So that would be, you're not necessarily dumb. Maybe you just, spelling's not your forte, right?
0: I use my phone a lot. You know, my phone hooks it up with the spelling.
30: But yeah, other people come across as looking really
0: bad.
30: Empty-headed, like Carmen Electra. But I only saw this little clip. Anyway, so far, L. King and Dr. Drew have successfully graduated. They are not the nation's dumbest. They got to go home. But the remaining 10 celebrities fighting to avoid being the nation's dumbest. That's on tonight. You've got Carmen Electra, Anthony Michael Hall, John Heder. Ice-T, who's really funny. Steve-O. You got Matt Leinart. Remember?
1: The quarterback for USC. Yeah.
30: JoJo Siwa's on there. Hilaria Baldwin. This former Democratic politician named Andrew Yang. He was a rock star back in the day. I don't know what's happening.
1: I remember him, yeah.
30: And then Chase Hudson, who apparently is a TikTok stud, how he's described.
1: A TikTok stud.
30: So, yeah, that's what's going on.
2: You know him when you see him.
30: And Sadie Sink, who is all the talk right now because who will her character be in the new Spider-Man Brand New Day movie out Friday, even though it was spoiled.
3: I now know.
30: And Justin said, I don't care. I want to know. So he looked it up and saw the spoiler. We're not going to give it away. But she's going to be on Jimmy Fallon tonight along with Shaboozy, Jimmy Kimmel. It's a repeat.
32: Just on vacation?
30: All summer long. And then Seth Meyers has Carey Mulligan and this comedian named Mary Beth Barone, if you're up late.
2: I want to see her Netflix special. She was the one that did the... she's a comedian. She has a podcast. She did the red carpet at the Met Gala. She kind of has a very dry sense of humor.
4: Oh, my gosh, yes.
2: You know what I'm talking about?
4: I know exactly who you're talking about.
2: Yes. She was in that...
4: She's funny.
2: She was in that Ben Skinner show.
3: Oh, okay. Yes.
2: Overcompensating.
3: Yes.
2: She's really funny.
30: Oh, maybe you can sit up late tonight
2: she
30: and
2: has
30: watch
2: a new,
30: her.
2: I think she has a new Netflix special.
30: I think I saw that, yeah. Which would explain why she's on Seth Meyers to promote it. I don't know what Carey Mulligan's promoting. Harry Styles, y'all, he had to pull out of another show last night. This
2: Again?
30: One in Sao Paulo, Brazil.
2: Yikes.
30: Yeah. Some mystery illness.
1: He might have gone to one of those all-you-can-eat beef steak places.
30: I don't know,
1: places.
30: But he, like Anna said earlier, he had to cancel another show. We don't know what's going on. I'm starting to see some people are worried that he's burning himself out before he gets to the U.S.
2: Really?
1: Yeah, no.
2: I mean, because he's doing 30 shows in Madison Square Garden.
3: And he sings live.
1: 30?
3: Right. And he's running around stage.
30: But his team shared the news. His performance was canceled. They posted it on social media. They said, okay, everybody who had tickets to last night's show, you have the option to attend Harry's show Friday night in the same city. They said, we've worked with the venue to open up as many tickets as possible for Friday's show, but please note the inventory is extremely limited. If it was already sold out, how many could they possibly release? Maybe some blocked view seats or something? But they said once those tickets sell out, everybody can get a full refund.
2: Dang.
30: He's not going to be coming back.
2: I hope he's okay.
30: We don't know what's going on.
1: But he went to one of their steakhouses, ate too much. He left the green side up, and they kept giving him
30: But his tour just kicked off in Amsterdam in May. He did 12 nights at Wembley Stadium in London, breaking Coldplay's 10-show residency there. And like you said, he's going to be going to Mexico City for 6 shows after Brazil.
3: Wow.
30: Then 30 nights at Madison Square Garden.
2: Mm. Yeah.
30: My daughter's going to one of those shows, and I'm sure she's like, am I? I hope I'm still going.
2: So. Yeah, he's doing 30 shows, but they're all on the weekends. So he's only and Wednesdays.
3: Oh, okay,
2: so it's like Wednesdays and then like Friday, Saturday.
30: He's going to break his own residency record there when he completes those 30 nights, hopefully, and then wraps up the tour in Australia in December. So I don't know what's going on with him, but, you know, of course we don't want him to be sick. That's terrible. But congratulations to Madison Beer. She announced that she is engaged to Chargers quarterback Justin Herbert. And she posted a joint carousel announcement, but she posted it. He shared it. Meet my fiance. Lots of cute photos where he's down on one knee proposing. And this, you know, you stage a surprise proposal. You happen to have a photographer there. It does
2: beautiful
30: make a difference.
2: Photos.
1: I like them as a couple.
4: Oh, they're so hot.
2: They're so beautiful.
1: And he seems like a genuinely cool dude.
30: And we haven't really known that. We just found out, like, August of last year they were even dating because he popped up on the set of one of her music videos. But apparently they've been quietly dating a little bit before that. She said on the Therapist podcast their very first date was at her house because they were too scared to be seen in public.
1: Mm.
30: I guess, you know, it's just weird. You don't want everything.
1: People ruin things.
30: For everybody.
2: Yeah.
30: You know, look at any other little pop star, Camila Cabello or insert Olivia.
4: Sabrina.
30: Everybody. They're all, whoever they're with, they're suddenly blasted on all the tabloids. But of course, everybody's all up in the comments congratulating her. Zara Larsson, Tate McRae, Gracie Abrams. Tate wrote, oh my goodness.
2: And there's rumors that Madison Beer and Tate McRae are working on music together.
30: Oh. I saw that. I tried Googling that just to see, because somebody said they were spotted coming out of a recording studio in Miami together, and I Googled it, and I couldn't find anything.
2: I heard that from my source, Reagan.
1: Mm-hmm. Reagan's a great source. She's a source. Well,
30: you need to get on Google, girl, because it didn't pop up when I looked. But he's got a report for training camp. Mm-hmm. The veterans go back on Tuesday, so I don't know when they're planning on getting married.
32: JC. But.
1: Yeah.
32: Does San Diego, because most teams, if they have bad weather, they go to a place that's got great weather to go to training camp. Right. Does San Diego, they already have great weather.
1: Well, they're in L.A. now.
32: They go to, well, that's true. Yeah. Do they stay there or do they go
1: somewhere? Yeah, they when they were in San Diego, they were training. They did everything in San Diego.
32: Yeah, no need to go anywhere. You can't get any better than that.
1: At UCSD. Yeah. But they do have wildfires in California. So when there was wildfires for games, they would move the games to Arizona sometimes or somewhere else.
30: So we told you Tony Romo got arrested for OWI. In Wisconsin last week,
32: operating
30: while under the influence. When? Why did it just stop being DWI? Why did they start doing all these other letters? I don't know why.
2: Does it depend by the state?
1: Well, we were just talking about you can get a OWI or a DUI for anything that has wheels.
2: This blew my mind.
1: Like a lady, literally, we were just talking about it, and she got arrested in Iowa for driving a lawnmower under the influence. So I guess different states have different names.
2: You can also get arrested for. Like riding a bike.
1: Yeah.
30: So that's an OWI. But he was driving a Jeep, so why wouldn't that be DWI?
1: I don't know. He's operating something.
30: I don't know. But the mugshot was, you know, pretty embarrassing. But now the body cam footage is out, which makes it even more embarrassing. But you can watch it on TMZ. Tony told the officer he just left a golf tournament and he was heading to his grandma and grandpa's house. And the officer asked Tony to step out of the Jeep to do, you know, this field sobriety test. And he kept saying, you know, can I call my lawyer? She says, no, get out. And then she's telling him he's being held pending an OWI investigation. He's cuffed, put in the patrol car. And then later footage shows him at the police station going through the sobriety test.
1: Yeah.
30: Didn't do so well. But he told the officer he was having trouble bending over because of back surgery. So he's like, I just can't bend over that
1: pain,
30: one.
1: Yeah.
30: Yeah, but he failed the test. And in addition to the OWI, he was cited for refusing to take an intoxication test after his arrest. But I thought that was right.
1: Yeah,
30: you don't have to. Why was he cited for refusing? So he's actually requesting a hearing to challenge that.
1: I think it helps.
30: Because I've always heard, not that I'm hoping that I have to put it to test, that you just refuse to take it.
1: Yeah. He even said it in the video. He goes, I've been advised never to do that.
5: Right.
30: Yeah.
1: Yeah, so. Yeah, so I don't know why he got cited for it.
5: Well, anyway. just for it, because... For document, it shows that you refuse to do it. That
30: why are you cited? Oh, I guess
32: they got.
30: I don't know.
1: And you could tell like he was
5: against you.
1: He was hoping he would pass because at one point he goes, "Did I pass?" And she goes, "Turn around." And he goes, "I didn't pass."
30: Oh, no.
1: I was like, man, I felt. Because he wasn't being a jerk. He was just,
30: he made a bad choice. He played golf all day. Yeah. You know, you're drinking beers, and then you go to the 19th hole, as they call it.
1: I wish
30: somebody
1: would have just said, hey, man, you're not.
2: Yeah, I'll drive you.
1: Hey, I got you. We'll get you an Uber.
30: Maybe they have a lot of Ubers in Wisconsin. I don't know. But he was scheduled to compete in a golf tournament this weekend in Tyler. He's played in it 9 times, and he's bowed out for obvious reasons.
2: That's a bummer.
30: One more. Eminem's putting more than 100 pairs of his personally autographed tennis shoes up for auction.
32: JC,
5: you love shoes and you love Eminem.
30: We were walking to dinner last night and he literally stopped dead in his tracks when we passed by a sneaker store. And I was like, nope, keep talking.
5: It's really cool.
30: His charity, the Marshall Mathers Foundation, for the disadvantaged at-risk youth in
1: if
30: Detroit.
1: Y'all can just
2: are
1: put
2: you
1: a little.
2: Get some?
1: Yes, I'm going to
30: well,
1: try
30: Well, he
1: to
30: signed
1: get
30: them
1: some.
30: All, and they come with the original box.
5: Do you have the same foot sizes, Eminem?
1: No, I don't have the same foot
5: because
1: size.
5: Because you could literally put yourself in his shoes.
1: I know.
30: Ooh. Well, you squeeze it.
2: Ew.
30: But highlights include the Air Jordan 3 Slim Shady PE sneakers that he wore during his Super Bowl halftime performance with Dr. Dre and Snoop Dogg. An Air Jordan 4 collab with Carhartt.
1: Mm-hmm.
30: A signed pair of Puma Palace Guard OG Retro Detroit Piston sneakers. I don't even know what I'm saying.
1: I'll take any. I have a piece of his house.
30: Over 100 pairs. And it's the largest single sale collection ever offered at a public auction. It's happening August 25th. You can register now at Julien's Auctions.
1: Uh-huh.
30: J-U-L-I-E-N-S Auctions.
32: She's writing it down.
30: You can participate online. You can bid over the phone or in person if you're out in L.A., J.C.,
1: uh-huh.
30: Or in advance by filling out a form. So start saving your pennies.
2: Yeah, how much are you willing to go?
1: $110.
32: No.
5: Okay, that's good.
1: That's a good start.
2: Yeah, it's a good start.
1: I got to ask my wife.
2: Yeah.
5: Do you have a favorite line from Marshall Mathers?
1: Favorite line?
5: Or one of them?
1: No, man, because there's just so many. He has so many flows.
5: He does.
1: I couldn't just tell you one.
2: Mm-hmm.
30: All right. Well, you think on that. And I'll say, how'd you like that?
2: Yes.
5: Change it up.
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2: From the KISS FM Traffic Center. In Fort Worth, look out for a disabled vehicle blocking two left lanes of East Loop 820 southbound at Sun Valley Drive. 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

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In Dallas, look out for an accident blocking the center lane of Woodrow Rogers westbound at Field Street. I'm Amanda with your Kiss FM Traffic Update. 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
1: 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So yes, 10 minutes away from getting you hooked up with those 1K. Stay put.

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What did they threaten their guests with? That we haven't got one picture of Taylor Swift in that wedding dress. It is 106.1 KISS FM. The way they have it under lock and key is crazy.

0: 106.1 Kiss FM, paying your bills. Malik on the line, who is yet another 1K winner. Malik, congratulations. Now, my favorite question to ask, what are you going to do with the money?
1: That money is going to come in handy because I restore old Jeeps. And my engine just took a dump, so I'm going to have to spend some money to get it fixed.
0: Well, perfect timing. Another shot to win at 11.

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I got this big old stack of cash, and it has your name written all over it. Your shot to win right after Zara Larsson at Midnight Sun. So grab your phone, turn it up, and be ready to win. Good luck.

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0: Best mom ever. 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

had people tell me that they are willing to beat me up for these tickets to see BTS. Let me just let you know, that's not an option, okay? Stay away from me. It is 106.1 Kiss FM, unless we're like, you know, you want to give me a hug and we're friends. Anyways, yes, you heard. Tickets to see BTS is a thing right here on 106.1 Kiss FM. And let me emphasize, these are sold out tickets. Nobody has tickets unless it's us. We got our hands on some. We're trying to give them to you. Now, your chance to win, real simple. 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You're going to hit the search bar. Look up 106.1 Kiss FM. That's us. And once you're there, you're going to see a red mic. Tap that mic and sing our Kiss FM jingle, our little song, and hit send for your chance to win. So like this.

0: 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You singing it, you're going to have a chance to win. And if you want to say something extra like that, you sure can. 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And no, you cannot beat me up for these tickets, okay?
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0: 106.1 Kiss FM, paying your bills with $1,000. We have another shot for you to win coming up at 12, but right now it's Terry's time to shine. She's taking on 1K. Terry, how do you plan on spending that money? You're going to be having fun?
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0: Oh, well, I hope you have an incredible time. I know.

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It's National Chicken Wing Day, so Wingstop has some deals going on. Buffalo Wild Wings, Pizza Hut. It's 106.1 Kiss FM. I know I don't have to say a lot to convince you.

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3: 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And if you don't even want to use the money for your bills, you want to have some fun for once, use it on yourself, go shopping. Maybe you want to have a staycation here in DFW. You're burnt out. Use these 1K for that. We're doing it every hour on the hour, which means in 10 minutes, another chance to win 1K.

to deliver. Next, you're going to enjoy Bruno Mars, Risk It All. You're going to picture all the things you're going to buy with this money. You take care of some bills with $100 or $200. And the rest, the $800, spend it on yourself. Some new shoes, some new clothes, some new jewelry, some new tires for your car. 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Right after this one, your shot to win. 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For just

0: stupid song could ever say. 106.1 Kiss FM, paying your bills with $1,000. Another chance to win coming up at 1. Tracy, you said you've been trying. How long for?
1: I've been trying to win this for about 2-3 years.
0: Oh, wow. Well, what if I told you that you are my 1K winner and you're going home with the money?
1: Oh, my gosh. Really?
0: Really.

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Have you heard of the coffee slushies? 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You freeze coffee in Ziploc bags, smash up the frozen coffee into chunks, add some milk, and kind of like

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It is 106.1 Kiss FM. For all my pickle lovers, the Big Dill World's largest pickle party. Gonna be back in Arlington November 7th. And the best part, Snooki from the Church.

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1: 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I did not think I was going
0: to
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It's unfair.

0: 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We're paying your bills. Carol knows it. And Carol had a question since she wasn't going to address me. She wasn't going to ask the question until I threw on air. So, Carol, go ahead. The floor is yours. What's up?
1: I'm trying to find out where my $1,000 is.
0: Your $1,000. Well, you know, we're doing it every hour on the hour. I know you've been trying. So why don't you stay close? Stay with me because another chance to win these $1,000 to pay your bills, go shopping, go on vacation, going to be coming up at 2:00.

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15: Yo, we've been paying people all day, and it's going to keep going. All right. Paying bills left and right every hour on the hour, $1,000. 10 minutes away from the next one. That happens at 2 p.m. Are you going to be here to win the $1,000? Or am I have to give it to someone else?

0: 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Thank you so much for listening. What is that sound?
1: Music?
0: No, not that in the back. That. What is that sound right there?
1: Oh, a bird.
0: A bird? Okay. What's your bird's name?
1: Marlo.
0: All right, Marlo, listen up here. Respectfully, could you please shut up? I'm trying to do a radio show here on Kiss FM.

0: T-minus 17 days till BTS comes to Texas, and you got to be there at AT&T. 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

I need to play some Zara Larsson here for you on 106.1 Kiss FM. She's going to remind us that summer ain't over yet. But it kind of feels like it's about a bit, like it's going by too quick. This weekend's going to be August. School's back. There are Halloween decorations in Target. What the heck?

0: Paige. It's Matt. What's up?
1: I heard that you guys were having a contest. It was $1,000 or something.
0: Yeah, like 106.1 KISS FM, paying your bills at 3. That's when we're going to hand out another 1,000.

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1: All right, if you are a fan of that girl, Sabrina Carpenter, and or this guy, Justin Bieber, I think I have good news for you. It's Matt on 106.1 Kiss FM, and I'm down to spiral. I'm down for a conspiracy theory. They're both rumored to be touring in 2027, both Sabrina and Justin.
2: So
1: and
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1: They both come to Texas.

T-minus 30 hours until pedal drops from this girl. Who's counting? We are at 106.1 Kiss FM. I know you Arianators out there, too. We're going to be playing songs off the album all day for New Music Friday right here.

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We are paying your bills. Jen got a grand. You're about to, too. 4 o'clock.

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1: 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And guess what? 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So,

0: 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That is Animal on 106.1 Kiss FM, the station that is going to pay your bills. That's coming up next. Let me just play you some of the winners who have won $1,000 so far and how they've reacted.
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0: 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Are you ready to get that cash and scream like a maniac too? Because it's coming.

Well, on the topic of single ladies, just to put in perspective how big this song is here, Choosing Texas on 106.1 Kiss FM. Last time a solo female artist had a song number one on the charts for this long, Mariah Carey's All I Want for Christmas Is You. That's how big this song is. Just when

0: 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Don't know if you are aware. I hope you are, especially if you're a part of the BTS Army, that we got sold out tickets. 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

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I don't know if you saw, he got pulled over for like a DUI or something. Not good. 10 years out of the league still. Tony Romo can't complete a drive.

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0: All right, BTS Army, you know what I'm going to say. It's completely sold out. You can't go to AT&T Stadium when they're here August 15th and 16th. I'm sorry. But oh, wait, no, you're listening to 106.1 KISS FM, so you could get some sold out tickets. Y'all, it's Matt Holiday. We've been handing out tickets. Selena just called the winner. I think she was calling up Natalie, who sent in a message.
1: Is this Natalie?
2: Yes.
1: I am so excited to tell you that you are going to see BTS.
2: Oh, my God. Are you joking? You have amazing. Oh, my God. Thank goodness. Oh, my God. I am, like, so freaking excited. I am dying. I'm, like, shaking. My knees want to get out.
0: There we go.
2: Thank you so much.
0: That's Natalie. Hey, she's going to BTS, and now you got to get your sold out tickets. So here's what you need to do. You're going to do exactly what she did. 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

0: All right, let's check in on 30. 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What's up?
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1: Frankie Vian on a Wednesday. We're paying bills. We're handing out cash. $1,000 every single hour. Another chance to win. Coming up right after 6. Let's get it going.

0: 106.1 Kiss FM on a Wednesday night, man. We're halfway to the weekend. Frankie V in. Now, Denise, you said it's your dad's birthday tonight. Who's cooking for him?
1: We're splitting it up. Okay. 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I'm cooking half the meal. She's cooking the other half.
0: That's the way to get down, man. Shout out to your dad. Happy birthday. Got David Bala and Jenny. Dracula in less than 10, but we pay your bills with $1,000 cash in 3 minutes. For just the

0: 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It is that easy to win. The more talkbacks you send, the better chance you have. Got Sabrina Carpenter, house tour next.
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8: 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From the Keep Cool with Baker Brothers Air Weather Center. Clear tonight with a low of 81. 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
17: 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And all you got to do is stay listening in, all right?